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3: An all-powerful God flung the glittering stars against the velvet of the night. He holds the seven seas in the palm of his hand. He measures space with his fingertips. He weighs the mountains in a scale and the hills in a balance. The God that we serve has total control. He said, "Let there be light." And in that moment of time, darkness was shattered and conquered forever. His son, Jesus Christ, walked upon the raging sea of the Sea of Galilee, and he held the winds in his fists and said, "Peace be still." That's control. That God is in control of planet Earth, and he can be absolutely in control of your life if you'll let him. He will make a way where there seems to be no way. Stop worrying and start living. Worry proves that you don't believe God can take care of you. Worry is faith in fear. Worry is faith in fear. The two words in the New Testament from the mouth of the apostles, fear not, fear not, fear not the past. Why? Because your past has been forgiven and forgotten. Fear not the present. I will never leave you nor forsake you. Joshua 1:9. Be not afraid, for thy God is with you wherever you go. David said, "Yea, though I walk through the valley of the shadow of death, I will fear no evil, for thou art with me." Death has been reduced to a shadow. The Lord is my light and my salvation. Whom shall I fear? The Lord is the strength of my life. Of whom should I be afraid? Psalms 27:1. Hebrews 13:6. The Lord is my helper. I will not fear what man can do with me. Fear not death. The Bible says, "I am he who was dead, and behold, I am alive forevermore." Fear not sickness, because this is the book of the great physician. Fear not poverty, for it is the Lord that gives you the power to get wealth. Fear not other people. The Bible says, "I will make your enemies to be at peace with you. You will climb the impossible mountain. I'll give you the ability to defeat the impossible foe. 1,000 shall fall at your left hand. 10,000 shall fall at your right hand." David said, "I will fear no evil." Why? Because God Almighty is with me. That's why. Worry is trust in the unpleasant. Worry is assurance that disaster is coming. Worry is believing in your personal defeat and despair. Worry is a polluted stream that flows through your brain, that drowns hope and optimism, that kills faith. Worry is interest paid on trouble that never happens. Think about that. One old man said, and I quote, "Most of the trouble I've had in life never happened." How many of you have worried yourself silly about something you just knew was going to be disaster and it never happened?
4: Worry enters our life through thoughts, but the Bible teaches us to cast all of our care on God because he cares for us. Life is real, and we never know exactly what's going to come our way, but we do know God. We don't have to live in fear because he's with us, and he's on our side. Well, worry sees the problem, but it doesn't see God. I don't think it's wrong to see the problem. Matter of fact, I think we should look at our problems squarely, and then we need to tell them where they stand in relationship to God. Worry sees the problem, but faith sees the God who can handle the problem. And that's what we have to do. In whatever situation you're in right now in your life, whether it's something with your kids or your marriage or your finances, or you think you're never going to recover from your past, or you're fighting with some kind of an addiction or some kind of a sin that just keeps trying to cling to you, whatever it is, you have to know that God is greater than any problem that you have. And you have to not worry, because when you pray and then you worry, the worry nullifies your prayer. Prayer is something you do instead of worry. If we pray and then worry, we're saying with our mouth that we're depending on God, but we're saying with our actions that we don't really believe that God's going to come through, so we're going to worry and have a backup plan just in case he doesn't. We don't have to know what God is going to do. We don't have to know when he's going to do it. All we need to know is that he is, and he has a plan, and at the right time, not our time, but at the right time, God will execute that plan. Matter of fact, I'm going to tell you something that's just bubbling up in my heart right now. God is working in your life, every single one of you. God is working in your life right now in ways that you cannot feel, don't see, and don't understand. And everything that we go through, we need to lift up our voice and say, God, I believe you're working in my life right now. I'm expecting something good. And God is with you in your situations. Some of you are in very difficult situations. And yet in the midst of that, you have joy and peace and you have hope. And only God can give us that. God is with you. Just because you have a problem, that does not mean that God has abandoned you. God is with you.
3: Jesus Christ made the profound statements about worry that the world has ever heard in Matthew, the 6th chapter. Therefore, I say to you, do not worry about your life, what you will eat or what you will drink, nor about your body, what you will put on. Is not life more than food and the body more than clothing? Look at the birds of the air, for they neither sow nor reap nor gather in barns, yet your heavenly Father feeds them. Are you not of more value than they? Which of you by worrying can add one cubit to his stature? So why do you worry about clothing? Consider the lilies of the field, how they grow. They neither toil nor spin. And yet I say to you that even Solomon, all of his glory, was not arrayed like one of these. Now if God so clothes the grass of the field, which today is and tomorrow is thrown into the oven, will he not much more clothe you, O you of little faith? Therefore do not worry, saying, what shall we eat, or what shall we drink, or what shall we wear? For after all these things the Gentiles seek, for your heavenly Father knows that you need all these things. But seek first the kingdom of God and his righteousness, and all of these things shall be added unto you. Therefore do not worry about tomorrow, for tomorrow will worry about its own things. Sufficient for the day is its own trouble. Simple, profound.
4: God gives you what you need. And I'm sure that many of you have things looming out there in the future that you know is going to require answers. And you don't have those answers. But you know what? The greatest way that you can show faith in God is to refuse to worry about it, refuse to think about it excessively, and every time it comes to your brain, just say, I don't know what I'm going to do, but I know the God who does know what I'm going to do. And that's when we get over into the miracle realm with God, where he can do exceedingly abundantly above and beyond all that we could ever dare to hope, ask, or think. Many of you have got a wonderful testimony in your life of what God has done for you. And God has brought you from some places that nobody would ever thought that you could have recovered from. Of course, I have that same testimony myself. And I'm telling you what, God is no respecter of persons. His promises are not for somebody else or an elite few. They are for you. He is here right now. And he is taking care of your situation. You don't have to worry. God will do one of two things if you have a problem. He will either remove the problem, which is always our first choice, and usually the only thing that we think we can even be remotely satisfied with. He will either remove the problem, or he will give you the strength, the grace, the ability to go through the problem. Now, I know we don't like the going through part, but I'm telling you, if you can say, God, I know you'll do one of two things. You're either going to remove this, you're going to move it, you're going to take it away, or you're going to give me the grace to deal with it. And if we can trust God enough to leave that choice up to him, because if he lets us go through it, then he's got a purpose in mind. There's something we're going to get out of it that we need. Trusting God is wonderful. It's so wonderful to just say, I don't understand this, but I believe God's going to work it out. I do not understand this. It hurts so bad, I feel like I can't stand it, but I believe that God is going to work it out. Some way, somehow, I believe that God.
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0: Hello, and welcome to More Than Conquerors, a weekly radio program of the Triumphant Christian Church under the teaching ministry of Pastor Emmanuel Ogidiodu, which is cut out to build, strengthen, and encourage your walk with God. I'm glad you joined us today. 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
2: Praise the name of the Lord. Jesus Christ is Lord. Let us pray. Father God, we thank you in the name of Jesus Christ of Nazareth for access into your presence through the Lord Jesus and by the Holy Spirit. So today we ask you again that by the Holy Spirit you instruct us in your word. Teach us, open the eyes of understanding that we may comprehend your word. In Jesus' mighty name, amen. I want you to turn your Bible with me to the book of Acts, and we'll be reading chapter 9 of Acts of the Apostles, and we will look at verse 32 to 35. Acts of the Apostles, chapter 9, 32 to 35. It reads, and I quote, "Now it came to pass, as Peter went through all the parts of the country, that he also came down to the saints who dwell in Lydda. There he found a certain man named Aeneas, who had been bedridden 8 years and was paralyzed. And Peter said to him, 'Aeneas, Jesus the Christ heals you. Arise, make up your bed.' Then he arose immediately. So all those who dwell at Lydda and Sharon saw him and turned to the Lord." I bring to you a message today titled, "Jesus the Christ Heals You." Wherever you may be listening from, wherever you are, I want to make this profound statement that everything you need is in Christ. Everything you need is in Christ Jesus. Everything. Jesus paid the price for our redemption. He paid a full price. And in that redemption that he brought to us, healing is part and parcel of it. Now, here was Peter. He came to this region and he saw this man who we are told here had been bedridden 8 years and was paralyzed. And Peter said to him, "Aeneas, Jesus the Christ heals you. Arise and make your bed." Then he arose immediately. And I'm saying to you listening to me now, from wherever you may be, that Jesus the Christ heals you. Jesus the Christ heals you. And I want to show you two or three scriptures just to let you know that in the redemption that Jesus offered to us, that healing is part of it. And when you believe the report of his redemption, what he accomplished for us in his death, burial, resurrection, ascension to heaven, you will notice that healing is part of it. Let's look at the book of Isaiah, chapter 53. Isaiah 53. I want to read from verse 4 and 5 for want of time. It reads, "Surely he bore our griefs and carry our sorrows. Yet we esteem him stricken and afflicted by God. But he was wounded for our transgressions. He was bruised for our iniquities. The chastisement of our peace was laid upon him. And by his stripes we were healed." Let me read the next verse, verse 6. "All we like sheep has gone astray. We have turned everyone to his own way, and the Lord laid on him the iniquity of us all." I want you to see that this is a prophetic word by Isaiah concerning the Messiah and what he's going to accomplish for us. When he says, "Surely he bore our griefs and carry our sorrows," I want you to know the literal translation of griefs in the Hebrew is sicknesses, and the literal translation of sorrow is pains. I want you to do your own research and confirm that for yourself. But that's the literal translation. So we could read it this way without making an injustice to the word of God. Surely He, Jesus, bore our sicknesses and carried our pains. Yet we esteem him stricken, smitten by God, and afflicted. Now, that is what people taught. That is what we taught. That was what the high priest and the rest of the people who in Matthew were saying, oh, crucify him, crucify him. This is what they were thinking. They thought he was being stricken, smitten by God for his own. No, but we're told in verse 5, but he was wounded for our transgressions. He was bruised for our iniquities. The chastisement of our peace was upon him, and by his stripes were healed. Now you look at it, it said by his stripes, the wounds that caught him, the blows that he received, we were healed. Now I want you to know that Jesus paid for your healing. His deliverance includes forgiveness of your sins, bringing you into a position of righteousness with God. For we are told, he who knew no sin was made sin for us, that we may be made the righteousness of God in him. And part of that is that he paid for our well-being, physical well-being. Physical well-being, he paid for it. So we are told, by whose stripes, by whose wounds we were healed. By the blows that cut into his body, by the chastisement, the blows that cut into his body, we were healed. So I want you to know that healing is part and parcel of the gospel. And I want you to know that if you believe in the Lord Jesus Christ, you will not only receive eternal life in your spirit and become a member of the family of God, but that also by putting your faith in the finished work of Jesus Christ, you have healing for your physical body, regardless of what it is. That was why Peter was very bold to look at this man who was bedridden for about 8 years and paralyzed and said to him, Aeneas, Jesus the Christ heals you. Arise, carry your bed, go home. And he did. And I'm saying to you listening to me this morning that Jesus has paid the price for you. Now, that's a prophetic word by Isaiah. At this moment, Jesus has not yet come physically to earth. But now in Matthew chapter 8, we see that Jesus has taken flesh. He is now the incarnate, the one that came. And like Peter said, how God anointed Jesus of Nazareth with the Holy Spirit and with power, who went about doing good, healing all those who were oppressed of the devil, for God was with him. Acts 10:38. So we see and understand that everyone that Jesus Christ healed, the Bible call it an oppression of the enemy. So sickness, disease in whatever form is an oppression of the enemy. The devil is an oppression, either directly or indirectly. It's an oppression. It's not of God. And Jesus paid the price for it. Now, in Matthew chapter 8, we see God in action in Christ Jesus. We read now in verse 16 of Matthew chapter 8, verse 16 and 17. When evening had come, they brought to him many who were demon-possessed, and he cast out the spirit with a word, and healed all those who were sick, that it may be fulfilled which was spoken by Isaiah the prophet. He himself took our infirmities and bore our sicknesses. You see what I mean when I said that the word grief it means sicknesses and the word sorrow means pain. Now that's what Matthew was quoting directly from Isaiah 53, the one I just read to you now. Isaiah 53, 4 and 5. He said, now Matthew was interpreting it in the light of what Jesus was doing, healing people, and say he himself took our infirmities and he bore our sicknesses. I want you to know, if you are in Christ Jesus and you believe in Jesus Christ, I want you to know healing is part and parcel of what he paid for. You don't have to be sick. You don't have to. You need to learn to stand on the finished work of Jesus Christ and receive what belongs to you. Now, I'll take you to another scripture. Now, this time around, we are looking at 1 Peter chapter 2. Peter was now looking back on what Jesus has accomplished for us in Calvary. And Peter said this. Look at it, 1 Peter chapter 2. I want to read verse 24 and 25. Who himself, Jesus, bore our sins in his own body on the tree, that we haven't died to sin might live for righteousness, by whose stripes you were healed. By whose stripes we were healed. This is past tense. That means that any person who believed that Jesus took their sins and on the cross and that Jesus bore it for them so that they can become righteous and live righteously also should believe that by his stripes we were healed. If we were healed, that means you are healed. I want you to know you are healed. You are healed by the stripes of Jesus Christ. It does not matter what it is. Just look at whatever that condition is right now in your body and declare that on the basis of the word of God, 1 Peter 2:24, I believe that Jesus took my sins upon himself on the tree so that I am now dead to sin, but I now live for righteousness, and by stripes I'm healed. So if you believe he took your sin, you should also believe he took your sicknesses and your diseases, and you are not supposed to suffer that. That is the reality of the gospel. And as I close, Psalm 103 say, bless the Lord, O my soul, and all that is within me, bless his holy name. Bless the Lord, O my soul, and forget not all his benefit, who forgives all your iniquities, who heals all your diseases, who redeems your life from destruction, crown you with his loving kindness and tender mercies, satisfy your mouth with good things so that your youth is renewed like the eagles. I want you to see verse 3. He forgives all your iniquities and heals all your diseases. Wherever God forgives, he heals. I want you to know that he heals. The same God who forgives you heals you. So don't receive one and reject the other. Accept it. It does not matter what your condition is now. I want you to know on the authority of the word of God, you are healed. You are just one verse away from healing. All you need to do is just to thank God. If you just put your faith in 1 Peter 2:24 and just say to God, thank you, on the authority of your word, I am healed. I am healed of this condition. Call whatever condition it is and stand on that finished work of Jesus Christ. The power of God will work in your body and produce the reality of what you need to experience, healing for your physical body, in Jesus' mighty name. Father, thank you for your word. I pray in the name of Jesus that as many as need to be saved will turn their life to you, and those who need healing will put their faith in the finished work of Jesus Christ and receive the benefit of the healing he provides for us. In Jesus' mighty name, amen.
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First, the headlines. Federal government announces 300% increase in Nigeria's wheat production. Labour Party youth leaders open talks to back President Tinubu's re-election. Enugu State Government trains farmers and hosts communities on conflict mitigation. In sports, Super Eagles begin training ahead of Russia friendly. On entertainment, Kanayo O Kanayo faults Ghanaian actors over demand for Nigerian level fees. Details of these and more after this short break. My name is Adobe Una. The federal government has announced that Nigeria's annual wheat production has risen from 120,000 metric tons to 420,000 metric tons following the implementation of the National Agricultural Growth Scheme and AgriPocket, NAGS-AP. Senior Special Advisor on Agriculture and Innovation to the Minister of Agriculture and Food Security, Professor Ademola Adinle, disclosed this during an interview in Abuja yesterday while assessing developments in the agricultural sector. Adinle said the initiative implemented under President Bola Tinubu's Renewed Hope agenda supports smallholder farmers with subsidized

0: agricultural inputs, including fertilizers, improved seeds and essential extension services through agro-dealers. He attributed the growth in wheat production to the provision of the inputs, saying the scheme had contributed to about a 300% increase in output from the previous annual figure of 120 metric tons to 420,000 metric tons. Adinle further said the ministry would soon introduce reforms across the agricultural sector, including measures to address challenges linked to the 1978 Land Use Act in a bid to improve productivity and boost farmers' incomes. African Action Congress AAC presidential candidate Omoyele Sowore has demanded the immediate suspension and eventual scrapping of the National Youth Service Corps scheme following the abduction of prospective corps members in Imo State. Sowore, in a post on X yesterday, said the incident highlighted the dangers of forcing young Nigerians to travel across the country for national service, maintaining that the NYSC had outlived its usefulness in its current form. The prospective corps members were among passengers kidnapped after gunmen attacked two buses on the Owerri Onitsha Road in Umunoha, Imo State, while they were traveling from Ibadan to orientation camp in Abia and Akwa Ibom States. The AAC presidential candidate also proposed that until the scheme is scrapped, corps members should be permitted to serve in their states of origin, while also advocating a two-year voluntary national job corps centered on employment, skills development, public works, technology, agriculture, healthcare, and education. Heads of the Labour Party Youth Wing have tasked their national youth leader, Kennedy Ahanotu, with commencing consultations with the All Progressive Congress and pro-Tinubu groups over a possible political alliance ahead of the 2027 general elections. The decision was reached during a virtual meeting attended by Ahanotu, five national zonal youth leaders and 32 states youth leaders, who pointed to the party's prolonged internal crisis and what they described as inadequate recognition and support for young members following the 2023 elections. According to a statement signed by the party's youth leader in Edo State, Ken Omusi, the leaders directed Ahanotu to hold discussions with representatives of the APC, Renewed Hope Movement, City Boy Movement and Tinubu support groups on possible collaboration while examining issues such as economic reforms, education, healthcare, infrastructure, security, agriculture and workers' welfare. The statement added that the proposed alignment is still at the consultation stage, adding that the youth leaders plan to hold a physical meeting in Abuja to assess the outcome and decide on the next steps. The Enugu State Government, through the Livestock Productivity and Resilience Support Project, LPRES, has trained livestock farmers and host communities on conflict prevention, mitigation and management in the livestock sector. Speaking at the event, the Commissioner for Agriculture and Agro-Industrialization, Patrick Ubru, said the training which was titled Training of State-Level and Community-Level Stakeholders on Crisis Prevention, Mitigation and Management Strategies, was imperative to ensure peaceful coexistence among farmers, livestock owners and host communities. Ubru revealed that the state's government was developing a modern integrated livestock value chain, adding that effective engagement with communities was necessary to achieve the objective of the investment.
1: With the people, because the more often than not we hear crisis that emanates between the herders and the farmers. So crisis prevention and management and mitigation became an important aspect of the project for us, and that is why we see we have called experts to speak to our farmers and speak to the community on how crisis can be managed. We cannot live together because we come from different backgrounds, so there must be crisis, but we need to manage it. We need to also mitigate against that crisis.
0: In her speech, the state's project coordinator of LPRES, Ifeanyuwa Nnajeze, said the involvement of host communities was critical to the sustainability of the project being implemented by the state government, noting that the interventions were aimed at transforming livestock production on a

0: Agriculture William Chuku further advised farmers at all levels to embrace and leverage on the L-Press project initiative to enhance and improve their farming activities.
1: Whatever value chain you are associated with, poultry, crops, whatever, I'm encouraging all of you to key in to his administration's agricultural policies, because we have never had it any better than now.
0: A poultry farmer, Nena Obioha, who participated in the training, said it had equipped her with useful knowledge on how to manage and resolve conflicts before they escalate. Urban Radio correspondent Ifeyinwa Obwe reports that the state government under Governor Peter Mbah's administration has approved the establishment of a livestock development center at Obahu, Amankanu, and Akuke communities in the state, covering livestock value chains including cattle, sheep and goats, poultry and piggery. Abia State Governor Alex Oti has approved the formation of the Labour Party 2027 Governorship Campaign Council in the state, with its structure extending across the three senatorial zones and state constituencies. The council announced it in a statement by the Governor's Special Advisor on Media and Publicity, Ferdinand Ikeoma, has Oti as chairman, while his deputy Ikechukwu Emetu will serve as vice chairman. Aguyu Agu was appointed director general, while Eric Eguibe, Chibuzo Obiesele, Kelechi Nwewu, and Onyebuchi Ememanka were appointed directors of finance, strategy and planning, legal and publicity, respectively. The campaign structure also provides for coordinators across Abia Central, Abia North and Abia South, alongside various state constituencies, to facilitate the coordination of the party's 2027 campaign activities. The statement said the council's inauguration will take place on Monday, October 5, 2026, at noon at the Michael Opara Auditorium in Umahia, with members instructed to be seated before the governor arrives. On the foreign scene, Argentina's government has announced plans to grant citizenship to foreigners who invest at least $350,000 in the country. Under the new citizenship by investment program introduced under President Javier Milei, investors can obtain an Argentine passport through two options: either make a non-refundable contribution of $350,000 to the national treasury, or invest $800,000 in a government bond created for the program. It stated that spouses and children of successful applicants can also obtain citizenship, with contributions of $100,000 for spouses and $25,000 for children below 18. The government said the funds will be used to strengthen Argentina's financial position.

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0: 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Now for some sports updates. Nigeria's Super Eagles have commenced preparations for their international friendly against Russia, with the team holding its first training session in Nizhny Novgorod. The team and its official arrived in Moscow on Friday ahead of the encounter. Captain Wilfred Ndidi, Bright Osayi Samuel and Akwe Victory have withdrawn from the friendly, with head coach Eric Chell calling up John Otumewo and Vince Osuji to replace Ndidi and Victory. The Super Eagles are expected to have their final training session today ahead of Tuesday's encounter. The match is scheduled to take place at Nizhny Novgorod Stadium at 6 p.m. Nigerian time and will be second senior international meeting between Nigeria and Russia. Nigeria's Sand Eagles are set to take a defending African champion Senegal in a two-match friendly series as they prepare for the Beach Soccer Africa Cup of Nations qualifiers against Ghana. The Nigeria Football Federation, NFF, announced this in a statement released on its website recently. Sand Eagles head coach Abdullahi Issa said the matches would serve as a significant test for his team, which he noted had lacked competitive action ahead of the qualifiers against Ghana's Black Sharks. Issa thanked the NFF for arranging the friendlies and expressed appreciation to the Senegalese Football Federation for accepting the invitation, describing Senegal as strong opposition for his side. Senegal head coach Jean Sila said the fixtures would also help his team prepare for its upcoming continental assignment. That's all for sports. Now for some entertainment news. Veteran Nollywood actor Kanayo Okanayo has faulted Ghanaian actors who demand the same appearance fee paid to the leading Nigerian actors before accepting roles in the same movie project. Speaking to Ghanaian media after arriving in Accra for a new film project, Kanayo alleged that some Ghanaian actors have developed the habit of asking producers to match the fees offered to top Nigerian stars. He expressed frustration with the practice, noting that it had affected the production he traveled to Ghana to shoot. Kanayo stressed that there is a hierarchy within the movie industry and urged Ghanaian actors to negotiate their own fees instead of comparing their earnings with those of Nigerian actors. He advised them to negotiate and accept their agreed fees without concerning themselves with what Nigerian actors earn. Nigerian rapper Tochukwu Ojogwu, popularly known as Odumodu Black, has said men should be prepared to make significant sacrifices for their partners, including giving their lives for them. The rapper made the remark during a recent interview where he explained his position from a Christian perspective. Odumodu Black said the Bible teaches Christians to love their wives in the same manner that Christ loves the church. He explained that since Christ gave his life for the church, he is also willing to make the ultimate sacrifice for his partner. However, Odumodu Black lamented that despite his support for women and willingness to die for his partner, he has been maliciously labeled a misogynist.

0: That's the news. Just before we go, a quick recap of the headlines. Federal government announces 300% increase in Nigeria's wheat production. Labour Party youth leaders open talks to back President Tinubu's re-election. Enugu State government trains farmers and host communities on conflict mitigation. Your vote gives leaders power, but your vigilance keeps them accountable. 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My name is Adobe Una. 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
4: Nigeria, now your own. The Dangote Petroleum Refinery IPO is now open, giving you the opportunity to become a shareholder. 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
5: Implementation of artificial intelligence and innovation in conjunction with ASUT Vice Chancellor. Completion of abandoned projects since 2007 till date. This is democracy in action. This is governance with data. This is leadership with vision. Enugu is working again. Orumbani Gosi, Oji River Traditional Rulers Council says, thank you, Your Excellency. Dalo.
6: We pray God to grant you more wisdom, more strength, and sound health to continue this great work to 2031.
5: 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We are solidly behind you. And come 2027, your victory is assured. Because with you, one thing is clear. 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Signed, the Chairman, Oji River Traditional Rulers Council, His Royal Highness, Igwe Chima Achiekwelu.
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Good morning, beautiful people of Enugu. Welcome to an amazing new day. Today is Sunday and it's the first Sunday in the month of October. I'm so excited and I'm grateful so much to God for keeping us until this time, for granting us life, health, and just the mercy to see another first Sunday of a new month. I'm happy that you are here with me today because we are going to have a good time this Sunday morning. Welcome to the Sunday show on Urban Radio 94.5 FM. I am your favorite media girl, ADA Ada, the formula for happiness, ambassador for everything that is good and beautiful. 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Today is the fourth day of October and it's 16 minutes past the hour of 7 a.m. Now it's testimony time. I know that you have a lot of testimonies from last week's Sunday. 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You can call me on the number 091-6000-4945. 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

0: Hello, good morning. Hello, good morning. Happy Sunday. Hello, good morning. Oh, sorry, we lost that. Please do wait to call me right back and share your own testimony. Please turn off your radio set or the network is not being fair this morning. You can drop a message on WhatsApp with the number 0912894595. Let us share your testimony with you and thank the Lord with you together. Hello, good morning. Happy Sunday.
1: Hello.
0: Hello, good morning. Can you hear me?
1: Hello.
0: Hello, good morning.
1: Hello.
0: Good.
1: Hello.
0: I can hear you. Can you hear me?
1: Hello.
0: Oh, sorry, I have to let you go. I can't hear you. Please do it to call me right back. The number is 091-600-4945 on WhatsApp 0912-8-945-945. Hello, good morning.
2: Good morning.
0: Hello, good morning.
3: Hello.
0: Good morning. Can you hear me?
3: Hello. Yeah, good morning.
0: Yeah, what's your name and where are you calling from?
3: My name is Emmanuel.
0: Okay, Emmanuel, please, can you go ahead and share your testimony?
3: I thank God for today for making it possible for me to see a brighter day today being the first Sunday in the month of October.
0: Okay.
3: I did. By on the 10th of October, I will be celebrating my birthday. So this month is my month. I and my two boys.
0: Oh.
3: One at the 20th and one at the 28th. So we thank God Almighty. I know that God will keep us alive to that date.
0: Okay.
3: And we are thanking God for this better day he has given to us.
0: Thank God for that.
3: In his name alone, be praised. In all in the name of Jesus.
0: Amen. Thank you very much for that.
3: Father, I am asking you, what about this fire chamaka? Me and my land, this I will not be getting them. I just see in the urban region.
0: The people you listen to are the people that we have. But happy birthday to you and your children in advance. And I pray that you will have long life and prosperity in Jesus' name.
3: Amen.
0: Thank you very much, Emmanuel. Have an amazing, beautiful Sunday. Hello, good morning. Happy Sunday.
4: Good morning.
0: Good morning. What's your name and where are you calling from?
4: My name is Cecilia Eze. I'm calling from 9th month.
0: Okay, Cecilia Eze, please, can you share your testimony with us?
4: I thank God for the gift of life.
0: Okay.
4: I thank God for my family.
0: Okay. So that's the testimony.
4: Yes.
0: Well, thank God for your family as well. It's a good thing that you have your family that you can thank God for. And I pray that God is going to keep keeping you together and more testimonies will come in Jesus' name.
4: Amen.
0: Thank you very
4: much. Happy Sunday.
0: Happy Sunday to you. Have a beautiful one. Okay, call me and share your testimony. I'm here and I'll take all of it. Hello, good morning.
5: Hello, good morning, my sister.
0: Good morning. What's your name and where are you calling from?
5: My name is Ego Job. My name is Atake. I'm calling from Izambu.
0: Sorry, your name is who?
5: I'm calling from Izambu. Ego Job.
0: Okay, okay. Calling from Izambu. How are you doing today?
5: I'm calling from Izambu.
0: Okay. How is your day going?
5: Fine, no, everything is very cool.
0: Okay, happy Sunday to you.
5: I wish you long life and prosperity.
0: Amen. So please, can you go ahead and share your testimony to us?
5: I have a very big reason to thank God.
0: Whoever
5: sleep and wake up, I have a reason to thank God.
0: Yes,
5: and,
0: yes.
5: My wife sick for some time ago and now he's getting better.
0: Oh,
5: so
0: thank God.
5: Thank God for everything that he's done to us.
0: Yes, we thank God for good health and we thank God for healing. And God will keep giving us more in Jesus' name.
5: Keep it on. I love your job.
0: All right. Thank you. Have an amazing Sunday and have a beautiful one.
5: And you too.
0: Bye.
5: Yeah, bye.
0: Please call me on the number 0916000 or drop a message on WhatsApp with the number 0912894 5945 to share your testimony. Hello, good morning.
2: Hello, good morning, Aza.
0: Good morning, Python. Happy Sunday.
2: Hello, can you hear me?
0: Yes, good morning. Hear you very clearly. Can you hear me?
2: Oh, wow.
0: I don't know what this network is doing. Oh, please, I want to hear my people today. Same thing. Please drop a message on WhatsApp. It's easier there if you're able to. The number is 0912894 5945. Hello, good morning.
6: Good morning.
0: What's your name and where are you calling from?
6: Hello, good morning.
0: Good morning, I can hear you. Please, what's...
6: Hello, good morning.
0: Hello, good morning.
6: Hello.
0: Sorry, I can't hear you anymore and I have to let you go down. Hello, good morning.
2: Hello, good morning.
0: Good morning, Python. How's your day going?
2: Hello. That's my network today. I guess I'll be on your
0: view. Wow, so sorry. If you can send a message on WhatsApp, it'll be easier. The number is 0912894 5945. Hello, good morning.
7: Hello,
0: good morning. What's your name and where are you calling from? Hello.
7: Hello.
0: I'm sorry, the network is not being fair. We have a message on WhatsApp. Let's read that. Hopefully the phone lines will get better. This message reads, good morning, Ada. I'm Isaac from Gariki. I thank God Almighty for adding another year to my age on the first day of October 2026. I'm praying for His grace and mercy towards me as I will continue to add more years. Amen. Happy Sunday. Have a nice day ahead. Thank you very much, Isaac. And yes, your prayers will come to pass. And thank God for another year to your life. Many more years to come in sound health, in great favor, in mercy of God, in grace and all that. And it's going to be beautiful, beautiful from here henceforth. And happy Sunday to you too. Hello, good morning.
8: Hello, good morning.
0: Good morning. What's your name and where are you calling from?
8: Hello, good morning.
0: Can you hear me? Good morning.
8: Hello.
0: Hello, can you hear me?
8: Hello, good morning.
0: Good morning. Happy Sunday. God, what's this one this morning? I want a lot of testimonies and the network is not being fair. Hello, good morning.
9: Hello, Ada, good morning.
0: Good morning. What's your name and where are you calling from?
9: Hello.
0: Can you hear me?
9: No, Ada, I can't hear you.
0: Okay. Hello? I can hear you clearly. Can you hear me?
9: Ada, I can't hear you.
0: Oh, God. I can hear everybody calling. I don't know why I'm unable to hear you. I mean, you're unable to hear me. I don't know what the problem is. If you can send a message on WhatsApp, it'll be easier that way. Please drop a message on WhatsApp. We'll keep trying and hope that the network gets better. Same thing. Hello, good morning.
10: Hello. Hello, good morning.
0: Good morning. What's your name and where are you calling from?
10: Onodugo, it's a nice one.
0: Okay, Onodugo, good morning. Happy Sunday.
10: Good morning, happy Sunday.
0: Okay, please, can you go ahead with your testimony?
10: From January to October.
0: Mm.
10: Hosanna, Jesus.
0: Amen. Amen.
10: Have a nice day.
0: Have a nice day, you too. Thank you very much for that. Okay, we have a message on WhatsApp and it reads, good morning, ADA Ada. My name is Dr. Ozioma. I want to share my testimony. I want to thank God Almighty for a beautiful baby boy born to the family of Mrs. Nature Dorothy Nonna. I bless God for our spiritual dear father, our dear esteemed distinguished servant of living God, Prophet of Victor Okefuna Ikechukwu. Daddy Sir, you shall keep living long in good health, sound mind, and prophecies are more accurate. Your prophecies are more accurate. More blessings to be a blessing to us all in Jesus Christ's mighty name. I want to thank God for my life, my family, and for my work and for people that love me. ADA, I thank God Almighty for my siblings, David, Daniel, Gabriella, and to my golden voice, Damsel, and to Favor Ibe Echo of Urban Radio, who will be resuming soon. I call you blessed. And again to my spiritual father, a good man, most humble, most esteemed Daddy Sir, dear esteemed Prophet Victor Okefuna Ikechukwu. I love you all, Urban family. I call you blessed in Jesus Christ's mighty name. Amen. Thank you very much for that. And yes, thank you for the prayers. And yes, we call you blessed as well. Have a beautiful Sunday and enjoy the rest of your day. Please call the number 0916000-4945. Let's believe that the network is better now. Hello, good morning.
9: Hello, Ada, good morning.
0: Good morning, can you hear me now?
9: Hello, Ada.
0: Oh, God. Can you hear me now?
9: Ada, good morning. My name is Azaya, calling from Nakima.
0: Okay, Azaya, please go ahead.
9: Hello,
0: with
9: Ada, your... I can't hear you.
0: I can hear you clearly. I can hear you clearly. Can you hear me? Oh, God. I don't know what the network is doing today, but I can hear some people. Hello? Okay, we'll be going for a commercial. When we come back, we'll continue with the rest of the testimony time. Let's hope that the network is better at that time. Please do well to drop messages on WhatsApp. The number is 0916000. Sorry, WhatsApp number 0912894545. We believe at that time the network will be better. Then we can take more calls, more text messages for the testimony time. I am ADA Ada and this is Urban Radio 94.5 FM. 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

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It's testimony time here on Urban Radio 94.5 FM. And I am ADA Ada, and I'm doing this with you this Sunday. So it's time for you to call me or text me on WhatsApp to share your own testimony. The number to call is 091-6000-4945. 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If you're unable to reach me via calls because the network is not very good this morning, please drop a message on WhatsApp.

0: 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Hello, good morning.
1: Hello, good morning, auntie.
0: Good morning. What's your name and where are you calling from?
1: My name is Anneke Moses, Ekuse for Jesus. I'm calling from Enugu here.
0: Okay, Ekuse for Jesus. Please go ahead with your testimony.
1: My testimony is God has given us life. This October, from January to now, we thank God for Almighty.
0: We thank God. Amen. Amen.
1: Thank you.
0: Thank you very much, Ekuse for Jesus, and your testimony is permanent in Jesus' name.
1: Amen.
0: Amen. Hello, good morning. Hello, good morning.
2: Morning.
0: Good morning. What's your name and where are you calling from?
2: I'm Joseph from Kogi State.
0: Joseph from Kogi State. Please go ahead with your testimony.
2: Yes, I want to thank God for my family for making us in this great, wonderful month. And I want us to go through this month. Through our work.
0: Okay.
2: May God protect us and guide us with
0: Amen.
2: All our things.
0: Amen. Amen. God will do it for us.
2: Yeah.
0: We are going to be protected.
2: Thank
0: God
2: you,
0: kept
2: Have
0: us
2: a nice
0: through.
2: Day.
0: Amen. Thank you very much. Yes, God is going to protect us. God is going to grant us good health in guidance. He did it for us in September. He will do it again in October. Hello, good morning.
3: Good morning.
0: What's your name and where are you calling from? Okay, please, Ninth Mile Town Crier, please go ahead with your testimony.
3: So as I'm talking now, under weather, I'm not standing well.
0: Oh,
3: so I have to thank God for whatever I come across.
0: Yes.
3: I had my friend on the urban radio this very morning. Thank you for your head there. So I want to use the opportunity to condole my good friend Igwe Isibe Omenukaku. Mother and just a couple of days ago, I was supposed to be there due to my condition. I couldn't make it. So God sent me. God is that person. God brings God says. So we have no question to ask God. I've been taking the mother of Igwe Isibe Omenukaku. So Igwe, take her. You are the one to bury your mother, not your mother to bury you.
0: Yes.
3: So I'm far from you. I myself, I'll visit you for your, my own condolence. Thank you. And my banker, Babuji, is your personal.
0: All right. Thank you very much, sir. And I pray that your health will be restored immediately and you'll be able to get up on your feet and begin to do things that you usually would do. Hello. Good morning.
4: Hello, Ada.
0: Yes. Good morning. What's your name and where are you calling from? Happy New Year.
4: Happy New Month.
0: Okay. Yes. Happy New Month.
4: Hello.
0: Can you hear me?
4: Hello. Can you hear me?
0: Yes, I can hear you very clearly.
4: Okay, I can hear you. Happy New Month.
0: Same to you. Happy New Month. Please, what's your name and where are you calling from?
4: Oda Abuchi from Yamufu.
0: Okay, please go ahead with your testimony.
4: Okay, my testimony. I'm a Kelechi Neko, Nye Duru Mochi, Tena January, Rutena, Onwankiri, Nimefa. Then, Nekelekwe Chineke, Nihe De Mayanine. Nekelechi Neke na Wamwoke defend the project here na university.
0: Thank God.
4: Nekelechi Neke also New Money in a culture on the room.
0: Okay.
4: Another question ka Omeka El Mozin can accord on a tatter of this month. In them Kogan Koma.
0: Amen. Oyagan Koma Naha Jesus.
4: Yes.
0: Amen. Thank you very Bye-bye. Much. Bye.
4: Oh. Yeah. Wonderful Sunday.
0: Same to you. Thank you. We have messages on WhatsApp. The first one reads, "Good morning, Ma. My name is Ngele Onyekachi Moses, chatting from Mpo in Aniri local government of Enugu. I thank God for what he has done and what he will do for me. As for his divine intention over my family, asking for favor and mercy, and all thanks to my big sisters, Comfort and Chibuko. Thank God for your testimony, and I pray God answers your prayers in Jesus' name. Amen." La, la, la, la, la, la, la, la. We have another message on WhatsApp. It reads, "Good morning. I want to thank God for his provision and protection to my family. Secondly, to my parents and my in-law. May God keep protecting them in all endeavors from Tech Ken from Topland Enugu." Thank God for that. And yes, God's mercies continuously on your life in Jesus' name. Another one reads, "Good morning, Ada. How was your night?" "Yeah, my night was okay. I hope you slept well." "Yes, I did. I am OJ Mopol, the mouthpiece of Eke. My testimony is that it is not easy to sleep and wake up healthy. I'm thanking God for making us to be alive today, being the first Sunday of the month of October. And I'm also thanking God for protecting us, guiding us throughout last week. I'm asking God for more blessings and more money, because life without money is meaningless. And for my daughter, Okongwu Judith Eperamaka, that her results for Junior WAEC that has come out, so I'm asking God that her results will be a good one. And also I'm asking God to grant the soul of my stepmother, who passed away on 28th of August 2026, late Mrs. Nonyelum Perpetua Okongwu, whom will be buried on 9th October. So I'm asking God to make the burial successful, and for Urban Radio staff, and let God continue to bless you all in Jesus' mighty name. We pray, amen and amen. I still remain OJ Mopol, the mouthpiece of Eke. God bless you all. Thank you very much, OJ Mopol. God bless you, and your testimony will be permanent. The burial of your stepmother will be very successful, and you come back to testify again in Jesus' name. Amen. Hello, good morning. Hello, good morning.
5: Hello.
0: Good morning. What's your name and where are you calling from?
5: Hello, good morning.
0: Good morning, Python. Can you hear me?
5: Can you hear me?
0: Yes, I can. Very clearly.
5: Wow. So that's sweet testimony that day you will not hear it. But tomorrow I will tell you. I'm Python by name.
0: Okay. I don't know what the network is doing. It's not letting us have a really good session this morning. I don't know why, because there are a lot of testimonies and the network is not letting us have them. But please, if you can drop a message on WhatsApp, the number is 0912894595. Hello, good morning.
6: Hello, good morning.
0: Good morning. What's your name and where are you calling from?
6: My name is Rose from Uguadi.
0: Okay, Rose from Uguadi. Please go ahead with your testimony.
6: I want to thank God for life, with me and my family.
0: Mm-hmm.
6: The family of Lester, the largest, that's no good.
0: Okay.
6: The family of Angela Hyson. The family of Ngozi Onora. The family of Desine Tito. The family of Lizgold Wade. The family of Mrs. Aga Zumba. The family of Bankuya Ebila. The family of Sinete Mobonne. And the family of my brethren, and the family of you, Ada, and the Urban Radio caller.
0: Yes, thank you. Thank you very much.
6: I want to thank God for this, because God is very wonderful. God protects us.
0: Yes, he did. Yes.
6: He gives us provision. And the next year, I used to come late. But God protects me. And that year, I come with the same.
0: Thank God for that.
6: I want to thank God for this.
0: Thank God.
6: And the God do wonderful things for me for last month. I thank God for it.
0: No, thank God, God for you.
6: Because he promised me and he did the for you in Jesus' name.
0: Amen. Amen.
6: Guide us for it.
0: Amen. Thank you very much. And have a beautiful Sunday, Ma. Okay, yes. I love the faith that she has. God has promised her, and she's so sure that God is going to come through, thanking him for all of the testimonies, for all of the good things that he has done for her. So this is a clue to you to listening. If there is something that you're waiting for, and you're like, ah, me, I cannot call because that particular testimony, God hasn't done it yet. just thank God for the ones that he has done. He listens. If you thank God for one, he's going to do more for you. That's who God is. So thank him, and your testimony will be permanent. Hello, good morning.
7: Good morning, Ada.
0: Yes, what's your name and where are you calling from?
7: Okay, my name is Mr. Joseph.
0: Calling from Ogoja.
7: Ogoja in South River State.
0: Okay, Mr. Joseph, please go ahead with your testimony.
7: I thank God for my life.
0: Okay.
7: For the healthy living that the Lord has been given unto me. And even my children too.
0: Okay.
7: The Lord has been keeping them healthy and blessing us. So I thank God for that.
0: And I also
7: thank God for all these wonderful things that you have been doing for us throughout the year. Even as the money is not circulating through our bad government, but we are still managing. The Lord has been keeping us.
0: Yes, God
7: so
0: is still there.
7: Thank God for that.
0: Okay.
7: Yes.
0: We thank God.
7: Thank you.
0: Thank you very much, Mr. John. And yes, your testimony will be permanent in Jesus' name. Okay, we have messages on WhatsApp after we've taken this call. Hello. Okay, what message reads, good morning, Ada. My testimony is God has added another day to me. I say all thanks to him. My prayer is the Almighty God will continue to protect Urban Family from all evil in Jesus' name. Amen. I'm Emeka from Abapanike. Thank you very much, Emeka, and amen to your prayers. Good morning. My name is Precious, texting from Enugu State. I want to thank God for giving me and my family life, for making us see another month. May his name be blessed. Amen. Another testimony to the Urban Radio Testimony Time. I am Obachuka Agu from Enugu Ngwo. I thank God for the very safe and successful Enugu State local government campaign and elections that was hitch-free. I also thank God for the victory of my candidates, especially Dr. Ibenako Ono, who won chairman of Enugu North local government area, and Honorable Festi Oji, who won councillorship of my Ward 12 after a very rigorous campaign. May God lead them as they deliver the best leadership to their subjects, and we pray for Governor Peter Mbas' re-election come 2027. Amen to your prayers, and yes, to your testimony, we bless God for your testimony. Hello? Okay, please call me. The number, the phone lines are open and I'm available to take your calls and text messages. You can drop a message on WhatsApp. The number is 091-28-945-945. Hello?
8: Hello, Ada. Good morning.
0: Good morning. What name are you calling from?
8: I'm calling from Patrick. I'm calling from Transekulu.
0: Okay, please go ahead with your testimony.
8: Dr. Frank Ibebikeze. Engineer Michael Ifeanyi Chukwueze. No one named Mrs. Obi Ugo.
0: Okay.
8: Tony Eze. Catherine Eze. Mrs. Catherine Eze Oji. Godfrey Eze. Ike Chukwu Eze. Ifeoma Chukwu. Alozie Ugo Chukwu Eze. No, Michael, you are going to no, be fine, you should go. Eze, Michael, Eze. Then, if it's not she, Eze. You could go to no, no, I got standing in your mom, okay, reach it. And I bought Chica, Bibia, Eze. And make a question, you can't be in a cigar, how could you end in again to my contribute na urban radio? And my Chuku Gozia, I know, but think it's I already have seen a Christian wine.
0: Amen. Amen. Thank you very much, and amen to your testimony. Okay, please, if you have not called, you still have more time to call me or drop a message on WhatsApp to share your own testimony. I'm available to take your calls and text messages this morning as you share your own testimony.

0: Hello.
1: Hello.
0: Good morning. What's your name and where are you calling from?
1: My name is Isaiah. Coming from Nigeria.
0: Okay, please go ahead with your testimony. You. Thank God you can finally get me.
1: I like for my people. I like for my family friends.
0: Okay.
1: So you know this is easy because you don't enter the north of
0: Yes.
1: So, thank God for God because for many people they are dead. God, you see their life. Our dead.
0: Yes.
1: It's a good presentation.
0: So,
1: thank God. Thank God for my family friends. Thank God for my family. For all the family, family.
0: Yes.
1: For all the other staff.
0: Yeah.
1: All the other staff.
0: Okay.
1: Thank God for our life. So you know this. The first of month of October. So many people didn't see this. So today we are alive.
0: Okay.
1: Thank you very much.
0: All right. Thank you. Have a nice day. You too. Your testimonies are permanent in Jesus' name. More testimonies will come. By the time you call us next week Sunday, you'll be having loaded and loaded testimonies. Hello. Good morning.
2: Hello.
0: Good morning. What's your name and where are you calling from? Oh, I think the network doesn't want us to hear from Python today. I don't know why. What's the problem? Hello. Good morning. Good morning.
3: Hello,
0: please, can you hear me? Hello. Oh my God. I'm sorry I have to let you go. The network is not being fair. If you can, call me another time or drop a message on WhatsApp. I'll be able to take your calls or the text messages. Hello, good morning.
2: Good morning, Nada.
0: What's your name and where are you calling from?
2: From Ungo.
0: Okay, Oyenso, please go ahead with your testimony. Hello. Can you hear me?
2: Hello.
0: I can hear you. Can you hear me? Oh my God. Hello.
2: Hello.
0: If you're able to drop a message on WhatsApp, please do that. I think it's better there. The number is 0912894595. We have messages on WhatsApp. It reads, Ada, I had an accident on 1st October. Thank God no life was lost. From Comrade Dr. Ujam CC, living in Nike, Enugu. We thank God for that. God is great. God is good. God has promised us life and He'll continuously give it to us. Nothing will happen to you. No accident at all will take your life. Thank God for the preservation. Thank God for safety. And yes, I'm happy. And I believe maybe if you sustained an injury or not, you go to the hospital, check yourself. You are all right in Jesus' name. Nothing is going to happen. And by the end of this year, we are all going to converge again to thank God for His good works over our lives. Hello.
4: I call back. This is Mr. Joseph.
0: Okay. Please go ahead.
4: Those people that are calling and they are unable to hear you, they barely hear you because of the network issue. If they listen to the radio, even if they didn't hear you, they can still go on with that testimony.
0: Okay. Thank
4: that
0: you
4: is
0: very
4: much. What I observe from here.
0: Okay. Thank you very much. Thank you. So he called and is saying that if you're unable to reach us, let's say you can't hear what I'm saying, you can call, just go straight to your testimonies, and when you're done, you can end the call, we'll hear you. It's just that you cannot hear what I'm saying. The network is some people's numbers, I don't know, the network is not accepting, I don't know why. But please, if you can reach us via that way, it's better. Hello, good morning. Hello, good morning. Hello. Oh, I can't even hear you. Sorry, I have to let you go. We have a message on WhatsApp and it reads, good morning, Urban Radio family. My name is Onyeka Chukwu Odi, aka Ego Miri. I'm grateful to God Almighty for His provision and protection upon my family and also for the successful birthday party of my senior brother, Obiadada, yesterday. Thank God for that. And yes, more celebrations to come, more birthday celebrations, more happiness to you and your family in Jesus' mighty name. And yes, we will come back again. By next week, you come back again to give us more testimonies and what God has done for you.

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0: 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Thank you very much.
1: Thank you very much, Elder. Thank you. Happy Sunday, sir. Okay, we have a few minutes to take more calls and text messages. Call me or drop a message on WhatsApp and I'll read out your testimony to the world. Okay, the number is 0916004945 on WhatsApp, 0912894595. We'll take your calls and read your messages to the world. Hello. Hello, good morning.
2: Hello.
1: Good morning. Please go ahead with your testimony. What's your name and where are you calling from? I don't like what this network is doing today, but it's Sunday. Let's just be calm. But please, if you can, drop a message on WhatsApp or just like the caller that called from Oguja, he said you can call and just go straight to your own testimony. We are all hearing what you're saying. Hello.
3: Hello.
1: Good morning. What's your name and where are you calling from?
3: I'm from Obasi Christopher.
1: Okay.
3: Esimo India Golulo. Ogo in Ogo town na akpo.
1: Okay, please go ahead with your testimony.
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1: Amen.
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1: Amen.
3: N'aha Jizọs Kraịst bụ onye nwe anyị.
1: Amen. Thank you very much, sir. Happy Sunday. Have an amazing Sunday.
3: I wish you the best.
1: Thank you, sir. Bye.
3: All right.
1: Yeah. Okay, we have time. We can still take more calls or text messages. This number has been trying to reach us, but the network is not letting this person. I don't know what the problem is. Hello,
4: hello.
1: Good morning.
4: Hello.
1: Good morning. Please, hello. Can you hear me?
4: Hello.
1: I can hear you very clearly. Can you hear me? Hello. Hello, good morning.
4: Hello.
1: I can hear you. Can you hear me?
4: Hello.
1: Oh, sorry. I'll have to let you go now. But please, I think WhatsApp is easier if you can. The number is 0912894595. Drop a message on WhatsApp and I'll read it out and the whole world will hear your testimony. Let's try with this call again. Hello, good morning.
5: Good morning.
1: Good morning. Good morning. What's your name and where are you calling from?
5: Okay,
1: Elder, please go ahead with your testimony.
5: Not Elder, but Ede Ifeanyichukwu.
1: Okay, Ede Ifeanyichukwu.
5: Yes.
1: Okay, sir, please go ahead with your testimony.
5: It's a great thing to be alive this day. And I'm giving God all the glory to my family. My children and everybody. Thank God for His goodness in our life.
1: Thank God.
5: And to every members of Urban Radio, the callers and the workers, including you. And callers.
1: Mm-hmm.
5: I thank God for keeping us all alive this day.
1: Amen. Thank you.
5: Your daughter's voice.
1: Yes.
5: To God be the glory.
1: Yes, we give God all the glory. We thank God for that. God is such a good God, and it's a huge, huge testimony.
5: Thank you.
1: Thank you, and enjoy your Sunday. Bye.
5: And also to you.
1: Amen. Thank you. Okay, let's try with this call one last time. Then we'll take the messages on WhatsApp. Okay, we lost it. We have messages on WhatsApp, and it reads, "Good morning, Ada. My name is Onuigbo Nyenachi Benedict from Ungo. I want to thank God for the gift of life and my family for giving me a loving, caring mother, sisters, and brother with my new renovated shop. I want to say all glory, honor be unto his name. Amen." Thank God for that. We join you to testify and thank God for the renovation of your new shop, for thanking God for your family. It's going to be good, good things more and more. Your shop will get bigger. You even have to get more shops. It's not just renovating. You get more and better, and your customers will keep increasing and increasing in Jesus' mighty name. Amen. Hello. Good morning.
2: Hello.
1: Good morning. What's your name and where are you calling from?
2: It's my last.
1: That is Python. He just said, "This is my last try. I can't try anymore." And I feel you. The network is just been, it's just very, very exhausting. Hello.
6: Hello.
1: Good morning. What's your name? And where are you calling from?
6: Good morning. Good morning.
1: Good morning. Your name? What's your name? And where are you calling from?
6: I want to use the opportunity to thank God for my good friend, a CPS VPO.
1: Okay.
6: And God will bless him, and God will say blessings to go.
1: Amen.
6: He's an awesome man. He can give you land.
1: Okay.
6: All the offices that I handle, he pay this rent.
1: Okay.
6: And monetize the CPS, because man is somebody who eyes go down to the grassroots.
1: Okay.
6: You know the problem of people. He attends people in his good spread. I visited him on weekend, and the CPS, the way he brings up the... He said something everywhere. So continue blessing that very much. And you will see the grand country there.
1: Amen.
6: As I'm playing this player for standing, this CPS, among all the videos, he played that very young man.
1: Amen.
6: He has to keep the environment clean.
1: Okay.
6: Thank you. God bless that man, good friend, CPS, standing.
1: All right. Thank
6: from
1: you
6: north,
1: very much, sir.
6: From north, in Birmingham, he takes that, even when he was 99 BPO, it's a size every corner.
1: All
6: so
1: right.
6: God bless that very young man.
1: Thank you very
6: in
1: much. Amen. Bye. Thank you, sir. Okay, lastly, we have a message on WhatsApp, and it reads, "Good morning, ADA. Eze, my name is Ginika Adeze Nonauka for AK on Point Poly. I want to share my testimony. I want to thank God Almighty for a beautiful baby boy born to our family, Honorable late Emmanuel Nonankano, West PDP Chairman. I bless God for our dear spiritual father, our dear esteemed distinguished servant of the living God, Prophet Victor Okefuna Ikechukwu, for his prophecy upon my sister, Nurse Mrs. Neche Dorothy Nona, for our spiritual father, Prophet Victor Okefuna Ikechukwu Dadisa. He shall keep living long in good health, sound mind, and your prophecies are more accurate. More blessings to be a blessing to us in Jesus Christ's mighty name. I want to thank God for my life, my family, and for my work at On Point, and for people that love me, ADA. I thank God Almighty for my siblings, Diokparana, Neche, David, and my children, Chisom, and again to my spiritual father, a good man, most humble, most esteemed daddy, sir, dear esteemed prophet, Victor Okefuna Ikechukwu. I love you all, Urban family. I call you blessed in Jesus Christ's mighty name. Amen. Thank you very much for that. And this is what we're wrapping it up on the testimony time here on the Sunday show on Urban Radio 94.5 FM for today. We'll go ahead to take some commercials. When we come back, it'll be time for the bag of blessing. And I know you're ready for your own bag of blessing. So please do not miss out. Do not miss that great, great moment. Do well to call us and text us when it's time for that. And I will give you your own bag of blessing and give you something that God has kept in stock for you. Let's go for some commercials. When we come back, we'll continue with the rest of the program. I am ADA Ada.
7: Just overtake. We take over. Urban Radio 105.5. In our past some weeks since where this stubborn mosquito has been bite you now. And now, which symptoms with this one now? See as you they shake like dry leaf for harmattan. Omo, and see as your body just they hot like pressing iron. The way where you they do these days, eh? And you know they even eat well again.
8: I don't they suspect malaria, oh. Right now, I'm not supposed to break down at all. Because I get plenty work for hand.
7: Oh, yeah, now. Make we treat and sharply.
8: 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But now which anti-malaria we go use this time now?
7: 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The last time where malaria been catch me. And the thing work not be small.
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0: You're welcome back to the Sunday Show here on Urban Radio 94.5 FM. I am your favorite media girl, Ada Ada. It's 9 minutes past the hour of 8 a.m. Welcome back to the show, and it's time for your own bag of blessing. 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The number is 0916004945, or drop a message on WhatsApp with the number 0912894595. 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There are a lot in stock for you this morning. There are a lot of messages from God to you today, and that's going to be your encouragement throughout the week, your encouragement for the week, something that will move with you, something that will give you great strength and courage throughout this week. Let us have a good time as you call me to grab your own bag of blessing. Hello, good morning.
1: Good morning.
0: Good morning. What name are you calling from?
1: Yes, once back again. I'm back on track.
0: Okay. All right, Baba. So are you ready for your own bag of blessing?
1: From God this very week.
0: Okay.
1: I need money. I need, that's not that more than money.
0: Okay.
1: And I need to see Lord work with money. People who don't have money is just valueless in the earth. So God, I don't shoot you catapult. I need money.
0: Okay.
1: Clear so, way, there's no way for me this very week.
0: Okay.
1: That will come. That's my own this I want from God. My own this thing I need from God this very week.
0: Okay.
1: As you claim this, I need money from you, God.
0: Okay.
1: Thank you.
0: Are you ready for your own bag of blessing?
1: Now, everybody sick now, even before you begin talk, I'm steady waiting for
0: you. Okay, no problem. Your bag of blessing is from the book of Psalms, chapter 115, verse 12. And it says, the Lord will remember us and bless us.
1: Now, this is what I need from him. I knew that he blessed me by keeping me alive.
0: That's
1: what special thing God do to me.
0: All right.
1: Understand me. Yeah.
0: Thank you very much.
1: So I need
0: much. All right.
1: I need money. Thank you. I need money to carry that money. Come on.
0: No problem. God will answer your prayers, and this Thank week you. Will be filled with testimonies.
1: I feel talent to God. I need that money this week. This particular week we are in.
0: All right. Thank you very much. Bye. Okay. All right.
1: Thank you
0: very much. Yeah, bye. Okay, we have another a message on WhatsApp, rather, and reads, Adamwa, please load my bag of blessings and that of my family and you too, from Comrade Dr. Ujam Sisi, living in Nike, Enugu. Okay, let me go ahead and give you your own bag of blessing. Your bag of blessing is from the book of Psalms, chapter 62, verse 12, and it says, surely you will reward each person according to what he has done. So God is telling you today that he's going to reward everybody according to what they've done, and your blessings will come your way. Hello. Hello, good morning. Hello. Oh, sorry, I have to let you go. Please do well to call me on the number 0916004945. Hello, good morning.
2: Hello, good morning.
0: What's your name and where are you calling from?
2: The mother is called back. I need my bag of blessing and my family as well.
0: Okay. So your bag of blessing is from the book of Psalms, chapter 127, verse 5. And it says, they will not be put to shame when they contend with their enemies in the gate. So God is telling you today that when your enemies come for you and you face them, you're not going to be filled with shame. God is not going to put you to shame. Amen.
2: Amen.
0: All right. Thank you. Have a good Sunday. Okay, I'm taking more calls, text messages. Call me right now to grab your own bag of blessings. Hello, good morning.
3: Hello, good morning. How are you?
0: I'm doing all right. What's your name and where are you calling from?
3: My name is Commander Philip Ozonade. I'm calling from Honor to Jengu.
0: Okay.
3: I need my bag of blessings for my family and my friends and members of Sipos Guasa.
0: Okay. Your bag of blessing is from the book of Psalms, chapter 40, verse 1. And it says, I waited patiently for the Lord. He turned to me and heard my cry.
3: Amen and amen.
0: Amen.
4: Good morning, my daughter.
0: Good morning, Ma. How are you doing today?
4: I'm doing well, and you?
0: I'm doing all right. Are you ready for your own bag of blessing?
4: Yes, I'm ready.
0: Okay, your bag of blessing is from the book of Isaiah chapter 1, verse 19, and it says, if you are willing and obedient, you will eat the best from the land.
4: Amen.
0: Amen.
4: Amen.
0: Amen. Amen. Thank you. Have an amazing Sunday. Bye.
4: Bye.
0: Yeah. What did they make me shine every day? Now, Baba, upgrade me. I elevated. Hello, good morning.
5: Good morning.
0: What's your name and where are you calling from?
5: For my bag of blessing.
0: Okay, your own bag of blessing is from the book of Isaiah chapter 33 verse 24, and it says, no one living in Zion will say I am ill.
5: Amen.
0: Amen. Thank you very much.
5: Amen.
0: Amen. Bye, and enjoy your Sunday. Please call me, and I'm here to take your calls and text messages. Hello, good morning.
6: Hello.
0: Good morning. Happy Sunday.
6: Morning.
0: What's your name and where are you calling from?
6: Good morning.
0: Good morning. Can you hear me?
6: Good morning.
0: I can hear you clearly. Can you hear me? Oh. Sorry, I have to let you go. I can't hear you. Hello. This number, please. I don't know. I think the network is misbehaving around. I don't know what is the problem. Please. Hello, good morning.
7: Hi, my lady Ada.
0: Hi, Dubim.
7: How are you doing?
0: I'm doing all right. Happy Sunday.
7: Happy Sunday and happy new one to you as
0: yeah,
7: well.
0: Yes, same to you, same to you. Are you ready for your bag of blessing today?
7: I'm ever ready for my bag of blessings. Please load it with a $1 bill.
0: Okay, your bag of blessings is from the book of Isaiah chapter 12 verse 3, and it says, with joy you will draw water from the wells of salvation.
7: Amen and amen.
0: Amen.
7: Isaiah chapter 12 verse 3.
0: Yes, verse 3.
7: Thank you so much.
0: Thank you very much,
7: Dubim. And to all the urban staff, please.
0: Okay, so to us it says, I will reveal to them an abundance of peace and truth. Jeremiah chapter 33 verse 6.
7: Jeremiah chapter what?
0: Jeremiah chapter 33 verse 6. It says, I will reveal to them an abundance of peace and truth.
7: Amen and amen.
0: Okay. Thank you very much, Dubim. Have an amazing Sunday and a good new week.
7: Same to you too.
0: All right. Bye.
7: Bye.
0: Yeah. Keep on blessing me. Keep on blessing me. Thank you because you keep on blessing me. Okay, we have messages on WhatsApp, and it reads, Adanwa, please load my bag of blessing. Okay, I already read this one. We have another one, and it reads, good morning, A to the D to the A. My name is Onibo Onyenachi Benedict, or call me Benito. I'm from Ungo. Please, can't wait to hear my own bag of blessing. Okay, Onibo Onyenachi Benedict. Okay, say we can call him Benito. All right, let me give you your own bag of blessing. So your bag of blessing is from the book of Genesis chapter 26 verse 12, and it says, and the Lord blessed him and the man became rich. That's God's word to you this week. Go and have a beautiful and amazing new week. Okay, we have a call. Let's take it. Hello, good morning. Hello, good morning. Hello.
8: Good morning.
0: Good morning. What's your name and where are you calling from?
8: Nani Neku.
0: Can you hear me? Oh, God.
8: Hello.
0: I'm so sorry. I have to let you go. The network is not fair. Some numbers are not able to reach us today. I don't know why. But let's see. Hopefully, it'll get better during the day. Hello.
9: Hello.
0: Hello. Good morning.
9: Hello. Good morning.
0: Good morning. What's your name and where are you calling from?
9: I'm Wisdom Michael calling from Portugal.
0: Okay, Wisdom Michael, are you ready for your own bag of blessing?
9: Oh, yes, I'm so ready for my own bag of blessing.
0: Okay, it's from the book of John chapter 12 verse 46, and it says, I have come into the world as a light, so that no one who believes in me should stay in darkness. That is God telling you that he has come into this world as light. So if you believe in God, you will never stay in darkness, okay?
9: All right, thank you very much. Happy Sunday to you.
0: Happy Sunday to you too. Thank you very much. Bye.
9: Bye.
0: Okay, yeah, you wanted to say something? Oh, no problem. Hello, Anya Fulugo. Hello.
10: Hello. Happy Ada.
0: Yes, so I am Flugo. Happy Sunday. Good morning.
10: Happy Sunday, darling. How are you?
0: I'm doing all right. What about you?
10: Happy to have you here today.
0: Yes, it's good to be here too today. How are you doing?
10: I can see that. Oh, you could hear your voice.
0: How is your Sunday going? How is your Sunday going?
10: It's just moving smoothly.
0: Okay. So
10: I guess you are the situation, right?
0: Yes, so let's see now. If we're able to finish up, we'll come.
10: You have to be my guest, too.
0: We'll try. No problem.
10: Okay, go ahead. I want my blessings.
0: Okay, your bag of blessing is from the book of Kings.
10: As I wait. Let me just say this. So I it. After my own, then I will give my general family, Umuagwa Ayele family. You understand? After Umuagwa, then one for Nandekal. Okay?
0: So,
10: then go ahead.
0: Three bag of blessings, ba?
10: Yes.
0: Okay, let's start. So your own bag of blessing is from the book of Kings chapter 8 verse 57. And it says, may the Lord our God never leave us nor forsake us.
10: Amen and amen, amen.
0: Okay, so for your general family, from the book of... Second Chronicles chapter 26 verse 5. And it says, as long as he sought the Lord, God gave him success.
10: Amen and amen.
0: Amen. So for Nnamdi Kanu, his own bag of blessing is from the book of Deuteronomy chapter 28 verse 13. And it says, the Lord will make you the head and not the tail.
10: Amen. We shall be the head.
0: All right.
10: Amen.
0: Okay.
10: And I'm very happy for everything. Thank you very much.
0: Thank you. Bye.
10: I appreciate you. A wonderful day. You still have a great day.
0: All right. And a beautiful week to you too. Bye. Okay. We have messages on WhatsApp. A lot of messages. Let's take them. Good morning, ADA Ada. Happy blessed new month and first Sunday to you. And same to you too. How are you doing today? I'm doing all right. She says, please, I need a container load of bag of blessing for me and my family. My name is Neye from Gariki Enugu. Thank you. Okay, Neye, let me give you your own bag of blessing. So your bag of blessing is from the book of Deuteronomy chapter 20 verse 3 and 4. And it says, fear not and do not tremble, for the Lord your God is the one who goes with you to fight for you against your enemies and to give you victory. That is God's word to you today. Okay, we have another message and it reads, good morning, Ada. Please, I need my bag of blessing for me and my family and my friends and to you too, Ada. Load it. Please, I forgot to tell you my name. My name is Rose from Ugwaji. Okay, Rose, let me go ahead and give you your own bag of blessing.
11: Keep on blessing me.
12: Keep on blessing me.
11: Keep on blessing me.
0: Okay, so Rose, your bag of blessing is from the book of Exodus chapter 34 verse 10. And it says, the people who you live among will see how awesome is the work that I, the Lord, will do for you. Amen. To your family, from the book of Malachi chapter 3 verse 10. And it says, I will pour out so much blessing that you will not have room enough for it. And to me, the book of Proverbs chapter 8 verse 17, and it says, I love those who love me, and those who seek me will find me. Thank you very much, Rose from Ugwaji. That is your own bag of blessing to you, your family, and for me. This one reads, Muyekachi from Amagun Sude. He said, good morning, Ada. Send bag of blessings for me, Muyekachi from Amagun Sude. Okay, let me give you your own bag of blessing. And it's from the book of Matthew chapter 6 verse 34. And it says, therefore, do not worry about tomorrow, for tomorrow will worry about itself. Each day has enough trouble of its own. That is God's word to you. Don't stress about tomorrow. Don't worry yourself. God will come true. He always comes true. As he's been doing it before, he'll keep doing it for you. Okay, we have more messages on WhatsApp. We'll take that after we've taken this call. Hello? Hello, good morning.
12: Hello?
0: Hello, good morning. Can you hear me? Hello?
12: Hello.
0: Can you hear me? Good morning.
12: Hello.
0: Oh, so sorry. I'm sorry, the network is not fair to some numbers, but let's try again. Hello? Okay, let's take some messages on WhatsApp again. It reads, good morning, ADA Ada. My name is Dr. Ozioma. I need my load of bags of blessings for me, myself, and for my spiritual father, and for my siblings, David, Daniel, Gabriella, and for my golden voice, Damsel, and to favor Ibe Echo of Urban Radio, who will be resuming soon. I call you blessed. And for all worshippers at Okefuna, Huge Leon Ministries, not forgetting dear esteemed prophet Victor Okefuna Okechukwu. I love you all, Urban family. I call you blessed in Jesus Christ's mighty name. Okay, that's a double message. We're going to read your own bag of blessing and let's go take it. Okay, for you, your bag of blessing is from the book of Leviticus chapter 26 verse 6 and it says, I will grant you peace. And for your family, Jeremiah chapter 31 verse 16 and it says, restrain your voice from weeping and your eyes from tears. That is God's will to you. He will not make you weep. He will not make you shed tears. Also to favor Echo and all Urban Radio family from the book of Proverbs chapter 18 verse 21 and it says, the tongue has the power of life and death and those who love it will eat its fruit. That is God's word to you and to your family. Okay. A lot of other messages on WhatsApp. Let's take one more, then we'll take some calls.

Okay, this one reads, good morning, Ada. I need my own bags of blessings from Ifi Ojemopo, the mouthpiece of Eke. Another one, good morning, Ada. Once again, I need my own bags of blessings. Load it for me with trailer from Ojemopo with the mouthpiece of Eke. Ada, please, I need you to give... Okay, I want you to give bags of blessings to my daughter, Okongo Judith Ekwera Maka from Ojemopo, the mouthpiece of Eke. Another one, good morning, Ada. I want you to give bag of blessings to Ichie Kennedy, Mwanamulu, a.k.a. Mwata Zelunjo from Ojemopo, the mouthpiece of Eke. So, it's four bags of blessings. Okay, let's go ahead and do that.

0: Okay, the first one out of the four from the book of Psalms, chapter 27, verse 10, and it says, though my father and mother forsake me, the Lord will receive me. That is one. Another one is from the book of Psalms, chapter 37, verse 24, and it says, though he stumble, he will not fall, for the Lord upholds him with his hands. That is God's word to you. Another one is from the book of Proverbs chapter 4 verse 18, and it says, the path of the righteous is like the light of dawn that shines brighter and brighter unto the full day. The fourth one is from the book of Proverbs chapter 14 verse 1, and it says, the fourth one is from Isaiah chapter 54 verse 10, and it says, for the mountains may be removed and the hills may shake, but my loving kindness will not be removed from you. That is God's promises to you today. So yes, bags of blessings given out to four people from Ojemopo family. I can take more calls, more messages. We have more messages on WhatsApp. You can drop yours, but let's take this call, then we'll go for more messages on WhatsApp. Hello.
1: Hello.
0: Good morning. What's your name and where are you calling from?
1: My name is Okamoda Sosef Edu.
0: Sorry, I didn't get your name.
1: My name is Sosef Edu Samuel.
0: Okay, success. Please, are you ready for your bag of blessing?
1: Yes, ma'am.
0: Okay, where are you calling from?
1: I'm calling from Cross River State.
0: Okay. So your bag of blessing is from the book of Isaiah chapter 26 verse 3, and it says, Fear not, stand still and seal the salvation of the Lord, which you will keep him in perfect place, whose mind is steadfast because he trusts in you. Okay, hello.
2: Hello, good morning.
0: Good morning. What's your name and where are you calling from?
3: Good morning.
0: I'm
3: calling from Onago Kojongo.
0: Okay, are you ready for your bag of blessing?
3: Yes, I'm very ready.
0: Okay, your bag of blessing is from the book of Proverbs chapter 4 verse 4, and it says, let your heart hold fast my words, keep my commandments and live.
3: Amen.
0: Okay, thank you very much and have a beautiful Sunday.
3: For you too.
0: All right.
3: Bye.
0: Hello, good morning. Hello, good morning. Hello, good morning. Can you hear me?
4: Good morning.
0: Good morning. What's your name and where are you calling from?
4: Good morning. Can you hear me?
0: Yes, I can hear you very clearly. What's your name and where are you calling from? Hello. Oh, I don't know what this network is trying to do today. Some people are not able to get to us and that's not fair. Please, if you can, drop messages on WhatsApp. It's easier to reach us that way. Anyways, we're going to take a commercial, some commercials rather. When we come back, we'll continue with the rest of the program. It's still the Bag of Blessings segment here on Urban Radio on the Sunday show. And I am ADA Ada.
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0: 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It's Urban Radio 94.5 FM. And it's time for the Bag of Blessings segment, where I get to read out a scripture that God is saying to you. That's your charge for the new week and encouragement for the rest of the week. 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I am Ada, and this is the Sunday show on Urban Radio. Hello, good morning. Yes, this is me. Happy Sunday.
1: Happy Sunday.
0: Good morning. Yes, what's your name and where are you calling from?
1: It's Pastor O.
0: Okay, Pastor O, are you ready for your own bag of blessing?
1: Very much. And I want the bag of blessing to go also to my family member, Sojazo family from Ache, you know, this is a local government. And again, to my pastor's wife that lost her mother also. So
0: okay.
1: The bag of blessing to go to them.
0: Okay, so your own bag of blessing is from the book of John chapter 3 verse 22, and it says, "And whatever we ask, we receive from him, because we keep his commandments and do the things that are pleasing in his sight." Then to your family, call to me. Okay, it said, "The Lord is near to all who call on him, to all who call on him in truth." Then to your pastor's wife, "And pray for one another so that you may be healed." Jeremiah chapter 5 verse 16. Okay, sorry, to your family is Psalms chapter 145 verse 18. That is the bag of blessings for you, your family, and your pastor's wife. Hello. Okay, we have some messages on WhatsApp. Let's go take them and then we'll read some more. We'll take some more calls and come back to the rest of the program. Okay, this one reads, "Good morning, Ada. My name is Emeka Colette Ifebuche. I need my own bag of blessing and for my lovely friend." Okay, the bag of blessing for you, your friend, and okay, for you and your friend, so just two people, Abby. Says, "Call to me and I will answer you and tell you great and unsearchable things you do not know." That is from Jeremiah chapter 33, verse 3. That is for you and your friend. Oh, you needed it separately. Okay, for your friend. Matthew chapter 6 verse 8. "For your father knows what you need before you ask him." Okay, another message here reads, "Good morning and happy Sunday. I need special bags of blessings, for one for me and one for my lovely husband. God bless you for me. Amen." Agatha from Amoji. Okay, Agatha, let me give you your own bag of blessings for you and then for your husband. For you is from the book of Mark chapter 11 verse 24, and it says, "Whatever you ask for in prayer, believe that you have received it and it will be yours." Then for your husband, 2 Corinthians chapter 9 verse 7, and it says, "For God loves a cheerful giver." That is for you and that is for your husband. Another message here reads, "Happy Sunday. Please, I need my own bag of blessings for me and my family. My name is Oka for Chukwu Emeka from Amangunike." Okay, your own bag of blessing is from, did he say for him and his family? Let's see. Says for, okay, for me and my family. Okay, let's take that. Your bag of blessing is from the book of Proverbs chapter 28 verse 7, and it says, "He who gives to the poor will lack nothing, but he who closes his eyes to them receives many curses." That is it. And you another one for your family, Proverbs chapter 11 verse 30, and it says, "He who is wise wins souls." Okay, let's take some calls. Hello.
2: Hello, good morning once again.
0: Good morning. Okay, Isaiah, are you ready for your own bag of blessing?
2: I'm very, very late, ready.
0: Okay, so your bag of blessing is from the book of Psalms chapter 103 verse 17, and it says, "But the loving kindness of the Lord is from everlasting to everlasting on those who fear him, and his righteousness to children's children."
2: Amen, amen. I just want to give my ticket, John Isaiah.
0: Okay, His own bag of blessing is from the book of Colossians chapter 2 verse 3, and it says, "In him all the treasures of wisdom and knowledge are hidden." That is for your son. So yes, all the knowledge and wisdom is hidden in God, so he should hope unto God for more knowledge and for more wisdom. Thank you very much, Isaiah.
1: Have a nice day.
0: You too. Bye.
3: If you're feeling me, then you can sing it loud. Sing it loud.
0: Hello, happy Sunday. Good morning.
4: Good morning.
0: Good morning. What's your name and where are you calling from?
4: Comrade Ezra Patrick, calling from Tesekunu.
0: Okay, are you ready for your own bag of blessing?
4: Not only bag, but a trailer loaded of blessing, please.
0: Okay, your bag of blessing is from the book of John chapter 14, verse 19, and it says, "Because I live, you also will live."
4: Oh, beautiful.
0: Yeah.
4: I have a living God.
0: Yes, God is a living God.
4: Bye.
0: Bye. Okay, we can still take more calls and text messages. Hello. Hello, good morning.
5: Hello, good morning. How are you?
0: I'm doing all right. What's your name and where are you calling from?
5: Oh, yeah. That's you, yeah.
0: Hello.
6: My name is Tachin Ife.
0: Okay. Are you ready?
6: I'm calling from Onago Kojongo.
0: Okay.
6: I need the bag of blessings for me and my brother Ife Marvin.
0: Okay. So your bag of blessing is from the book of Acts chapter 16 verse 31, and it says, "You and your household will be saved."
6: Amen.
0: Amen.
6: Amen.
0: Amen. Thank you. Hello. Okay, that is it for your own bag of blessing. We have a lot of messages on WhatsApp, but after we've taken this call. Hello, good morning. Hello, good morning.
7: Hello.
0: Hello.
7: Hello.
0: Can you hear me, please?
7: Hello.
0: I can hear you clearly. Can you hear me?
7: Hello.
0: Oh, please. I can't hear you. The network, I can hear you rather, but you can't hear me. The network is not working. It's not being fair. If you can, drop a message on WhatsApp. It's easier to reach me there. Hello, good morning.
8: Hello, good morning.
0: Good morning. What's your name and where are you calling from?
8: My name is Ewo. We're calling from Ijambo.
0: Okay, are you ready for your own bag of blessing?
8: I'm more than ready, more than ready.
0: Okay, your bag of blessing is from the book of Romans chapter 14, verse 11, and it says, "Every knee will bow before me, every tongue will confess to God."
8: Amen, amen.
0: Amen. Thank you very much. Have a beautiful Sunday and a good week.
8: Amen.
0: Yeah. Okay, messages on WhatsApp. This one reads, "Good morning, Ada. My name is Benito. I want you to give me my own bag of blessing to my sweet mom, Virginia Onibo from Ongo." Okay, for your mom, her bag of blessing is from the book of Isaiah chapter 48, verse 17. And it says, "I am the Lord your God who teaches you what is best for you." That is for your mother, and that is our own bag of blessing. Another message here, "Good morning, aka Ada Urban FM. My name is Imagine Dad from Akuke Uwani. Please, I need my own special bag of blessing." Okay, your bag of blessing is from the book of Psalms chapter 21 verse 28, and it said, "He who guards his mouth and his tongue guards his soul from troubles." That is God's blessing to you. That is God's word to you today. So yes, hold steadfast, hold still, and believe that is God's word to you for this week. Another message reads, "Please, Ada, I want you to give bags of blessing to my junior brother, Onyeka Okongo, a.k.a. Stefan Globa from Ojemopo, the mouthpiece of Eke." Okay, Ojemopo, for your younger brother. His bag of blessings from the book of Colossians chapter 3 verse 15, and it says, "Let the peace of Christ rule in your heart." That is his own bag of blessing from God today. Okay, another message. Okay, reads, "Good morning, Urban Radio. My name is Chief Okegbe Christopher from Okehe. Please, I need my own bag of blessings for me and my family." Okay, Let me give you that. Okay, your bag of blessing is from the book of Psalms chapter 27 verse 5, and it says, "He will hide me in the shelter of his tabernacle." And for your family, it says, "I will not be put to shame when I look at your commandment." And this is from the book of Psalms chapter 119 verse 6.
3: She keep on blessing me. Do you like what you see? No need to they jealous me.
0: Okay, another message here. I need my bags of blessings. My name is Ginika Adez and Nona Okafor, aka On Points Polly. I want a bag of blessings for our beautiful baby boy born to our family, Honorable Late Emmanuel Nona, former Nkanu West PDP chairman. A large bag of blessings to our dear spiritual father, our dear esteemed distinguished servant of Living God, Prophet Victor Okefuna Ikechukwu, for my sister, Nurse Mrs. Neche Dorothy Nona, who put to bed a new bouncing baby boy and her husband, for my mother, Wanyi PDP Jambo, for my siblings, Diokpara Nam, Neche, David, and my children, Chisomu Yedika, and my baby born, and the twin girls, for our dear esteemed Prophet Victor Okefuna Ikechukwu, I love you all. Okay, I'm going to read the bag of blessings to all of you and your family. I'll read one bag of blessing, and that's for you, your family, the newborn, the children, the prophet, everybody. This is your own bag of blessing. Okay, the bag of blessing is from the book of Proverbs chapter 28 verse 14, and it says, "Blessed is the man who always fears the Lord, but he who hardens his heart falls into trouble." That is the bag of blessing to you and your family. Okay, let's take this call. Hello.
9: Hello. Adeze.
0: Good morning. What's your name and where are you calling from?
9: Good morning.
0: Yes, so. Okay. Elder, welcome. It's so good to hear from you today. So good to hear from you.
9: Okay, thank you very much.
0: Okay, are you ready for your own bag of blessing? Okay, your bag of blessing is from the book of Zechariah chapter 8 verse 12, and it says, "This very day I am declaring that I will restore double to you."
9: Hey, okay.
0: Okay. But our bag of blessing is from the book of Psalms chapter 18 verse 19, and it says, "He rescued me because he delighted in me."
9: Thank you.
0: All right, thank you. Bye.

0: Hello, good morning. Happy Sunday.
1: Hello.
0: Hello, good morning. Can you hear me? Hello. Oh, please. I hope you can reach me on WhatsApp. If you can, it's easier that way. Hello. Oh, God. This network. People that want to take their own bag of blessing. You don't want them to have their bag of blessing? What is the problem? Hello, good morning. Hello, good morning.
2: Good morning, auntie.
0: Good morning. What's your name and where are you calling from?
2: My name is Moses Aneke, Christian for Jesus. I'm calling from Enugu here.
0: Okay.
2: I need my bag of blessing.
0: Okay, your bag of blessing is from the book of Psalms chapter 41 verse 11 and it says, I know that you are pleased with me for my enemy does not triumph over me.
2: Amen.
0: Okay, thank you very much. Have a beautiful new week.
2: God bless you.
0: God bless you too.

0: Hello, good morning.
1: Good morning.
0: Please, can you reduce the volume of your radio set?
1: Yes, I'm Mr. Friday Glamour.
0: Okay, Mr. Friday, are you ready for your own bag of blessing?
1: I need to send a bag of blessing for me this morning.
0: Okay. So your bag of blessing is from the book of

0: Psalms chapter 16, verse 3, and it says, "As for the saints who are in the earth, they are the majestic ones in whom all in whom is all my delight."
1: Amen.
0: Okay.
1: What chapter of the Bible?
0: Psalm chapter 16, verse 3.
1: Okay, thank you.
0: Thank you. Bye.
1: Thank you. Have a good Sunday.
0: You too. Hello, good morning.
2: Good morning.
0: Good morning. What's your name? Where are you calling from?
2: Hello, good morning.
0: Hello, good morning. Can you hear me?
2: Hello, good morning.
0: Good morning. Hello. Hello.
2: No. Hello, good morning.
0: Sorry, I can hear you, but you can't hear me. The network is not being fair. If you can drop a message on WhatsApp, it'll be easier for us, and I'll read out your own bag of blessing. Hello.
3: Hello, good morning, Ada.
0: Good morning. What's your name and where are you calling from?
3: How was it?
0: Hello.
3: Hello, how was today?
0: Today is going on well. What's your name and where are you calling from?
3: My name is Ego. Ego Abaji Ego.
0: Okay, please go ahead with your... Okay, sorry, are you ready for your own bag of blessing? Hello?
3: Hello, I'm here. You. I'm with you.
0: Okay, okay. Your bag of blessing is from the book of Matthew chapter 10 verse 20, and it says, "For it is not you who speak, but it is the Spirit of your Father who speaks in you."
3: Amen.
0: Amen. Thank you very much. Have an amazing Sunday. God bless you too. Yeah. Bye.

0: Okay, we have a message on WhatsApp. It reads, please, Ada, please, I want you to give bags of blessings to my mother-in-law, Medrine Okafor from Ojimopo, the mouthpiece of Eke. And it says, again, I want you to give bags of blessings to my stepmother, named late Mrs. Chinoyerin Perpetual Congo, that her soul will rest in peace. Okay, let's see that. We'll give her a bag of blessing. Keep on blessing me. Thank you, cause she keep on blessing me. We don't want no drama, we don't want wahala. But if you try to jam me, you will jump palava. Okay, to your stepmother, her bags of blessing is from the book of John chapter 16, verse 8, and it says, when he comes, he will convict the world of guilt in regards to sin and righteousness and judgment. Then to your mother-in-law, her own comes from the book of John chapter 15, verse 26, and it says, when the Comforter comes, the Spirit of truth, he himself will testify regarding me. Surround me, them done day. Them nothing touch me, covered by grace. Now Baba upgrade me. Hello, good morning.
1: Hello, good morning, Ada.
0: Good morning. Are you ready for your own bag of blessing?
1: Very much ready.
0: Okay, please, what's your name and where are you calling from?
1: What's your name and from Baba?
0: Okay, Wachinemere, please, your bag of blessing is from the book of John chapter 14, verse 26, and it says, the Comforter teach you all things and reminds you of everything I have said to you.
1: Amen.
0: Amen. Thank you and have a good day.

0: Hello, good morning. Hello, good morning. It's Ada. It's Ada. Can you hear me?
1: Ada, good morning.
0: Good morning. What's your name and where are you calling from?
1: I'd like to take my bag of blessing.
0: Okay, what's your name and where are you calling from?
1: My name is Sanda Aja. I come from Aban.
0: Okay. So your bag of blessing is from the book of Psalms chapter 48 verse 14, and it says, "For this God is our God forever and ever." That is your bag of blessing, and that's God's word to you today. Okay, we have a few minutes to take more calls and text messages. Please do where to call me on the number 0916 000 4945, or you can drop a message on WhatsApp

0: I wish you the same, madam.
1: Okay, please, what's your name and where are you calling from?
0: My name is Ofo from Ungo.
1: Okay, Ofo, are you ready for your own bag of blessing?
0: I need it, please.
1: Okay, your bag of blessing is from the book of Isaiah chapter 56 verse 7, and it says, I make them joyful in my house of prayer.
0: I claim it in Jesus' name.
1: Amen. Thank you. Thank you. Have a good day. Bye.
0: Thank you. God bless.

0: Hello, good morning.
1: Hello, Ada, good morning.
0: Good morning. Happy Sunday to you.
1: I wish you the same.
0: All right. What's your name and where are you calling from?
1: I'm calling from Goa. I'm Oboge.
0: Okay, Oboge. Are you ready for your own bag of blessing?
1: I'm ready for my bag of blessing. Me and two or three of my friends.
0: Okay.
1: I'm going to know that is one of the city. I'm going to go. Yeah, it's one of our making.
0: All right.
1: I'm going to achieve it.
0: Okay.
1: I'm going to achieve it. One of one old boy.
0: Okay.
1: To give them the bag of blessings, I'll be very happy.
0: Okay, for you, your bag of blessing is from the book of 1 Peter chapter 5, verse 10, and it says, after you have suffered a little while, will himself restore you and make you strong, firm, and steadfast.
1: Amen.
0: Okay. Amen. Then to your own friends, their bag of blessing is from the book of James chapter 5 verse 16, and it says, the prayer of a righteous man is powerful and effective.
1: Amen.
0: Thank you.
1: Amen.
0: Thank you very much.
1: Thank God for that.
0: All
1: thank
0: right.
1: You. Thank you very much.
0: Bye.
1: Thank you.
0: Okay, I can still take a few calls and text messages. Then we'll go home. Hello.
2: Hello.
0: Hello, good morning.
2: Hello?
0: I can hear you. Good morning.
2: Hello.
0: Hello.
2: Hello, Ada.
0: Oh. Hello. I think it's Isaiah that is trying to call, but the network is not letting him reach me. Let's hope that I'll be able to reach him. Hello.
2: Good morning.
0: Good morning. Happy Sunday.
2: Listen to you.
0: Please, what's your name and where are you calling from?
2: My name is Ozemela Mokabo. I'm calling from Meniru. I need my bag of blessings.
0: Okay.
2: And for my family.
0: All right. Your bag of blessing is from the book of Ephesians chapter 6 verse 8. And it says, the Lord will reward everyone for whatever good he has done.
2: Amen.
0: Okay. For your family, Ephesians chapter 1 verse 3. And it says, who has blessed us with every spiritual gift.
2: Amen.
0: Okay, thank you, and have
2: God
0: a beautiful
2: bless.
0: Week. God bless you too. Okay, we have another message from OJ Mopo, and it reads, good morning, Urban Radio. I want you to give Ozo Professor Chinedu Agba, a.k.a. Ozo Neburigwe, Akpoya na Ozo. Okay, he said we should give him his own bag of blessings. Okay, the bag of blessing is from the book of, let's go. Okay, your bag of blessings from the book of James chapter 1 verse 17, and it reads, every good and perfect gift is from God above, coming down from the Father of the heavenly lights. That's your own bag of blessing. Hello.
3: Good morning.
0: Hello, good morning. What's your name and where are you calling from?
3: My name is Charles. I'm calling from Ubu.
0: All right, are you ready for your own bag of blessing?
3: Yes, I need it.
0: Okay, your bag of blessing is from the book of James chapter 4 verse 7, and it says, submit yourselves to God, resist the devil, and he'll flee from you.
3: Amen and amen.
0: Thank you. Amen. Amen. Have a beautiful Sunday.
3: Thank you.
0: All right. Do you like what you see? No need to be jealous me. Hello, good morning. Hello, good morning.
4: Hello?
0: Hello, good morning. Can you hear me?
4: Yes.
0: What's your name and where are you calling from?
4: I'm Onyedika.
0: Onyedika, are you ready for your own bag of blessing?
4: Yes, for me and for my mother.
0: All right, for you, your bag of blessing is from the book of James chapter 4 verse 7, and it says, submit yourselves to God, resist the devil, and he'll flee from you. Hello?
4: Okay.
0: Okay.
4: Okay, what about my mom?
0: So your mom is from the book of James chapter 4 verse 8, and it says, come close to God and he'll come close to you.
4: Okay.
0: Thank you very much. Have a beautiful Sunday.

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That is the first Sunday of the month of October in 2026, and we'll be wrapping it up here. But I want you to have a beautiful Sunday. If you're getting ready to go to church, please go to church, concentrate, and have a really good time in church today. And I hope that your Sunday is going to be amazing and your week is going to be a blessed week. By next week, you have more testimonies to give to God, more testimonies to say thank you, God, for everything that He has done for you. 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I, Ada Ada, will be signing out right now, but I want you to take care of yourself, stay positive, and don't forget to stay jiggy. I love you all. Bye.

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2: 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It's your boy B-Red in the building. 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
3: Ladies and gentlemen, what's up? What's happening? My name is Files, a.k.a. Files the Bad Guy.
4: 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I'm too bad about this.
5: 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It's Iris Star.
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1: 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Inside ESBS, Independence Layout, Enugu. If you take my medicine, within 2 to 3 hours, you go begin to see the work. I pray say sickness, injury, or accident, no go collect hand or leg. For our handle, Amio. My telephone number na 090-6954-6690. Again, 090-6954-6690. You will no fit waka with your two leg from one pole to another without walking stick. Every time na so body pain and acute waist pain you dey complain. Abi, one of your leg or two legs swell like say they put water inside. In they vibrate and they hook you. They prepare you join. 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If they do shake shake all the time and you no fit hold something very well, or you get serious accident, we be say since then your body no be am again. 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Come out to oga pata pata for vein and bone. 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I say stand number 10. Inside ESBS, Independence Layout, Enugu. That na why we dey tell our customers say any medicine where you take 2 to 3 days and it no work, the liver and root no complete. My telephone number na
2: 090-6954-6690. 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
1: I don't tell una say any medicine will no work. Now be say the liver and root no complete. God bless you now.
3: I greet you all, my good people of Enugu State in general. God bless you all. This message is from Prince Oba Ayodele, Action Kuboko, the man energy. I am a tradomedical about specialist from Abeokuta, Ogun State, and I handle only man erectile related problems. So if you be man, we no fit maintain correct strong balance and lasting erection for a good time satisfaction with your partner when it is time for action as a result of total loss of urge of feelings for woman, weakness of erection, quick ejaculation at point of play, your body they do rise and fall. Abi, you know they even rise at all. If you do any small thing at sharp, you don't tire. Abi, you wake up for morning for your body to stand up strong and active like your fellow man on our Allah. Abi, you be man who will get problem with the quality and quantity of your semen production. You get low sperm count. Watery sperm, abi absence of sperm cells. That is, your body no dey produce any water at all to impregnate your partner. Make una worry no more, because Prince Oba Ayodele, Action Kuboko, the king of man problems, don't land with complete body checkup equipment plus better natural herbal medicine to help all man body the strong and active kakaraka as a complete man. I day for inside ESBS radio compound for Independent Layout to Enugu. I occupy stand number four, Prince Ayodele, Action Kuboko, the man energy. Stand number four. I occupy stand stand number 4. Stand number 4. My telephone number na is 0706659001. Abi, you be man, we carry big body, but your engine is small past your age, or you notice it say one or the two of your down eggy. The biggie pass the other, make una come out too. Abi, you de pee 3 to 6 times before they break it, or you no fit urinate freely because of pain or delayed urination, or you notice bloody stain inside your urine. You no fit old pee for body reach toilet, any small thing you don't pee for body. Abi, you de pee with support of pipe as a result of prostate or urinary tract infection. Abi, you get diabetes, maybe high blood sugar. Abi, you get pile where they cause pain and bloody stain if you want toilet. Or you get vein problems like stroke, paralysis, serious accident around your waist or spine will affect any of the vein where they supply power down to your manly functions. Abi, you get any kind of bacteria infection, see, make una come out too. Abi, you be man of 50 to 70 years and above, where they claim to say, I be old man, na age make me weak. My brother, no be so, as age no stop you from enjoying yourself if you are physically fit enough. I advise all man to stop taking unnecessary hard drugs or manpower, all in the name of enjoyment. It is never a solution to your weakness at all. Come out. My Enugu office day beside Castle Majestic Hotel, Ogui Road, Enugu. For Unsoka, we day for Odenigbo Road, opposite Ebano Plaza, Unsoka. 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Stand number 4. My telephone number na is 0706659001. 0706659001. Stand number 4. Action Kuboko. Bye for now.
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0: People, when I welcome to this radio enlightenment program, Tag Earth Nine Be Wet.
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3: I'm elderly man with elderly experience.
0: Yeah, listener, I would like you to listen very, very well to what I shall be talking about because it promises to be informative and educative. Information they say is power. What is male sexual dysfunction? Male sexual dysfunction simply means inability of a man to satisfy his woman during man and woman jollification. This is a very disgraceful problem for man. The primary causes of this problem could be too much of sugar in the blood system, old age, or somebody who is under stress, hypertension, long time of infection in the system, someone who is always masturbating, or someone who is having bile problem.
4: Long time infection, severe waist pain and stomach noisy, inching for the body and movement all over the system.
0: You man that is listening to me, what I only specialize on is this male sexual dysfunction. Therefore, don't allow what is curable to scatter your happy home. You young man also who have not married, stop embarrassing yourself before your woman. Stop cheating on her because this can make her to look elsewhere for satisfaction. Some man, within some minutes, they have come up, whereas their woman have not been satisfied at all during man and woman affair. If you are in this condition,
4: I dey inside ESBS, Radio Station Premacy, here in Enugu. I occupy stand number 18.
0: Or better still, you can call me on 070-32-32-3328. 070-32-3328 for more information and enlightenment. Remember, my dear listener, I only specialize on male sexual dysfunction, as I said. Therefore, I'm not expecting any woman to come. Any woman that eventually come, maybe because she wants to get the drugs for her husband or her loved ones. We are going to test you with our computerized diagnosis machine to know exactly the causes of your own problem before we embark on the treatment. After this thorough investigation, you take your drug as prescribed. You will never remain the same in Jesus' name. I am not God, but I am created for a purpose. Organ and Madam, traditional medicine are still working fine like in the olden days. That is why you see our forefathers marry more than one wife during their own time, because their power is more than what a single wife can handle, and they don't play with traditional medicine. As I used to say, roots and herbs are free gift from God, and they are benefit for the mankind. Call me on 070-32-32-3328, 070-32-32-3328.
4: When you enter inside the premises, make sure you see stand number 18.
1: Oh, Baba Stand Well,
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4: If you forget my name, don't forget my stand number. 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Make sure you enter inside and look for stand number 18. 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
4: I greet you all, my good people of Enugu State in general. God bless you all. This message now from Prince Oba Ayodele, Action Kuboko, the man energy. I am a Tradomedical Herbal Specialist from Abeokuta, Ogun State, and I handle only man erectile-related problems. So, if you be man, we no fit maintain correct, strong balance and lasting erection for a good time satisfaction with your partner when it is time for action as a result of total loss of urge of feelings for woman, weakness of erection, quick ejaculation at point of play, your body, they do rise and fall. Abi, you know they even rise at all. If you do any small thing at sharp sharp, you don't tire. Abi, you wake up for morning for your body to stand up strong and active like your fellow man on our Allah. Abi, you be man who will get problem with the quality and quantity of your semen production. You get low sperm count. Watery sperm, abi absence of sperm cells. That is, your body no dey produce any water at all to impregnate your partner. Make una worry no more. Because Prince Oba Ayodele, Action Kuboko, the king of man problems, don't land with complete body checkup equipment plus better natural herbal medicine to help all man body the strong and active kakaraka as a complete man. I day for inside ESBS radio compound for independent layout to Enugu. I occupy stand number four, Prince Ayodele, Action Kuboko, the man energy. Stand number four. My telephone number na is 0706659001. Abi, you be man, we carry big body, but your engine is small past your age, or you notice it say one or the two of your down egg, the biggie pass the other, make una come out too. Abi, you de pee 3 to 6 times before they break, or you no fit urinate freely because of pain or delayed urination, or you notice bloody stain inside your urine, you no fit old pee for body rich toilet, any small thing you don't pee for body. Abi, you dey pee with support of pipe as a result of prostate or urinary tract infection. Abi, you get diabetes, maybe high blood sugar. Abi, you get pile where they cause pain and bloody stain if you want toilet. Or you get vein problems like stroke, paralysis, serious accident around your waist or spine will affect any of the vein where they supply power down to your manly functions. Abi, you get any kind of bacteria infection, see, make una come out too. Abi, you be man of 50 to 70 years and above, where they claim to say I be old man na age make me weak. My brother, no be so, as age no stop you from enjoying yourself if you are physically fit enough. I advise all man to stop taking unnecessary hard drugs or manpower, all in the name of enjoyment. It is never a solution to your weakness at all. Come out. My Enugu office is there beside Castle Majestic Hotel, Ogui Road, Enugu, for Unsuka We dey for Odenigbo Road opposite Ebano Plaza, Nsukka. 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My telephone number na is 070-665-9001. 070-665-9001. Stand number 4. Action Kuboko. Bye for now.
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7: 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Like say itching, scratching of the eye. 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Just visit Babi Muli, aka the Light Eye Man. 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Eye problem, they different too. So you must ensure to know your own problem. Because eye is the most important part of the body. Anything will affect eye. Don't affect your life. Oh. Don't wait until tomorrow. Because tomorrow may be too late. Come to stand number 17. I say stand 17. For ongoing herbal exhibition at ESBS Imprintis Layout, Enugu. Maybe you have been taking medicine for years. Or maybe now bad people do you. Whether na spiritual problem. Just visit me because I'm a Yoruba man. This na my first time of coming to the East. God go answer your prayer. You go now say God bless Nigeria with correct roots and herbs. Don't forget na only eye problem at the handle. If you know the fit read text message, your eye they read. If they come out water, abi you know they drive motor for night. Maybe you don't go test. They confirm say na high sugar level. It may be in your blood or in your urine. Due to inability of pancreas to produce natural and insufficient insulin, it can result to excess urinating, most especially at night, 5 to 10 times before daybreak. I'm being thirsty every time. Loss of memory, dry mouth with mouth odor. All this can affect the sense organ, make it look like say Hamatan they cover eyes every time. I, Master David, Ogbonge, High Medicine, where we they call Vika and Ologbojo Cleanser. Don't forget to Babi Muli, aka the Light Eye Man. Day for stand 17. I say stand 17 for ongoing herbal exhibition at ESBS Imprintis Layout, Enugu. Sometimes, sir, if person stand for your front, it go come be like say two people stand for your front. Abi the no cover for taste, say na cataract, glaucoma, short sightedness, or long sightedness, whatever it may be. Stop applying self-medication. Just visit me, the Light Eye Man. Also, having long-term bacterial infection, which is not well-treated, can cause a worm-like movement in the eye. Don't lose hope, my people. Just visit me, Babi Muli, aka the Light Eye Man. I dey for stand number 17 for ongoing herbal exhibition at ESBS Imprintis Layout, Enugu. Or you can call me on 080-7409-7278. 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
8: Standby generator, no power failure. Good day, listener. My name is Chief Asiwaju. I am the chief consultant of Libidon Naturalist Care, where everybody sabi as Baba Standby Generator, no power failure. My telephone number is 080-36-52-2489. I don't come as my first time in Enugu State with the only one thing where I sabi, where be treatment of only men-related problem. That is to say, inability of a man to achieve last and strong balance erection for normal satisfaction with their partner. Right now, I am participating at the ongoing ABBA exhibition taking place inside ESBS compound where I occupy stand 14. I say stand number 14. Some of things where they cause power failure for a man. Number one, diabetes and some of food where they eat and drink. Excessive use of alcohol. Old age, chronic pie, jedi, where be too much sugar for body, where they make anus they come out with a serious pain. And waist pain. Number two, prostate enlargement, where they cause frequent or delay urination. Abi you the naughty blood stain inside your piece. So old urine reach toilet in our hala. And you the piece like a 4 to 5 times before daybreak. Or you the piece with a pipe. All these things feel cause power failure for a man. Number three, STD, long time infection, where they cause body weakness, quick ejaculation, loss of urge and feeling for a woman, inching of the body, movement like a worm, rashes all over the body, or one of your damn egg bigger than one. Abi you be man where your production water don't turn to water, it ain't low in quality, or it they come small, or you know they come at all, my brother. This may be the reason why your madam never become mama bomboy. Make when I come out for body proper checkup and solution. I occupy stand 14. I say stand number 14, or call 080-36-52-2489. Abi you think say na old age be your own wahala. I congratulate all my fellow men as I come to Enugu with the secret of my standby generator Abba remedy where I dey give to my fellow men to use with bitter cola. Within 24 hours, you will salute for job well done. You go there on 24/7 standby, no power failure again. We have 7 fame that make people call us men. 4 day up, 3 day down. If any of this fame block, now that time you will see say your male organ they go inside like a small picking. Oh, my dear brother, don't let this to limit you as a man. I'm always say if a man no feel satisfied his lover, can't they use different type of manpower? Example be like alternator of motor where you get problem, where you can't change battery. Changing battery cannot solve the problem until you change the alternator where they cause wahala for the car. That is implied to your case. Don't forget, I only specialize on men-related problem. I have both traditional tests and latest computerizing detecting machine to check your body before any medication. My name is Chief Asiwaju, a.k.a. 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I dey stand 14, stand number 14, inside ESBS compound. 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
12: Ladies and gentlemen, what's up? What's happening? My name is Files, a.k.a. Files, the bad guy.
13: 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I'm too bad about this.
14: 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It's Iris Star.
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0: 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Verify the licensing status of such schemes on this website, www.cbn.gov.ng, www.nicom.gov.ng, www.pencom.gov.ng, www.sec.gov.ng, www.fsrcc.gov.ng. 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
1: I greet you all, my good people of Enugu State in general. God bless you all. This message na from Prince Oba Ayodele, Action Koboko, the man energy. I am a tradomedical herbal specialist from Abeokuta, Ogun State, and I handle only man erectile related problems. So if you be man, we no fit maintain correct strong balance and lasting erection for a good time satisfaction with your partner when it is time for action as a result of total loss of urge of feelings for woman, weakness of erection, quick ejaculation at point of play, your body they do rise and fall. Abi, you know they even rise at all. If you do any small thing at sharp sharp, you don't tire. Abi, you wake up for morning for your body to stand up strong and active like your fellow man on our Allah. Abi, you be man who will get problem with the quality and quantity of your semen production. You get low sperm count. Watery sperm, abi absence of sperm cells. That is, your body no dey produce any water at all to impregnate your partner. Make una worry no more, because Prince Oba Ayodele, Action Koboko, the king of man problems, don't land with complete body checkup equipment plus better natural herbal medicine to help all manu body dey strong and active kakaraka as a complete manu. I dey for inside ESBS Radio compound for independent layout to Enugu. I occupy stand number four, Prince Ayodele, Action Koboko, the man energy. Stand number four. My telephone number na is 07066590001. Abi, you be man we carry big body, but your engine is small pass your age, or you notice you say one or the two of your down egg the biggie pass the other, make una come out too. Abi, you dey pee 3 to 6 times before they break, or you no fit urinate freely because of pain or delayed urination, or you notice bloody stain inside your urine, you no fit old pee for body reach toilet, any small thing you don't pee for body. Abi, you dey pee with support of pipe as a result of prostate or urinary tract infection. Abi, you get diabetes, maybe high blood sugar. Abi, you get pile where they cause pain and bloody stain if you want toilet. Or you get vein problems like stroke, paralysis, serious accident around your waist or spine will affect any of the vein where they supply power down to your manly functions. Abi, you get any kind of bacteria infection, see, make una come out too. Abi, you be man of 50 to 70 years and above where they claim to say, I be old man, na age make me weak. My brother, no be so, as age no stop you from enjoying yourself if you are physically fit enough. I advise all man to stop taking unnecessary hard drugs or manpower, all in the name of enjoyment. It is never a solution to your weakness at all. Come out. My Enugu office day beside Castle Majestic Hotel, Ogui Road, Enugu. For Nsukka, we day for Odenigbo Road, opposite Ebano Plaza, Nsukka. 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My telephone number na is 07066590001. 07066590001. Stand number 4. Action Koboko. Bye for now.
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2: 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My telephone number is 08036522489. I don't come as my first time in Enugu State with the only one thing where I sabi, where be treatment of only men-related problem. That is to say, inability of a man to achieve last and strong balance erection for normal satisfaction with their partner. Right now, I am participating at the ongoing ABBA exhibition taking place inside ESBS compound where I occupy stand 14. I say stand number 14. Some of things where they cause power failure for a man. Number one, diabetes and some of food where they eat and drink. Excessive use of alcohol. Old age, chronic pie, jedi jedi, where be too much sugar for body, where they make anus they come out with a serious pain and waist pain. Number two, prostate enlargement, where they cause frequent or delay urination. Abi, you the naughty blood stain inside your piece. The old urine reach toilet na wahala, and you the piss like a 4 to 5 times before daybreak. Or you the piss with a pipe. All these things feel cause power failure for a man. Number three, STD, long time infection, where they cause body weakness, quick ejaculation, loss of urge and feeling for a woman, inching of the body, movement like a worm, rashes all over the body, or one of your damn egg bigger than one. Abi, you be man where your production water don't turn to water, it ain't low in quality, or it dey come small, or it no dey come at all, my brother. This may be the reason why your madam never become mama bomboy. Make una come out for body proper checkup and solution. I occupy stand 14. I say stand number 14. Or call 08036522489. Abi, you think say na old age be your own wahala? I congratulate all my fellow men as I come to Enugu with the secret of my standby generator. remedy where I dey give to my fellow men to use with bitter cola. Within 24 hours, you will salute for job well done. You go there on 24/7 standby. No power failure again. We have 7 fame that make people call us men. 4 day up, 3 day down. If any of this fame block, now that time you will see say your male organ they go inside like a small picking. Oh, my dear brother, don't let this to limit you as a man. I'm always say if a man no feel satisfies his lover, can't they use different type of manpower? Example be like alternator of motor. Where you get problem, where you can't they change battery. Changing battery cannot solve the problem until you change the alternator where they cause wahala for the car. That is implied to your case. 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I have both traditional tests and latest computerizing detecting machine to check your body before any medication. 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
3: Hello, greetings to our dear people of Enugu State and its environs. Na Baba Imole, the greet you now, aka the Light Eye Man. 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I say stand 17 for the ongoing herbal trade fair at ESBS Independence Layout Enugu. 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We go there very, very careful. 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Like say itching, scratching of the eye. Abi you know the fit read Bible or water they come out for your eye. Just visit Babi Muli, aka the Light Eye Man. I day for star 17. 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Eye problem, they different too. So you must ensure to know your own problem. Because eye is the most important part of the body. Anything way affect eye, don't affect your life. Oh, don't wait until tomorrow. Because tomorrow may be too late. Come to stand number 17. I say stand 17 for ongoing herbal exhibition at ESBS Imprintis Layout in Enugu. Maybe you have been taking medicine for years. Or maybe na bad people do you. Whether na spiritual problem, just visit me because I'm a Yoruba man. This is now my first time of coming to the East. God go answer your prayer. You go know say God bless Nigeria with correct roots and herbs. Don't forget na only eye problem at the handle. If you know the fit read text message, your eye they read, if they come out water, abi you know they drive motor for night. Maybe you don't go test. They confirm say na high sugar level. It may be in your blood or in your urine. Due to inability of pancreas to produce natural and insufficient insulin, it can result to excess urinating, most especially at night, 5 to 10 times before daybreak. I've been thirsty every time. Loss of memory, dry mouth with mouth odor. All this can affect the sense organ. Make it look like say Hamatan they cover eyes every time. I, Master David, Ogbonge, High Medicine. Where we they call Vika and Ologbojo Cleanser. Don't forget to Babi Muli, aka the Light Eye Man. Day for stand 17. I say stand 17 for ongoing herbal exhibition at ESBS Imprintis Layout in Enugu. Sometimes, eh, if person stand for your front, it go come be like say two people stand for your front. Abi the no cover for taste, say na cataract, glaucoma, short-sightedness or long-sightedness, whatever it may be. 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Bye for now.

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0: Welcome to What Does the Bible Say? Join Evangelist Tony Chinwikobu of the Church of Christ as he guides us on a journey to discover the undiluted Word of God. 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
1: Good afternoon, beautiful people of God. I come your way again this new week of the 10th month of the year 2026. Today, being the 4th of October, I bring you glad tidings from Church of Christ, Coast City Center, Carter Street Primary School, Ogun, Enugu, Enugu State, Nigeria. I remain your brother, Tony Chinwike Obu, evangelist. This afternoon, our topic says, Holiness unto the Lord. Our anchor text will be taken from Zechariah chapter 14, verse 20. In that day, shall there be upon the bells of the houses holiness unto the Lord, and the pots and the Lord's house shall be like the boars before the altar. Our supporting texts are Exodus chapter 28 verse 36, and thou shalt make a plate of pure gold and grave upon it like the engravings of a signet, holiness unto the Lord. Leviticus chapter 19 verse 2, speak unto all the congregation of the children of Israel and say unto them, ye shall be holy, for I, the Lord your God, am holy. 1 Peter chapter 1, verse 15 to 16. But as he which hath called you is holy, so be ye holy in all manner of conversation, because it is written, be ye holy, for I am holy. Hebrews chapter 12, verse 14. Follow peace with all men and holiness, without which no man shall see the Lord. And Romans chapter 12, verse 1 to 2. I beseech you, therefore, brethren, by the mercies of God, that you present to your bodies a living sacrifice, holy, acceptable unto God, which is your reasonable service. And be not conformed to this world, but be ye transformed by the renewing of your mind, that ye may prove what is that good and acceptable and perfect will of God. Let's do a kind of flamboyant exodus, or what we call introduction and background to the lesson. Dearly beloved in Christ, if there is one word that vividly describes the heartbeat of the Almighty God for His people in every generation, it is this one unique word, holiness. When the Israel of God eventually returned from Babylonian captivity, Zechariah, the prophet of God, was raised to permanently rebuild the Temple of Jerusalem and to also rebuild the people of Israel. Because, as at the time, the nation was extremely weak, discouraged, and surrounded by needless compromises, not minding what lay before them. As at then, God still gave them a vision for the future Messianic kingdom. In that, they were foretold that everything will be marked with one inscription test. Quote, in that day shall there be upon the bells of the horses holiness unto the Lord, and the pots in the Lord's house shall be like the boars before the altar. End of quote. Zechariah chapter 14 verse 20. The fact is that holiness unto the Lord, quote and unquote, was first engraved on the high priest's mitre. Quote, and thou shalt make a plate of pure gold and grave upon it like the engravings of a signet, holiness to the Lord. Exodus chapter 28 verse 36. This engraving, like a signet, was worn on the forehead, the place of thinking, the thinking faculty of man, the place of decision making and leadership put together. God was back then saying every part of life, even the bells on the horses and cooking pots, must be consecrated unto Him. Nothing should be seen as common, for everything is for Him and to His own glory. Period. The man John Wesley said, and I quote, there is no other religion but social religion, no holiness but social holiness. Holiness, dear wonderful for listeners, we must note, is not a department in the church. Rather, it is the very atmosphere of the kingdom of Christ on earth, which is the church of the living God in Christ. Its position, breaking down the term holiness unto the Lord. A, the meaning of holiness. From the Hebrew word kodesh, that is kodesh, which means set apart, separated, dedicated, etc., comes the English word holy, cum holiness, as its attribute to something to be sanctified. To be holy in its context of use in this lesson, therefore, means to be different because you belong to the Almighty God. Quote, speak unto the congregation, ye shall be holy, for I, the Lord your God, I am holy. Leviticus chapter 19, verse 2. Point number B, everything consecrated. Zechariah chapter 14, verse 20. As it is written through prophet Zechariah, even ordinary things like bells of the horses and pots were meant to carry the divine inscription. The inherent lesson herein is that and the kingdom of God, there is no sacred versus secular. In other words, your business, your phone, your address, your speech, your mannerism, general conduct and behavior, all must visibly be written holiness unto the Lord if you are a child of God in Christianity nowadays. See, Zechariah chapter 4 verse 12, empowered for holiness. Quote, what be these two olive branches which through the two golden pipes empty the golden oil out of themselves? The answer is in verse 6 of the same Zechariah chapter 4, which says, not by might nor by power, but by my spirit, said the Lord of hosts. End of quote. As such, we cannot on our own way power do anything, live a holy life, or consecrate ourselves unto God. We surely and most definitely need the oiling of the Holy Spirit of God. For this cause, we must realize that holiness is Holy Spirit empowered living. Some biblical examples of holiness unto the Lord. Let's cite them. A. Moses and the burning bush. Exodus chapter 3 verse 5. It was a wonderful encounter, a miraculous event. Quote, put off thy shoes from off thy feet, for the place whereunto thou standest is holy ground. End of quote. The implication of the above quotation is that where God is, by inference, the ground becomes a holy ground. B. Aaron, the high priest of God. Exodus chapter 28 verse 36. The gold plate on his forehead meant, quote, every decision is holiness personified unto the Lord. He bore the iniquity of the holy things. C. Daniel in Babylon. Daniel chapter 1 verse 8. Quote, but Daniel proposed in his heart that he would not defy himself. End of quote. In a given polluted environment and culture, this young man, Daniel of God, chose to divinely and religiously separate himself for God's sake from the pollutions of food and other environmental things that were polluted. And God positively responded to his excellent godly example by giving him an exceptional wisdom, influence, and perseverance. D. The church at Corinth. 1 Corinthians chapter 6, verse 19 to 20. Quote, what? Know you not that your body is the temple of the Holy Ghost? You are bought with a price. Therefore, glorify God in your body. End of quote. Your body, dear wonderful listener, is a pot in the Lord's house if you are a Christian. Therefore, it must be permanently marked with the inscription in bold print, holiness unto the Lord. Quote and unquote. E. Jesus Christ, our perfect example. Hebrews chapter 7 verse 26. Quote, for source and high priest became us who is holy, harmless, undefiled, separated from sinners, end of quote. In fact, he is our model and our enablement, and without him we can do nothing, according to John chapter 15 verse 6. The cross of this lesson, why holiness is scarce in modern society and in churches too. Is it not a huge paradox that we nowadays live in this part of the world where the bells of religiosity and churchianity is loud and deafening to the ears, but the supposed bold inscription of holiness unto the Lord is inevitably missing? In the society, moral debasement and degeneration hold sway. How and why, you may feel like asking. One, normalization of sin is one of the reasons. Prophet Isaiah simply nailed it as he prophetically pronounced woes thus. Woe unto them that call evil good and good evil, that put darkness for light and light for darkness. Isaiah chapter 5 verse 20. What was sin during the days of Isaiah, dear wonderful listeners? Some 10 years or 20 years ago, is nowadays a lifestyle to be modeled and copied too. Point number two, idolatry of self-expression. Paul in his epistle to the Galatians did one saying, quote, only use not liberty for an occasion to the flesh. End of quote. Galatians chapter 5 verse 13. The modern day's philosophical slogan is, quote, be true to yourself. End of quote. And not be holy and true to the Almighty God, as the scripture says. Three, love of pleasure. In his divine submissions to the characters and characteristics of this end generation, while writing to Timothy, Paul thus mentioned that there will be 1. Traitors, 2. Heady, 3. High-minded, 4. Lovers of pleasure more than Lord. See 2 Timothy chapter 3 verse 4. In the church, there is sacrilege and sacrilegious idolatry. Number 1. Sanctimonial sermons of holiness is shunned out without the concomitant righteousness which exalts a nation, which exalts the church of the living God in Christ. We preach prosperity instead of salvation. We preach love and forgiveness of sin without that genuine repentance from the sinner. We emphasize more of miracles without the godly character of the individuals involved. Little wonder many in church nowadays are comfortable with having a Christ without a cross, for they prefer the godliness and the goodness of God only without knowing the severity of God Almighty. For this reason, Job asked, "What? Shall we receive good at the hand of God, and shall we not receive evil?" See Job chapter 2, verse 10. Titus therefore reminds us that the grace of God that bringeth salvation had appeared to all men, teaching us that denying ungodliness and worldly lust, we should live soberly, righteously, and godly in this present world. End of quote. Titus chapter 2, verse 11 to 12. Point number 2, the idolatry of image. It is a common sin to observe these days in various so-called churches and ministries, the presence of carved or molded images and statues of things in heaven, on earth, and beneath the earth. These are either images of celestial beings and or terrestrial beings, which God warned seriously that his people should never worship or bow themselves down to it. How are the mighty fallen? Like Paul asked the Galatians, saying, "O foolish Galatians, who had bewitched you that ye should not obey the truth?" Galatians chapter 3, verse 1. Even so do I wonder why people choose to turn against the truth of the word of God evidently set before them from the Holy Scriptures. Is it not foolishness for one to polish the outside but neglect the heart, the inner man? Apostle Matthew referred to it as whited sepulchres, but within full of dead men's bones. See Matthew chapter 23, verse 27. Ironically, our platforms shine glamorously, but our prayer pulpits are dead and cold. Nowadays, the lifestyle of most of us as God's children have lost the spark and the touch of divine essence and is laid bare to the mockery of the unbelievers. And for this reason, many still see Christianity as a scam and even mock the God of the Christians in our time and clime. Point number 3, compromise of relevance. Man-made religious denominational bodies have badly exploited the liberty in Christ as an occasion for worldliness and compromise that go with them too. In many a church, anything is possible. Think of the good, the bad, and the ugly. All are available in these cash and carry churches and prayer ministries, which are busy perverting the righteous way of the Lord and supposing that gain is godliness. 1 Timothy chapter 6, verse 5. To the church at Laodicea, Jesus Christ wrote personally and said, "I know thy works, that thou art neither cold nor hot. So then, because thou art lukewarm, I will spew thee out of my mouth." Revelation chapter 3 verse 15 to 16. Worse still, nowadays we want the anointing without the priest, power without purity, and a Christ without a cross. In view of the foregoing, Charles Finney observed that a revival is nothing else than a new beginning of obedience to God. End of quote. In fact, without holiness, revival dies off. The cost and reward of holiness. Point A, the cost. The very cost of holiness can be read from Paul's epistle to the Romans text. "I beseech you therefore, brethren, by the mercies of God, that you present your bodies a living sacrifice, holy, acceptable unto God." Romans chapter 12, verse 1. To achieve this scripturally well enough, it will surely cost you certain friends, certain locations, trends, and comforts per se. It will cost you the vesting of your old self, thus crucifying the old man and his deeds in you. See Colossians chapter 3, verse 8 to 8. Through the transformation by the renewing of your mind. Romans chapter 12, verse 2. B, the reward. 1, direct access to God. Quote, "Follow peace with all men and holiness, without which no man shall see the Lord." Holiness emphasized. Hebrews chapter 12, verse 14. 2, power with God. Quote, "Who shall ascend unto the hill of the Lord? He that had clean hands and a pure heart." End of quote. Psalm 24, verse 3 to 4. Point number 3, distinction. Quote, "So shall we be separated, I and thy people, from all the people that are upon the face of the earth." End of quote. See Exodus chapter 33, verse 16. Point number 4, fruit that abides. Quote, "That ye should go and bring forth fruit, and that your fruit shall remain." John chapter 15, verse 16. "Furthermore, but as he which had called you is holy, so be you holy, for I am holy, said the Lord." 1 Peter chapter 1, verse 15 to 16. How do we live a life of holiness unto the Lord today? Let's answer it scripturally. 1, by the blood of Jesus Christ. How do I mean? As it is written, "The blood of Jesus Christ, his Son, cleanseth us from all sin," referring to Christians already. 1 John chapter 1, verse verse 17. Starting at baptism into Christ and his church, the blood of Christ will always come alive, for you are repented and forsaken sins to be fully forgiven. But if you are not yet a Christian, you will never in this life enjoy this benefit. Until you obey the gospel of Christ, repent from your sins, confess with your mouth that Jesus Christ is the Son of God, and you will be baptized into Christ and his church, where there is much water for the remission of your sins. And the Lord will add you to the church, according to Acts chapter 2, verse 47, before you enjoy this benefit that I have been mentioned here. Point number two, by the living word of God, which is quick and active, as it is written, for the word of God is quick and powerful, and sharper than any two-edged sword, piercing even to the dividing asunder of soul and spirit, and of the joints and marrow, and is a discerner of the thoughts and intents of the heart. Hebrews chapter 4, verse 12. Again, sanctify them through thy truth. Thy word is truth. John 17, 17. Point number three, by the Spirit, as it is written, not by might, not by power, but by my Spirit. Zechariah chapter 4, verse 6. Be daily filled with the Spirit of the Lord, for it is written, and be not drunk with wine, wherein in excess, but be filled with the Spirit. End of quote. Ephesians chapter 5, verse 18. Point number four, by being separate, as it is written, one more time, wherefore, come out from among them, and be ye separate, said the Lord. 2 Corinthians chapter 6, verse 17. The fifth point, by renewing the mind consistently, and be not conformed to this world, but be ye transformed by the renewing of your mind, that ye may prove what is good and acceptable and perfect will of God. Romans chapter 12, verse 2. Summary. It has now become clearer that that prophetic vision of Zechariah chapter 14, verse 20 is God's end goal for us today. We live in this part of the world where Christianity, even the smaller details, are marked with a holiness kind of church, yet the Lord demands from us pure and total holiness unto the Lord. Today, God is earnestly calling the church back from, in quote, parading to purity, from hype to holiness, and from performance to perfection in Christ. For hallowness without holiness is tantamount to godliness without contentment. 1 Timothy chapter 6, verse 6 says that godliness with contentment is great gain, for we brought nothing into the world, and it is certain that we are leaving the world with nothing. This present world has had enough noise and distractions in the name of religions, especially the Christian community. What it needs now is a truly holy people, a peculiar people, the chosen generation of God, a kingdom of priests, as Peter wrote in 1 Peter chapter 2, verse 9. Ye shall be unto me a kingdom of priests and an holy nation. Going back to Exodus chapter 19, verse 5 to 6. Conclusion, the final charge. Beloveds in Christ, the omnipotent Lord is not looking for perfect people. No, never. He even came to seek and save the lost, remember? So, among the lost that are thus saved and added to the church, he is still looking for people that will set themselves apart, a set apart personnel. That's what God is looking for. The question starting at you now is no longer, can I ever be holy by my own making? No. The ideal question should be, will I yield right now to the Holy One who through his preaching is inviting me over by this Sunday to the Church of Christ, Coast City Center, Carter Street Primary School, Ogu Enugu, Enugu State, Nigeria, or to the nearest Church of Christ that is nearest to you? A warm welcome, I can bet my heart, and the reception awaits you while you come, especially at Carter Street Primary School, where we worship by 9 a.m. to 12 noon. And I tell you this, in view of the warning at Revelation chapter 22, verse 11, each and every one of us should be careful of how we live our lives as people that must give account of our stewardship before God in heaven. Now, listen to what is written at the Revelation chapter 22, verse 11. He that is unjust, let him be unjust still. And he which is filthy, let him be filthy still. And he that is righteous, let him be righteous still. And he that is holy, let him be holy still. And behold, I come quickly, and my reward is with me, to give every man according as his work shall be. Revelation chapter 22, I read through 11 down to 12. Wherefore, we are reminded again that without holiness, no man shall see the Lord. Quote and unquote, Hebrews chapter 12, verse 14. Finally, dear wonderful listeners, my earnest desire and prayer for you is this. May the Holy Spirit empower you to live such a life of holiness, which the world may have tagged the impossible. May the oil of Zechariah chapter 4, verse 12 overflow through your courtesy of this message and through your lifestyle that now preaches Christ louder than your mouth, saying, holiness unto the Lord, and to give you an inheritance among the saints. through Jesus Christ our Lord. Amen. I remain your brother, Tony Chinwike Ogbu, Evangelist of the Church of Christ, Coast City Center, Carter Street Primary School, Ogbu, Enugu State, Nigeria. My phone number for further contact and information will remain 0803-930-9864. Again, 0803-930-9864. May God bless you and keep you safe in the land of the living until this time next week. Bye for now.
2: 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The program will make a return same time next Sunday. Thank you for listening to this edition of What Does the Bible Say? 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Thank you for listening to this edition of What Does the Bible Say? The program will make a return same time next Sunday.
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0: 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Yeah, man. 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
0: Okay.
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0: 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Hey. 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I know the loom the ball drum. But what I work on oak. Can you have apple?
2: I'm going to go to the house.
0: I'm going to go to the house. I'm going to go to the house. I'm going to go to the house. I'm going to go to the house. I'm going to go to the house. I'm going to go to the house. I'm going to go to the house. I'm going to go to the house. I'm going to go to the house. I'm going to go to the house. I'm going to go to the house. I'm going to go to the house. I'm going to go to the house. I'm going to go to the house. I'm going to go to the house. I'm going to go to the house. I'm going to go to the house. I'm going to go to the house. I'm going to go to the house. I'm going to go to the house. I'm going to go to the house. I'm going to go to the house. I'm going to go to the house. I'm going to go to the house. I'm going to go to the house. I'm going to go to the house. I'm going to go to the house. I'm going to go to the house. I'm going to go to the house. I'm going to go to the house. I'm going to go to the house. I'm going to go to the house. I'm going to go to the house. I'm going to go to the house. I'm going to go to the house. I'm going to go to the house. I'm

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4: Because Otu Nipojo Motakiri Kunepe bo a very big event. Right now, in waking, I can't want your cocoa hacking. So if I know you, Mumu Nine, no in diaspora. Quite a year in Yaka to revive this account of 18. And in Yaka, Kacharuku, I couldn't call for one. Be a great man among us. Can you celebrate your bachelor? And we celebrate you. Then we should be able to come together. We equal. Last year, my dear Charuku, and few of us, the year, me, dear Charuku. So this year now, on a half year, he died in November. Can you mark how I can get more support? Can you begin it? Can you schedule a Charuku day? Celebrate this great man.
0: I'm going to go to the house.
5: I'm going to go to the house. I'm going to go to the house. I'm going to go to the house. I'm going to go to the house. I'm going to go to the house. I'm going to go to the house. I'm going to go to the house. I'm going to go to the house. I'm going to go to the house. I'm going to go to the house. I'm going to go to the house. I'm going to go to the house. I'm going to go to the house. I'm going to go to the house. I'm going to go to the house. I'm going to go to the house. I'm going to go to the house. I'm going to go to the house. I'm going to go to the house. I'm going to go to the house. I'm going to go to the house. I'm going to go to the house. I'm going to go to the house. I'm going to go to the house. I'm going to go to the house. I'm going to go to the house. I'm going to go to the house. I'm going to go to the house. I'm going to go to the house. I'm going to go to the house. I'm going to go to the house. I'm going to go to the house. I'm going to go to the house. I'm going to go to the house. I'm going to go to the house. I'm going to go to the house. I'm

0: Owe kiwe dire nobo nye kuku chee no yonzo ye kukwe tu chee ya mara roke ya afta. 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
1: Eza
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1: Eza agu.
0: Eza agu. Even as you walk with the whole guy, I record the way back. I come at that time. What kind of Ezau? Obu Ezau.
1: Ezau.
0: Ezau. Open after. Diko Diva Ezau warm fatal. Naked mother. Onya Alpha Ezau.
2: Thank you very much.
0: Bakaru Okunwa. And when you go on after Takwata, as in my native Ezau last year. I want to like it to go to this year. I took in the buying. Mindana, no, no, Nick Madeza. We came on my car. Evolve.
2: The Ezau.
0: Ezago
2: has to do with your market.
0: Yeah.
2: Understand? Ezago, oh my kid, and why? If I look in your walk, you are treated. Oh, but if you want to make a mouth, you know, as I would out. Only board, Bobby.
0: Bezard. I know.
2: My open up, and I cut out. Bezard.
0: Walk over
1: now.
2: Oh, don't look another. Bezard. So for that reason, as I warm ban a bomb into Catara Bundu wait to issue. Each one made working on Jim.
1: Yes.
2: A Baba as a
1: Nabu. Machine and
2: Nabu Vish.
0: Machine and Dazag.
2: Nabu. Nabu. One of the significant age and mandate you've got.
1: There's
2: a man. You cry for your
0: exam. Odra.
3: Yes.
0: Of fine.
3: And
4: I need a guy like a Zazo.
5: Number 1, Ezau.
6: Odo, money board.
7: Yes.
6: Obu Obek. Mama Obu Obek, nda neko Obek.
7: Ndi echi.
6: Is that without? You know. So, and like other man about a good, or no quaking, you know, the game, and making maybe no night board, no board.
8: Okay.
6: On a bony board. And it got a quiet other way, an apple. No. The bang in each quarter in each chili and each. Yabun case a war, Yabun case a jibber. So, probably no, I just know, and there's out. No, Yabun call jibber. Okay, I'll say, I think I'm a book on it. So, as I would have won your board. But I have taken a look at them. Oh, we're bringing the buying out for a vote. My comment after I saw my motion and my work. The buying will end in your own identity.
8: Yes.
6: And of identity in the buying. Me bond out of my bomb myself, got a great over.
8: You quite a much on the end.
6: Yeah. I'm not on your board. You go down in the acre on your board. So, my own okay, look, you don't even. Oh, that's one okay. Okay, walk up where, who way? No, you have all that you keep there. mana akwụkwọ onye bọdụ na ike onu na ọmụ na onye bụ ọba ọgọst ọfụcha na ọgọst nkechon eze agbụda eze agbụ maka ọnụ ya eko ha na-akwanyere ọdụ ndị mmadụ ndị mmadụ na-akwanyere onye bọdụ ugwu
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4: somebody show Budo Iban where is Agua on the other side. He had Nando to me. Where the put I where she? I say I even daffa. But yes, I even want there. On day get it. I tell I even want there. We visit table here, but that John on guy. I need a Gonzalo. As I will be
0: there. Oh,
4: oh, yeah, well, as I go by the identity.
0: Yeah.
4: The border.
0: Ezagu. Madureri igbodo ndi mariga Jonas no be ezagu. O nwere ndi ja buru ndi ban na ru ni radio station ko wa. Mbu ntire egwu ma afa gara afa aka. Ha we nenye. E mechi were me program. Maka odorba offering nti. 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
6: Oh, there's a just within it. If I am out of an on your board of the highest title,
0: confirm.
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6: I
0: would not come in.
6: There's a word.
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6: So, why for a board? So I don't have a problem as a quarrel as I went on the cob. No, we identify over Obradi, Macacharuku, no way, Abu.
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0: 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It's more when I can Eddie Bongo and I could fly French in a urban radio.
2: Okay, listen. 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
1: Hello.
2: 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Okay, can I never tell Zoo then in Spanish? 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
1: Zoo then one. Amada song. I like it.
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1: high. 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
1: 4, 5.
2: Let's go.
3: This is it. This is it. This is it right here.
1: Woo! Turn up.
2: Turn it up.
1: With Urban.
4: You know my name, right?
1: 9, 4, 5.
2: Let's go.
3: This is it. This is it. This is it right here.
1: Woo! Turn up.
2: Turn it up.
1: With Urban.
4: You know my name, right?
1: 9, 4, 5.
2: Let's go.
3: This is it. This is it. This is it right here.
1: Woo! Turn up.
2: Turn it up.
1: With Urban.
4: You know my name, right?
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0: 105.5. Old papa and old mama, boys and girls, better thing don't happen. Oh, I say better thing don't happen. Chief Akintola, aka Health is Wealth, or gag pata pata for vein and bone. 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I say stand number 10 inside ESBS Independence Layout, Enugu. If you take my medicine, within 2 to 3 hours, you go begin to see the work. I pray say sickness, injury, or accident no go collect hand or leg. For our handle, Amio. My telephone number na 090-6954-6690. Again, 090-6954-6690. You will no fit waka with your two leg from one pole to another without walking stick. Every time na so body pain and acute waist pain you dey complain. 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If they do shake shake all the time and you no fit hold something very well, or you get serious accident, we be say since then your body no be am again. Abi, you match something for ground or for your farm, we don't paralyze your body, or you get serious wound for leg, you don't try making go, e no gree go. Abi, you've been taking medicine for many years, you don't go here and there, and there is no result. Come out to oga kpata kpata for vein and bone, Chief Akintola, aka Health is Wealth, therefore stand number 10. I say stand number 10 inside ESBS Independence Layout, Enugu. That na why we dey tell our customers say any medicine where you take 2 to 3 days and it no work, the liver and root no complete. My telephone number na 090-6954-6690. Again, 090-6954-6690. I don't tell you na say any medicine will no work. Now be say the liver and root no complete. God bless you now. Hello, greetings to our dear people of Enugu State and its environs. Now, Baba Imole, the greet you now, aka the Light Eye Man. I day for stand 17. I say stand 17 for the ongoing herbal trade fair at ESBS Independence Layout, Enugu. Or you can reach me on 08074097278. As una know say na I be the king of the body, we go there very careful, make nothing happen for amo. If you notice anything we no correct for your eye, like say itching, scratching of the eye, abi you know the fit read Bible or water they come out for your eye, just visit Babi Muli, aka the Light Eye Man. I day for star 17. You can reach me on 08074097278. Eye problem, they different too. So you must ensure to know your own problem, because eye is the most important part of the body. Anything will affect eye, don't affect your life. Oh, don't wait until tomorrow, because tomorrow may be too late. Come to stand number 17. I say stand 17 for ongoing herbal exhibition at ESBS Independence Layout, Enugu. Maybe you have been taking medicine for years, or maybe na bad people do you. Whether na spiritual problem, just visit me, because I'm a Yoruba man. This na my first time of coming to the East. God go answer your prayer. You go know say God bless Nigeria with correct roots and herbs. Don't forget na only eye problem at the handle. If you know the fit read text message, your eye they read, if they come out water, abi you know they drive motor for night, maybe you don't go test, they confirm say na high sugar level. It may be in your blood or in your urine. Due to inability of pancreas to produce natural and insufficient insulin, it can result to excess urinating, most especially at night, 5 to 10 times before daybreak. I've been tasty every time. loss of memory, dry mouth with mouth odor. All this can affect the sense organ. Make it look like say Harmattan they cover eyes every time. I, Master David, Ogbonge, High Medicine, where we they call Vika and Ologbojo Cleanser. Don't forget to Babi Muli, aka the Light Eye Man, day for stand 17. I say stand 17 for ongoing herbal exhibition at ESBS Independence Layout in Enugu. Sometimes, if person stand for your front, it go come be like say two people stand for your front. Abi the no cover for taste, say na cataract, glaucoma, short sightedness, or long sightedness, whatever it may be. Stop applying self-medication. Just visit me, the Light Eye Man. Also, having long-term bacterial infection, which is not well treated, can cause a worm-like movement in the eye. Don't lose hope, my people. Just visit me, Babi Muli, aka the Light Eye Man. I dey for stand number 17 for ongoing herbal exhibition at ESBS Independence Layout in Enugu. 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Bye for now. Greetings, my people. From inside ESBS Independence Layout in Enugu, I bring in a good news from Chief Ifalere, a.k.a.
1: Oko Oloyun,
0: the husband of all pregnant women. Baba testimony, I be elderly Yoruba man with old experience. Husband and wife, where they look for the fruit of the womb. Whether you don't try, carry bele, but bele no gree come. I be you don't get one before, and another one no gree come. People still they call you auntie and uncle. After years of marriage, you they feel hotness inside your body. I be you the peace 6 to 7 times before they break, or if they hide you to peace, or if you they peace, it go they pain you. Abi, something they move inside your belly, like pikin. No be pikin on a fibroid, or you never reach 35 to 40 years, but your monthly visitor know the flow well, or you know the flow at all. You think say you don't enter menopause, but no be so, or you get irregular menstruation, you'd experience noisy stomach or infection like gonorrhea, staphylococcus, or sexually transmitted infection, or you they get eye problem, or your eye they come out water, or you know. I, Chief Ifalere, the husband of all pregnant women, Baba testimony, they life and direct himself for stand 2. I say stand 2. Inside ESBS Independence Layout, Enugu, my telephone number na 070-6408-5787. Again, 070-6408-5787. If you forget my name, don't forget my stand number for stand 2. I say stand 2. Visit Chief Ifalere, aka
1: Oko Oloyun,
0: the husband of all pregnant women. Baba testimony. Also, you will be man. To go near woman, they shame you because your manhood know they work well. You they get quick ejaculation, watery sperm, low sperm count, low libido. As a man, as they wake up for morning, your manhood supposed follow you they wake up now, or severe scratching. My infection cause some, and that's now why we go conduct tests for you. To know exactly the type of infection you get. Come, let me use my elderly experience to handle your matter. Make your wife no look outside. God will remember Sarah, go remember you this year. Abi, you think say na spiritual problem, or you don't waka, go up and down. They look for solution. This is
1: Oko Oloyun,
0: the husband of all pregnant women. Baba testimony. As them they call me, I there for the ongoing herbal exhibition inside ESBS Independence Layout in Enugu. The thing we go make drug no effective be say the root no complete. That's why they tell you, say, visit Chief Ifalere, aka
1: Oko Oloyun,
0: the husband of all pregnant women. Baba testimony for ongoing herbal exhibition inside ESBS Independence Layout in Enugu. This is my phone number 070-6408-5787. Again, 070-6408-5787. Bye for now.
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3: I'm elderly man with elderly experience.
0: Yeah, listener, I would like you to listen very, very well to what I shall be talking about because it promises to be informative and educative. Information they say is power. What is male sexual dysfunction? Male sexual dysfunction simply means inability of a man to satisfy his woman during man and woman jollification. This is a very disgraceful problem for man. The primary causes of this problem could be too much of sugar in the blood system, old age, or somebody who is under stress, hypertension, long time of infection in the system, someone who is always masturbating, or someone who is having pile problem.
4: Long time infection, severe waist pain and stomach noisy, inching for the body and movement all over the system.
0: You man that is listening to me, what I only specialize on is this male sexual dysfunction. Therefore, don't allow what is curable to scatter your happy home. You young man also who have not married, stop embarrassing yourself before your woman. Stop cheating on her because this can make her to look elsewhere for satisfaction. Some man within some minutes, they have come up, whereas their woman have not been satisfied at all during man and woman affair. If you are in this condition,
4: I dey inside ESBS, Radio Station Premacy, here in Enugu. I occupy stand number 18.
0: Or better still, you can call me on 070-32-32-3328. 070-32-32-3328 for more information and enlightenment. Remember, my dear listener, I only specialize on male sexual dysfunction, as I said. Therefore, I'm not expecting any woman to come. Any woman that eventually come, maybe because she wants to get the drugs for her husband or her loved ones. We are going to test you with our computerized diagnosing machine to know exactly the causes of your own problem before we embark on the treatment. After this thorough investigation, you take your drug as prescribed, you will never remain the same in Jesus' name. I am not God, but I am created for a purpose. Organ and Madam. Traditional medicine are still working fine like in the olden days. That is why you see our forefathers marry more than one wife during their own time because their power is more than what a single wife can handle and they don't play with traditional medicine. As I used to say, root and herbs are free gift from God and they are benefit for the mankind. Call me on 070-32-32-33-28. 070-32-32-33-28.
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2: This is not just another evening on the calendar. 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

0: Wisdom is profitable to direct, therefore get wisdom, and in all you get and get understanding. 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
2: What makes them believe? Whosoever will may come. Now, what makes whosoever to will? God. So God is behind those one who believe. Jesus told some group of people that he was talking to. He said, in hearing they may hear, they will not believe. In seeing they may see, they may not perceive. And the disciples cleverly asked him and said, Master, why will these people hear and they don't believe and see, they don't perceive? He said, for you it is given to know. For you it is given to believe. But this crowd will not enter the kingdom of God. What crowd? The crowd that Isaiah talked about. This crowd, this is the crowd that I'm talking to. These people, they will not respond to the word of God. So don't be like that crowd. But for the children, it is given to them to know. It's given to them. So knowledge is gift of God. Knowledge is from God. The ability to know is given to us by God. The understanding. Solomon said, in all you are getting, get understanding. The gift of knowledge is from God. The ability to know is from God. It is God who does all those things, and it's God who helps you to know. So, let me continue in Romans chapter 8, verse 29. For whom he did foreknow, he also predestined to be conformed to the image of his Son, that he might be the firstborn among many witnesses. Moreover, whom he did predestined. Moreover, whom he did predestined, them he also called. And whom he called, them he also justified. Hey, you have seen that justification is an act of God. Propitiation is what God did. Substantiation is what he did. Sanctification is what he did. Predestination is his act. Redemption was what he did. It's all about him. You and I have nothing to contribute in all this rigmarole. Justified, when he justified, then he also glorified. What shall we then say to these things? If God be for us, who can be against us? Hey, there is no unbeliever that will come out there and shout that God is with him. No. God is with those that fear him. The Bible says that the eyes of the Lord is running to and fro to show himself strong on the behalf of those who fear him. If you fear God, God will help you. If you don't fear God, forget it. Now let's go back to 2 Timothy chapter 1, verse 9. Whom has saved us and called us. Now, not only that he saved, at what point did he save us? Before the world was made. And called us with an holy calling. Not according to our efforts, our works, our endeavors, our contributions, or building skyscrapers, or building a cathedral. No. But according to his own purpose and grace, which was given us in Christ Jesus before the world began. Do you see that now? Let me read that one more time. Who has saved us, called us. Now somebody asked me, who are the us that is saved? Those who believe. If you don't believe, Jesus said, I am coming into the world to set the world on fire. How I wish is already kindled. He comes in and he divides the family. The message of the kingdom of God is a message of division. He divides the mother-in-law against the father-in-law against the mother-in-law, and the husband against the mother-in-law. Why did he do this now? This is what the word of God will do. If any man will come after me, let him deny himself, take up his cross, and follow me. For where I am, there shall my servant be. Now, let me show you something. Who has saved us? Now, you may not understand this arithmetic here, because this is God's signature, who has saved us, called us with an holy calling. Now, this holy calling is an act of God. Let me show you something in Hebrews chapter 3, verse 1. You see that we have a holy calling. This holy calling means that we are holy. Now, somebody see you on the road and say, but you say you are holy, but you don't look holy. I don't have to look holy. Now, let me show you something. Hebrews chapter 3, verse 1. Wherefore, holy brethren. Who are these holy brethren? Including the Nakeds. Now, this word, you may not like it, but that's what it is. Wherefore, holy brethren, partakers of the heavenly calling, consider. You have never considered something before, but now the Holy Spirit is admonishing you to consider. Consider the apostle, definite article, the apostle and the high priest of our profession. We have a profession. Our profession is the profession of faith. While we have what is called vocation. Apostle and high priest of our profession, Christ Jesus, who was faithful to him that appointed him, as also Moses was faithful in all his house. For this man was counted worthy of more glory than Moses, inasmuch as he who has built the house has more honor than the house. Every house is built by some man, but he that built all things is God. Moses verily was faithful in all his house as a servant, for a testimony of those things which were to be spoken hereafter. But Christ as a son over his own house, whose house are we? If you're a believer, you are a house of God. If I'm a believer, I'm a house of God. If we hold fast the trust and the rejoicing of the hope firm unto the end. Why did I read this verse? I read this thing to show you that the holy calling, holy brethren, partakers of the heavenly calling. Now back to 2 Timothy chapter 1, verse 9. Who has saved us and called us with an holy calling. In other words, if you are justified by faith, you are holy. Not according to your works. No, you are not holy because of what you did. You are not holy because of the type of cloth you wear. You are not holy because of how you dress. Your dressing doesn't make you holy. Your attitude doesn't make you holy. Your actions doesn't make you holy. Your character doesn't make you holy. What made you holy is the call. But you are made righteous by Christ so that you walk in holiness. You don't now say, okay, because I'm made holy and I do what I like. No. You don't have to become a pig because you are made holy. You must remember that you are royalty. You must understand that you are holy. And because you are holy, you will not be a dog. Because you are holy, you will not be a pig. You understand what I'm saying now? You should act according to the designation that was placed upon you. That's why the Bible says we are the righteousness of God in Christ. You are righteousness of God. So you should know how to act. Because righteousness of God is resident inside of you. Because the righteousness of God is in you, the power that put that righteousness inside of you is able to guide you and prepare you. That was why David said in Psalm 23, "The Lord is my shepherd, I shall not come to want. He maketh me to lie down in green pastures, and he leadeth me beside the still waters. He restore my soul. He will restore you. He will guide you, and he will help you. He shall lead you in the path of righteousness for his name's sake." No, you cannot be holy and then act the way you like. No. You can't do that. That designation of the call of God will preserve you. Jesus said, "Sanctify them with the truth, for thy word is truth." When I was in the world, I kept them by your word. Now that I'm returning back to you, keep them in your name. So if you are kept by the power of the word of God, you are preserved. If you are preserved, then you are holy. If you are holy, you should walk in righteousness. Don't give me that crap that you can do what you like. Christianity is not a free ball. It's not a free dance. You act the way you like. You must act in line with the truth. You must act in line with the scriptures. You must act the word of God. You must live in righteousness and holiness. Because you are expected as a child of God that has a call that you should resemble what you are called and the name that you bear. The Bible says when they saw them in Antioch, they called them Christians. They didn't call them Christians in Jerusalem, but they called them in Antioch in Syria. What happened in Syria? Because Paul and Barnabas were there pronouncing and teaching the word of change, pronouncing the mystery of faith that occurred, that brought change into their life. And when people saw them and heard what they were preaching, they did not only see them, they heard what they were proclaiming. And they said, these men are like who they talk about. Who are they talking about? They were preaching Christ. Paul went everywhere preaching that Jesus is the Messiah. So some of you come and preach garbage. Come here and talk about generation calls. There's one I heard of recent they are talking about delivering the first child. Hogwash. What has first child to do with the scriptures? Doesn't do nothing with that. The message of deliverance for the first child or praying for the first child, that's nonsense. So back to what I'm talking about. 2 Timothy chapter 1. Who has saved us? Whether you're a first child, your second child, or third child, or sixth child, it doesn't mean anything to God. The power that delivered the first child will deliver the second one. Who has saved us? Has called us with a holy calling, not according to our works, but according to his own purpose. You know, God has a purpose. That's the point I'm trying to say. You know, there is a purpose. Now, let me show you something in Ephesians chapter 1, verse 9, about this purpose. Having made known unto us the mystery of his will, according to his good pleasure, which he has proposed in himself, that in the dispensation of the fullness of time, he might gather together in one all things in Christ, both which are in heaven and that which are on earth, even in him, in whom also we have obtained an inheritance, being predestined according to the purpose of him who worketh all things according to the counsel of his will. According to the counsel of his will. Everything that God is doing, he's doing it for his purpose and the counsel of his will. Doesn't do no jack because of anybody. Everything that he's doing is for himself. Then, whom has saved us and called us with an holy calling? I like that. With an holy calling. There is a call that God made in Philippians chapter 3. Let me show you that. He made a call in Philippians chapter 3, where Paul said that I may know him. Let me start from 9. And being found in him, not having my own righteousness, which is of the law, but that which is through the faith of Christ, the righteousness which is of God by faith. Righteousness which is of God by faith, that I may know him. Are you telling me that Paul doesn't know him after 14 years of being born again? He knows him, but he wants to know him the more. The deeper you know him, the better for you. We are climbing the ladder of faith. The Lord Jesus Christ is on top of the ladder and beckoning on every Christian. Come on, some of you are under 30%. Go beyond that. 30% is the beginning of the step of maturity. Get to 60%. Go above 60%. Try to get to 80-90%. Or get 100. Paul, get 100. Peter, get 100. Jesus, get 100. So, you must climb the ladder. You know the same ladder that Jacob saw? Angels of God ascending and descending. That ladder is here. The Christ is the ladder of God. Everybody that is in faith should climb. That's what Christianity is all about. That's why you don't have to live the life of hooligans and dogs and pigs. You don't have to live like a monkey. You should live like a pure child of God. You know, if you live the life of wardrobe and adulteries and fornication, you are reducing your level of relationship with Christ. In other words, you are not climbing, and you should be climbing every day. Christianity is everyday life. Paul said that I may know him and the power of his resurrection and the fellowship of his suffering, being made conformable unto his death, if by any means I might attain unto the resurrection of the dead. Not as though I had already attained, neither were I already perfect, but I follow after, if that I may apprehend that for which also I am apprehended of Christ Jesus. Brethren, I count not myself to have apprehended, but this one thing I do, forgetting those things which are behind, and reaching forth unto those things which are before, I press towards the mark of the prize of the high calling. That's what I'm looking for. The prize of the high calling of God in Christ. Where did God make that calling? In Christ. Let us therefore, as many as be perfect, be thus minded. If in anything you be otherwise minded, God shall reveal even this unto you. Nevertheless, whereto we were already attained, let us walk by the same rule, let us mind the same thing. Brethren, be followers together with me, and mark them which walk as you have us for example. For many walk of whom I have told you often, now telling you even weeping, that they are the enemies of the cross of Christ, whose end is destruction, whose God is their belly, whose glory is in their shame, who mind the earthly things. For our conversation is in heaven, from whence we also look for the Savior, the Lord Jesus Christ, who shall change our very body. One day this our very body is going to be changed. This is my dying body. This is my body that is leading me to sin. This is my body that is weak. One day it's going to be changed. To change this our very body, that it may be fashioned like unto his glorious body, according to the working whereby he is able even to subdue all things unto himself. Hey, gentlemen, one day we're going to be changed. We're going to put on immortality. For those of us who are trusting God, let me show you something in Romans chapter 2. For those of you who think that we're going to remain like weaklings every day, no, we're going to be changed very soon. It might not be long. A trumpet will sound. The Bible says that at the last trump, the dead in Christ will rise, and those who are alive and remain shall be caught up to meet with the Lord in the air. Why is our celebration going to take place? In the air. God must have prepared a place for the past 2,000 years where we are going to do inauguration, where we all meet. All the believers will meet there, those who are dead and those who are alive. All of us will come up. Christians don't die, they sleep. Absent in this world, present with the Lord. Don't give me that crap about dying. I'm not going to die. I will change address. No more living in Jerusalem and now living in heaven, in paradise. And when the Lord Jesus Christ will descend, all of us will descend with him. Where are we going? We are going to Jerusalem. After 7 years of celebration in heaven, then we come down to Jerusalem. The Lord will put up a show there. The world will see us. We will vindict the world. We don't vindict the world by our jet and our Rolls Royces and our big cars. No, the world doesn't give a hoop about how many jets you have, how many cars you drive. The only thing that the world will be surprised is when they see us with a resurrected body, when we put on immortality. Let me show you something in Romans chapter 2, verse 7. To them who by patience and continuance in well doing seek for glory and honor and immortality, to them eternal life. Did you get that? To them who by patience, in continuance, in well doing, seek for glory, honor, immortality, to them God will give eternal life. If you seek glory and honor, this honor is not the honor of men, this is the honor of God and immortality. How do you seek immortality? You put on immortality by hearing the sound doctrine and the word of faith. That is what will put immortality on you. So that in the day when Christ will arrive, you have and you put on immortality. Now back to 2 Timothy 1:9. Who has saved us and called us with a holy calling. Now this holy calling is what energizes me. With a holy calling, not according to our works. Then the call demolishes works. What does that mean? No indulgence, no penance, no sacrifice, nothing. Act of faith. Through grace, you respond to justification. Those whose names are written in the book of life. The Bible said, as Paul was preaching, as many as were ordained unto eternal life believe. Lydia, whose heart God opened. And Jesus said in John 17, let me show you something there. 17, where Jesus prayed a prayer. Prayer is about talking to God. It's not about meeting your needs. God is not existing for you. God exists for himself. Our prayer is about the will of God. It's not about what you want. Now look at John 17. This word spake Jesus and lifted up his eyes to heaven and said, Father, this is prayer. The hour is come, glorify thy Son, that thy Son also may glorify thee, as thou hast given him power over all flesh, that he should give eternal life to as many as thou hast given him. This is life eternal, that a man may know thee. Now, at what point did the eternal life becomes knowledge? Knowledge of Christ. It's eternal life. People think eternal life is based on what you do. No, you don't have to do anything to have eternal life. The only thing you have to do is to know Christ. You know Christ, you have eternal life. You stay in him, the life remains in you. And then you have what is called abundance of life. Jesus said, whosoever that is thirsty and hungry, let him come unto me and drink the water of life. So that out of your belly shall flow the rivers of the living water. You know him? Trust him. As thou hast given him power over all flesh, that he should give eternal life to as many as thou hast given him. This is life eternal. That a man may know thee, the only true God, Jesus Christ, whom thou hast sent. I have glorified thee on earth. I have finished the work which thou givest me to do. Now, wait a minute now. This is a conjunction here. I have finished the work which thou givest me to do. Who is saying this? Jesus speaking to the Father. Which work? The work of teaching and bringing men to the ways of God. Enlightening them about goodness and mercy. That's why he did a lot of miracles. Establishing and announcing the kingdom of God. The Pharisees asked him about the kingdom of God. He said, the kingdom of God is in your midst. It's not within you, but it's in your midst. The kingdom of God cannot be in the heart of those who don't believe. For those who are justified by faith, the kingdom of God is within you. For those who are not justified by faith, you don't even have a grip about what the kingdom of God is all about. The kingdom of God is not food and drink. It's power, love, and sound mind. It's power, love, Holy Ghost, joy in the spirit. That's what the kingdom of God is all about. The kingdom of God is not about eating and drinking. So Jesus said, the kingdom of God is in your midst. Why did he say that? Because he was in their midst. He is the kingdom of God. Jesus is the king of the kingdom of God. We are the subject, those of us who trust him and believe him. So the work he did that he finished was teaching and bringing the kingdom of God and healing and showing the goodness and mercy of God. God said, okay, I am satisfied with what you have done, but the job is not done. You finish the work, the job is not done. What about your brethren? What about your people? What is going to happen to them? What about the church? So you have to go to the cross. And he now turned to his father and said, if I drink this cup, that will be done. What cup? The cup of redemption. The cup of forgiveness of sin. The cup of salvation. The cup of healing. The cup of bearing every iniquity. The cup of destroying and defeating the devil. The cup of taking the key from the devil, the key of hell and hedges. The key of taking the title deed that the devil is having. He has to go, he has to die, he has to be buried, he has to go in the middle of the earth and strip the devil of all the power of hell and hedges, so that people who believe that are in prison will resurrect. Remember when Jesus Christ died and resurrected Abraham and the rest of them who are dead in prison, all of them resurrected and walk on the street of Jerusalem. That's why Jesus said in Acts 10:38. Let me show you something. The same thing he said in Matthew and he said in Acts 61, he said there, 10:38. How God anointed Jesus Christ of Nazareth. He didn't say Jesus Christ, he said how God anointed Jesus of Nazareth. That was the person God anointed. How God anointed Jesus of Nazareth with the Holy Ghost, with power, who went about doing good, healing all that were oppressed of the devil, for God was with him. Now this one didn't clear it very well. Let me read Isaiah 61. Isaiah will help us to clear the ministry of Christ, how that God has anointed him with the Holy Ghost and with power, who went about doing good and healing all that were oppressed by the devil. And God was with him. There's no two ways about it. And the Spirit of the Lord God is upon me, because the Lord has anointed me to preach good tidings. What is good tidings? The good news of the kingdom of God. Because the kingdoms of this world will be destroyed one day. The kingdom of Assyria has been destroyed. The kingdom of Egypt has been destroyed. The kingdom of Babylon has been destroyed. The kingdom of Greece has been destroyed. The kingdom of Media and Persia has been destroyed. The kingdom of Rome is knocked out. And when the constituted Roman Empire is going to be knocked out, there is a stone that will fall from heaven and will destroy all those kingdoms and will stand on his own and will be expanded. The increase of his government and his kingdom, there shall be no end. The Spirit of the Lord God is upon me, because he has anointed me to preach the good tidings unto the meek. He has set me to bind up the brokenhearted, to proclaim liberty to the captives and opening of the prison. Now, who is in this prison? Abraham, Isaac, and the rest of them, they were in this prison under the earth, and he came and opened it. They were there hoping. Abraham was comforting the rest of the saints that died, that if we should hold on, one day light will shine. And one day the glory of Christ shone in hell, and a lot of them came out and walk in the street of Jerusalem. The street of Jerusalem. Open the prison to them that are bound, and to proclaim the acceptable year of the Lord and the day of vengeance of our God, and to comfort all that mourn. Now, this message of announcing and proclaiming the acceptable year, one day I'm going to preach that. One day I'm going to talk about the judgment, I'm going to talk about the acceptable year, I'm going to talk about the 70 weeks of Daniel, 49 years of the Messiah being cut off at the 483 years. Gentlemen, this is where I'm going to stop for today. The Messiah was cut up at the 62 weeks. I want to tell you how it happened. The 7 weeks that is going to bring you to 69 weeks of Daniel. Gentlemen, I am praying that God will sustain you, will let His face shine upon you. Remember that God is with you if you are with Him. If you trust and obey Him, He is with you. He will preserve you, and He will strengthen you, and He will show you His mercy. God bless you. See you next time. My name is Emeka Eze.
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0: 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I don't come as my first time in Enugu State with the only one thing where I sabi, where be treatment of only men-related problem. That is to say, inability of a man to achieve last and strong balance erection for normal satisfaction with their partner. Right now, I am participating at the ongoing ABBA exhibition taking place inside ESBS compound where I occupy stand 14. I say stand number 14. Some of things where they cause power failure for a man. Number one, diabetes and some of food where they eat and drink. Excessive use of alcohol. Old age, chronic pie, jedi, where be too much sugar for body, where they make anus they come out with a serious pain and waist pain. Number two, prostate enlargement, where they cause frequent or delay urination. Abi, you dey notice blood stain inside your piece. 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All these things fit cause power failure for a man. Number three, STD, long time infection, where they cause body weakness, quick ejaculation, loss of urge and feeling for a woman, inching of the body, movement like a worm, rashes all over the body, or one of your damn egg bigger than one. Abi, you be man where your production water don't turn to water, it ain't low in quality, or it dey come small, or it no dey come at all, my brother. 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I occupy stand 14. 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Abi, you think say na old age be your own wahala. I congratulate all my fellow men as I come to Enugu with the secret of my standby generator ABBA remedy, where I dey give to my fellow men to use with bitter cola. Within 24 hours, you will salute for job well done. You go there on 24/7 standby, no power failure again. We have 7 fame that make people call us men. 4 day up, 3 day down. If any of this fame block, now that time you will see say your male organ they go inside like a small picking. Oh, my dear brother, don't let this to limit you as a man. I'm always say, if a man no feel satisfied his lover, can they use different type of manpower? Example be like alternator of moto where you get problem, where you can't change battery. 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
3: I'm an elderly man with elderly experience.
0: Dear listener, I would like you to listen very, very well to what I shall be talking about because it promises to be informative and educative. Information, they say, is power. What is male sexual dysfunction? Male sexual dysfunction simply means inability of a man to satisfy his woman during man and woman jollification. This is a very disgraceful problem for man. The primary causes of this problem could be too much of sugar in the blood system, old age, or somebody who is under stress, hypertension, long time of infection in the system, someone who is always masturbating, or someone who is having pile problem.
4: Long time infection, severe waist pain and stomach noisy, inching for the body and movement all over the system.
0: You man that is listening to me, what I only specialize on is this male sexual dysfunction. Therefore, don't allow what is curable to scatter your happy home. You young man also who have not married, stop embarrassing yourself before your woman. Stop cheating on her because this can make her to look elsewhere for satisfaction. Some man, within some minutes, they have come up, whereas their woman have not been satisfied at all during man and woman affair. If you are in this condition,
4: I dey inside ESBS, Radio Station Premacy, here in Enugu. I occupy stand number 18.
0: Or better still, you can call me on 070-32-32-3328. 070-32-32-3328 for more information and enlightenment. Remember, my dear listener, I only specialize on male sexual dysfunction, as I said. Therefore, I'm not expecting any woman to come. Any woman that eventually come, maybe because she wants to get the drugs for her husband or her loved ones. We are going to test you with our computerized diagnosis machine to know exactly the causes of your own problem before we embark on the treatment. After this thorough investigation, you take your drug as prescribed. You will never remain the same in Jesus' name. I am not God, but I am created for a purpose. Organ and Madam, traditional medicine are still working fine like in the olden days. That is why you see our forefathers marry more than one wife during their own time, because their power is more than what a single wife can handle, and they don't play with traditional medicine. As I used to say, roots and herbs are free gift from God, and they are benefit for the mankind. Call me on 070-32-32-33-28. 070-32-32-33-28.
4: When you enter inside the premises, make sure you see stand number 18.
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4: 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Don't let anybody convince you. Make sure you enter inside and look for stand number 18. Our people said, no smoke without fire. Until I call your way again, bye for now.
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3: 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I know what I'm down for. 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Na

0: never pass some weeks since where this stubborn mosquitoes been bite you now? And now, which symptoms with this one now? See as you they shake like dry leaf for harmattan. Omo, and see as your body just they hot like pressing iron. The way where you they do these days, eh? And you know they even eat well again.
1: I don't they suspect malaria, oh. Right now, I not supposed to break down at all. Because I get plenty work for hand.
0: Oh, yeah, now. Make we treat and sharply.
1: 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But now, which anti-malaria we go use this time now?
0: Don't worry. 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The last time where malaria been catch me. And the thing work not be small.
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Welcome to Mental Dialogue on Urban Radio 94.5 FM. It's 3 minutes gone past six. Today is Sunday, 4th of October, 2026. Good evening, good evening, good evening. Welcome to yet another episode of Mental Dialogue, your safe space for mental health conversations right here on Urban Radio 94.5 FM. My name is Yagazi. It's another Sunday. So Sundays, 6 p.m. to 7 p.m., we are always here on this radio bringing you conversations on mental health because we care about your emotional, psychological, and social well-being. And we know that your mental health controls all of that. Emotional, psychological, and social well-being. How you think, how you feel, how you act, and how you handle stress, how you handle life generally. Is all dependent on your mental health. So yes, join us this evening as we begin another conversation. Don't forget, this program is brought to you by the Lawrence Memorial Humanitarian Foundation. They are putting us on air Sunday after Sunday, and we will take a message from them quickly. We'll get back, introduce the topic of the day, and then commence the conversation in earnest. Do stay tuned. The Lawrence Memorial Humanitarian Foundation is a non-governmental organization dedicated to creating meaningful change in the lives of the less privileged, with a mission to provide support, hope, and opportunities to individuals and communities facing hardships. 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

0: All right, welcome back, still Mental Dialogue on Urban Radio 94.5 FM. This evening, we have a very important conversation. We'd like you to join us and ask your friends, your family to join the conversation this evening as we raise a very topical issue, trying to spotlight how it has an impact on mental health. Today, we'll be looking at the silent pressure of being a Nigerian student. What can that mean for mental health of students, the pressure of being a Nigerian student? All right. So yes, we know that students go through a lot, lectures, assignments, exams, grades, the constant pressure to succeed. There are a lot of young people carrying expectations from their family, from society, from friends, and from themselves sometimes, right? Setting the bar high for themselves and trying to meet those expectations. The pressure to have it all figured out, the fear of disappointing people, disappointing family, the financial struggles of being a student, the comparison with their peers, the academic expectations, all of the questions that students ask themselves. All of the, am I doing enough? Am I being proactive? Am I actually on the path to success? And because these conversations that we have here, usually about healing, right? We intend to help students find a pathway through all of those pressures because we know that they can lead to a lot of mental health issues. We're talking about, you know, anxiety, which is the most prevalent, the anxiety coming from different angles for students, the nervousness, the panic attacks, and all of that, the depression that can set in, right? If a student is not doing well enough, they compare themselves to their peers and it could put them in a lot of pressure. The burnout of being a student, all of the day-to-day hustle and bustle, the cognitive difficulties, right? Trying to digest all of the information that they are being given as students, all of those things, right? Being brought to the front burner from the angle of a student on Mental Dialogue this evening. So yes, join us. Let's see how much of this conversation will be helpful to those who are listening, whether you're a student, you're a mother, a father to a student, whether you're a mentor, whatever, you know, we want to hear perspectives on the program this evening. So yes, join us. Promises to be an interesting conversation. Joining me this evening, I have a student in the house who will, you know, spill all of the milk. Tell us directly from the horse's mouth what the pressure feels like for her. Please join me to welcome Stephen Nwafor. Good evening to you, Stephen. Good to have you here on Mental Dialogue.
1: Hi, good evening.
0: Good evening. How are you?
1: I'm okay.
0: You're all smiles. You don't seem like you have a lot of pressure coming your way.
1: Actually, as a student.
0: Do you?
1: Yeah.
0: Okay, first off, let's get the background. Are you a student?
1: Yes.
0: Okay, what school? What are you studying?
1: Okay, I'm a nursing student.
0: Okay.
1: I'm studying nursing in Enugu State. I don't want to, like, call my school or anything.
0: Oh, okay. It's not allowed, I guess. Maybe. Okay. So that you don't put them on the spot, right?
1: Yes.
0: All right. So, yeah, you're a nursing student. That means you would spend how many years in school?
1: Totally.
0: 5 years. Do you think that's a long time?
1: I'm almost done, so not really. But when we said that, it was.
0: Okay. Do you think 5 years is a long time to spend in school with all of the pressure that comes from schooling, right?
1: Actually, I don't think so.
0: You don't think?
1: In year one, I thought yes, but like right now, not really.
0: Not really?
1: Yes.
0: What changed?
1: I'm almost done.
0: Okay, because you're almost done. Yes. You don't feel like that. You don't feel that pressure anymore.
1: Yes.
0: Because you're like at the threshold of leaving the school.
1: Yes.
0: But in year one, there was a lot of pressure.
1: Yeah, there was a lot.
0: What was the pressure like in year one?
1: Like, okay, I still have how many years to spend in this hostel?
0: Mm.
1: Yes.
0: The hostel was
1: the
0: issue.
1: Most challenging for me. And, I still have how many years to, like, keep wearing the same uniform to class every day.
0: Okay.
1: And I still have how many years to, like, keep showing up every single day. reading the same test book, preparing for exams, being afraid of exams, being afraid of presentation and all that.
0: Mm-hmm.
1: Like right now, I think I've gotten used to it.
0: So you were eager to leave school? Would that be safe to say?
1: Not really, because I was also eager to get into school. Because okay. I spent like 2 years at home, like waiting to get an admission into a university.
0: Mm.
1: So like when I was in, I was excited to like leave home. Because like imagine spending that long at home.
0: Yeah.
1: You're doing lots of chores. Actually, I was like teaching. I know I didn't stay at home as much, but like it was also stressful. Okay. So I wanted to like leave, go to uni. So I won't like be left behind with my secondary school classmates. I wanted to be like
0: in school, going with in my university mates. At the yes. same time with them, right? So when you ultimately, okay, so there was definitely a pressure before you even got into school, right? The yeah. pressure of getting into school
1: yes.
0: itself is also a pressure that's...
1: That was a whole lot.
0: A whole lot of pressure. Where was the pressure coming from for you? From your peers who were already in school and, you know, uploading on their social media accounts all of the school activities? Or was it from your parents? Or was it from you personally who felt like time was running out? What was it for you?
1: It was mostly from my pair and okay. from myself thinking, like, behind in life. Because my classmates back then, they were already, like, in school. They were already in, like, their year one, their year two.
0: Mm-hmm.
1: They were already, like... studying the course they wanted. So it's like looking, because you know when we're in secondary school we'll be like, oh, by the time I'm like 16 I'll be in year one, yeah. when I'm in like 10 I'll projections. Be married and all that. Yes.
0: Mm.
1: So now imagine they're actually doing what they said they would, but like I'm taking like 2 extra years to stay at home. Like it was daunting to me. And then you know when you're at home you'd be like, you have chores to do.
0: Mm-hmm.
1: You do this, you do that. Mind you, I was working then, so like I'll go to work.
0: Mm-hmm.
1: I was a teacher then. I'll go to work. I'll spend like from 7 a.m. to like 4 p.m. You come back, you work again.
0: Yeah.
1: Like it wasn't that stressful. It'd just be like over exaggerating everything.
0: Okay. So what did it do to you? Did it change your mood around home? Did it make you, you know, like things, maybe things I usually like doing? Did you lose interest in them? What really did it do in your day-to-day, you know, activities?
1: I was someone who had like very strict parents, so like we barely go outside. The only thing was school for us. So when I had to start working before I got into school, it was like a whole new world that was very, very like tough on me.
0: Okay.
1: They were expecting me to be like strong and abnormal, like normal people. But like I was scared. Mm. I was like too soft. So like many people bullied me, and many people actually like helped me out. Like in school right now, like they call me like their small sister or something like that. If one's crossroad, they'll hold my hand like they'll crossroad and all that.
0: Mm.
1: So like back when we were like starting all this, it was so new to me. Okay. My brother, I have a big brother, so like he goes everywhere with me then. So the world did not see me as someone new. The world just saw me as another human being, and you're meant to be treated that same way.
0: Mm.
1: But like to me, everything was new. I didn't know anywhere. So it was scary. It was a scary experience.
0: It was. Sorry about that, the way you talk about it now, but you know, you're looking at it in retrospect and you're glad that I don't know if you're glad that you've gone through all of that experience. Did it change you in any way?
1: It did.
0: Okay. But before we get to all of that, you talked about the bullying.
1: Yes.
0: At the initial stages. What was it like?
1: Bullying coming from back when I was a teacher.
0: Okay.
1: Imagine being 16 or 17 and you're teaching.
0: Mm-hmm.
1: Teachers are like 20, 30. Older. So you're the youngest.
0: Yeah.
1: And you're expected to do exactly what other teachers that are older than you are doing.
0: Okay.
1: So I'm being treated the same. But at the same time, people that are like are the same teachers as me, they'll be like expecting me to be like, obey whatever they say.
0: Mm-hmm.
1: I'm not like someone who disrespects someone, but I'm someone who speaks up for myself.
0: Okay.
1: So like, I feel like Nigerians are not like used to seeing children speaking up for themselves. They see it as insult.
0: Okay.
1: Mind you, to the extent that when you speak English, they get like angry for you speaking English.
0: For real?
1: Yes, because they are like, "Kenyan Asirim English, Abomuna Gebubiri, why you Guinea Kija Asirim English, Imahasibo," something like that.
0: Mm.
1: So, all those things were like, it was not okay for
0: me. It was a lot for you to grapple with, coupled with the academic pressures that come with, you know, getting into school and studying something as, you know, serious as nursing, right? Do you think maybe you faced a lot of pressure in school because particularly you were studying nursing? Is it about nursing, or you think generally students in universities these days have a lot that they have to grapple with?
1: First year, like when you're in your year one, you're just excited because finally you're in university that you've been like working your ass off to get into.
0: All right, language, please.
1: I'm so sorry. Okay. I'm so sorry. Mm-hmm. You're in university and you're like excited you finally made it to where you want to be.
0: Okay.
1: So for me, it was hard for me to like get into school because I missed out.
0: On those 2 years.
1: Yes. Mm-hmm.
0: So the you first were in a hurry.
1: The first year, I wasn't aware when they were like writing jam, like when they were starting to like pay or like get
0: enroll for jam.
1: Yes, enroll for jam. Mm. So the second year was when me and my brother wrote jam. We both wrote jam at the same time. He's older than me, but like we both wrote jam at the same time.
0: Okay.
1: So we're teaching.
0: Yeah.
1: So we kept on teaching. We kept on like being teachers, so we really didn't get like that time to like study and anything because we also had like tasks to do as a teacher. So we only got 1 week to study for the jam. Surprisingly, we read, we actually got good grades, and we got into uni.
0: Yeah.
1: So the uni of our choice was already filled up. It was, I don't know, but like me getting into school was kind of like a miracle or something like that.
0: Okay.
1: So me getting into uni, like the unis we wanted was already like filled up.
0: Okay.
1: So there was this one night when they were like already convincing me to, oh, please just wait another year so you'll be able to get the nursing you want. Mm-hmm. Don't settle for legs, like, because I was getting something else I did not want to study. Okay. They were like, just wait another year. So like I was like, oh, this point of like killing myself because I was tired. Okay. So that would be like 3 years. Everyone was like trying to convince me that I should just like wait, that I should don't worry, that I should wait. So suddenly my mom got a call from somebody telling them that, wow, thank God, like my school has gotten accreditation to like study nursing.
0: Yeah.
1: So technically we were the first set of nursing students in our school. That was the first time the university started.
0: Okay.
1: So it was like the whole university started for me.
0: Oh,
1: so that was how I saw it. I saw it as a miracle.
0: Okay.
1: So that was one thing that made me not go into depression. That like.
0: So you were at the threshold of going into depression.
1: I was.
0: Before
1: I was
0: you
1: really
0: got the
1: close.
0: Admission.
1: I was really close to.
0: Okay, but getting the admission lifted off all of that weight from your shoulders in terms of getting into school first off.
1: Yeah.
0: But then you get into school and you meet another set of pressures, which is, you know, living up to expectations maybe from family. If this is a miracle, you have to make the utmost use of that miracle, isn't it? And, you know, you talked about you were at the point of killing yourself, that kind of thing. Let's understand how that translated to academic pressures, because I know nursing is not that easy, right? It's a lot of, you know, lectures, a lot of work that you have to take back home, a lot of maybe practical things that you have to do, a lot of reading, you know, literature to be read, and all of that. Did that affect your mental health too in any way? Because you were excited going to school. Did it pull you back to the point of asking yourself questions? Am I really sure this is what I wanted to study? Am I living up to the expectations of my family? Am I, you know, doing well in my grades and all of that? Tell us maybe what your first year experience was like.
1: So when I went into school,
0: yeah,
1: I was like, when I first drove in, like my parents drove us into the school, I was like, yeah, where's the university? Like,
0: where's the university?
1: Yes.
0: Okay, you didn't feel like we're in this university
1: no,
0: yet.
1: No, you know, I watched movies. So I watched movies. I was expecting more.
0: Okay.
1: So what I was saying is not what I was expecting. So it's like, where's the university? Like, I was still like waiting for like all those fancy buildings and all that, like students and all that. But like, I did not like get any of that. So only for me to now find out, oh, we have a hostel. I was excited for a hostel because I didn't go to boarding school. So that was my first time actually leaving home.
0: Yeah.
1: So I was excited for the hostel.
0: Mm-hmm.
1: So we got in. I told myself, you worked really hard to like get into the school.
0: Yeah.
1: So you're finally here. So you actually have to keep working hard so you don't end up failing out of school.
0: Mm-hmm.
1: So I went to school every single day. I read in class, after class. Immediately I go back from school, I read. at night I read. So like I was actually stressing myself intentionally, like the pressure was coming from me, because I was like, how can like you finish suffering for that like long and now you're not going to make people proud? And mind you, like it was a private university, so the fees were like very high, so imagine wasting that type of money. So like I had all those things in my mind, so like I kept on like reading and reading and reading. Yes, so
0: that was basically it in first year. In all of the pressure to pay back for all of that trust given by your parents to you in terms of, you know, go study, would foot the bills and all of that. So maybe no financial pressures really coming from you, but, you know, some sort of secondary financial pressures from the fact that you know that they are spending a lot of their hard-earned money to put you through school and you have to deliver, right?
1: Yes.
0: Okay, interesting. Do you think that, you know, because it's a Nigerian school makes it peculiar, the kind of pressure that you feel in school, really? Do you think it would be different if you schooled anywhere else, maybe in the West or something? Do you think there's something unique about Nigerian schools that put a lot of pressure on you? Maybe the environment, like you talked about, right? You said you were waiting for it to be, you know,
1: absolutely
0: the way you imagined and all of that. Did the environment in any way put you in under any pressure?
1: Yes. So it was... My body has this way of, like, when you, it goes through a traumatic experience, it tends to, like, hide it for a long period of time. So, it's
0: hard to
1: think. Yes, my mind.
0: Okay.
1: Yes. So, in my year one, I had roommates. My first time of having, like, roommates. So, I had roommates. I had this one roommate. We're friends now, though, but, like, back then, no.
0: It was difficult.
1: Yes.
0: Okay.
1: We were, like, always going back and forth. I was scared because it's university.
0: Mm-hmm.
1: And we don't know each other.
0: Yeah.
1: The first impression she was giving me the impression of, I will kill you. So I was scared. And there's nobody you tell that they will believe. They'll just be like, don't worry, it's just like, you know, kids thing and all that. So I was like really scared of her. Like sometimes my friends would be like telling me to like stand up for myself. So I'll like pretend to stand up for myself. So like she also know I can talk and all that.
0: Yeah.
1: But like I was really going through a lot. So I ended up changing into a single room, so I stayed staying alone. That was when things like started to like look much better, and I stayed like improving in school. I could get more sleeps. I used to cry myself to sleep back when I was roommates with her. Like now we're like cool and all. Like then it wasn't easy.
0: Then fresh off, you know, secondary school, first time being out of home and all of that. It's you in an environment with total strangers, and you had to understand how to, you know, relate with people who are from different backgrounds than yourself. And that's a lot of pressure, you think?
1: Yes.
0: Do you think you were the only one facing that pressure? There were many other people going through it.
1: The same way I just talked about my experience with her.
0: Yeah.
1: She might have something different to say about that same experience.
0: Okay.
1: Maybe to her, she might have seen someone that is too soft for her liking, or seen someone that probably like pretends, or see someone who is like overdoing it. Oh, this one is doing like, I know everything and all that.
0: Mm-hmm.
1: So, like, we all were, like, going through it. It's only when someone tells you what they're going through, that's when you can, like, understand.
0: Yeah. Do you think students find it difficult to admit that they are going through a lot emotionally, particularly? Because, you know, you're expected to perform no matter what. You're expected to excel in your academics. Sometimes we don't often look at the emotional needs of students who are in universities, especially in environments like ours in Nigeria, where there are pressures coming from everywhere. You know, the academic pressures, the financial pressures, the fiscal pressures of being a student. Do you think it's difficult? Because you talked about, you know, you couldn't express yourself because you had that fear that people might not understand you and all of that. Why do you think that people have those kind of difficulties expressing or, you know, telling people about their emotional challenges as students?
1: Well, we're all Nigerians, and Nigerians don't really have much of an Nigerians don't really have much emotional intelligence.
0: You think so?
1: Yes. They expect everybody to be okay.
0: Strong, yeah.
1: But we're all human beings, we have emotions, and some people are empaths,
0: mm.
1: which means they feel all emotions. So now, as a Nigerian, you're not expected to be, like, crying. Like, I'm in this radio show with you, I'll be crying. Or we're sitting in class and I'm crying. Or we're sitting in class and I'm angry with you. It doesn't really make sense. It just looks odd.
0: Okay.
1: But, like, you really don't know why the person is angry, or you don't know why the person is crying.
0: Yeah.
1: Whenever we see someone cry, we probably start thinking, maybe she just lost somebody. Okay. Not knowing there are like more other things that could have led to that. What if she has not eaten? What if she failed that course? What if she can't really like pay for like something? Like, there's a lot of ways like people can be sad or like be going through something emotionally. So as Nigerians, we don't really look at that aspect. We just want everybody to be okay. Carry your issue, I'll carry mine.
0: So Nigerians need to do more with being empaths. Right? Do you think we're not? Is there anything? I'm just trying to think if there is any particular thing. Maybe it's the culture, right? The way we just want to be strong always. As Nigerians, we go through a lot of difficulties and we survive them. We know how to, find our way around difficult situations and continue to sustain ourselves, right? The economy is bad. Nigerians will find their way around it. They are going through emotional turmoil. Nigerians always like to be strong. Nigerians know they carry last, that kind of thing, right? With that said, let's now get into, when you stabilized, right? You got the hang of what it feels like being a Nigerian student. First year, second year, I believe you began to thrive. Am I correct?
1: Yes.
0: Okay. And is there anything that happened that shocked you, particularly as a student? Did you have any challenges, maybe academically? Lecturers giving you difficult times or courses giving you difficult times and you struggled with all of that. Did you have any of those kind of experiences?
1: Yes.
0: Any that you want to point out?
1: Yes, okay.
0: That you think that can be changed, actually, maybe it happened, but you think it shouldn't have happened, something like that.
1: I've had 3 years so far in school.
0: Okay.
1: Those 3 years had different experiences. And my first year was trying to be this very good, go to class every day kind of student. Mm-hmm. It's worked out very, very well. But like, I started comparing myself to people.
0: Okay.
1: Which led me to being depressed.
0: Oh, what are you comparing?
1: To grades.
0: Okay.
1: So after studying, going to class every day, doing my best, I got a 4.0.
0: Okay.
1: I was crying, telling God, why me?
0: 4.0.
1: You get.
0: Okay. There are some people who would be really glad if they saw it. 4.0.
1: Then, like, I'm understanding it now.
0: Yeah.
1: But back then, that was not what I was seeing. Because before I checked my result, I was checking other people's results, already comparing. I was like, oh, this person got a 4.2, 4.1, 3.8. And then, see, like, people that don't come to class at all.
0: Yeah.
1: People that come up with you, I'll be like, please, can you explain this thing to me? Please, can you do this? So you will not be like, what's going on? So that made me depressed. My second year, I decided, like, I'll follow the crowd. Like, since they don't go to class and they're getting good grades, why am I stressing myself and still getting the same thing with them?
0: Okay.
1: I failed the second year. Like, it wasn't even, like, a joke. I failed the second year. I found out that was not, like, the right way or anything.
0: Okay.
1: So my third year, I told myself, no, this is not why we're here. We're wasting money. We need to, like, buckle up. So I go to class every single day. Surprisingly, I was back to like where I used to be and even better.
0: Okay.
1: So if there was something I would take back from my year two was the fact that I compared myself to other people. It made me depressed. And the depression started like looking out in my skin. I started having like very bad acne.
0: Oh, wow.
1: Like very, very bad acne. Which people like started bullying me about. Someone will come up to you, they'll be like, oh, what happened to your face? Or like maybe you're in a heated argument with someone and they'll be like, oh, you with like acne all over your face, you probably don't bathe, you know, all those kind of thing. Not knowing that there's a whole word to acne, could be hormonal or more than.
0: Mm-hmm.
1: So that really like made me very, very depressed. I did not like going out. My brother would be like asking me that I should come out. Like he just used like a way to like ask me, oh, come, let's go for like sports, because he knows like I'm always inside, I don't go out because I'm scared of him seeing my face.
0: Mm-hmm.
1: He'd be like, come now, let's go for sports. He would drag me out with his friends, like run around, like go. Depression got me to the extent that even when I do physical activity, I start like breathing very heavily because it's too much. I barely eat, like I was always crying when nobody's in the room and all that. So I pray nobody goes through that.
0: Sorry about your experience, though.
1: It was bad.
0: Yeah. But what helped you pull through? Your brother?
1: Yes.
0: And what else?
1: And I met my dermatologist.
0: Oh,
1: Because one thing about the acne was, yeah, I kept on like treating it. Okay. It was getting worse. Mm-hmm. It wasn't even working. So I spent lots of money on it. Mm-hmm. Mind you, I'm a student. Yeah. I'm trying to eat. But I'm spending the money on skincare.
0: Yeah.
1: So it was hard. So I met this dermatologist. They're okay. prescribing things. And there's another thing about the way you look. The way you look has a lot to do with like your confidence.
0: As a student.
1: Yes.
0: Okay.
1: If you don't look well, people will treat you bad.
0: Mm.
1: When people treat you bad, it deals with your self-esteem. You can't like come and talk to people anymore because you're scared. Oh, this what would this person tell me? This person might probably like start talking about my acne or something like that.
0: Yeah.
1: Do you get? So you'd be like scared. You'd be like very low in class. Or back then, I noticed a lot of things that changed in my year one, my year two, when I had acne, and my year three.
0: Mm.
1: People like, back then, if you talk or when you want to answer questions in class, they'll be like they're not seeing you. They'll be like, sit down. Yeah. But like giving you like all these backhanded compliments, it wasn't really nice.
0: All of that bullying,
1: So year three, the acne started going away. Everybody started being nice. Like how?
0: Mm.
1: Everybody started being nice. Lecturers like started seeing you more. They were like, you still stay answering questions in class. Like people started noticing you more.
0: Okay.
1: So I was like, what happened? Is it juju? Like what's happening? So it was a weird experience.
0: Okay. Did you ever feel burnout, right? Did you ever feel burnt out from all of the lectures and all of the tests and all of the exams? What did burnout feel like for you? Did you ever at some point wonder whether you should be in school or should, you know, be what they call in Nigerian parlance, CEO at self-employed, you know, find something doing, maybe become an entrepreneur and instead leave school, right? Did you ever feel academically burnt out and want to quit at any point?
1: Yes, same year too. Year two was very tough. So in year two, our school came up with this really big program that you go to class from morning, that's 8 till 4, every single day, including...
0: 8 till 4.
1: Yes. So on Saturdays, we had cadaver classes. When you come back from cadaver classes, you had this... I can't remember what they called it, but it was like skills acquisition, like you learn new skills.
0: Okay.
1: Then on Sunday you go for fellowships. You go for church first, you come back for fellowship. Mind you, we had chores to do. You still clean the hostel.
0: Okay.
1: So you know, look at that routine.
0: So those things were compulsory for you to do.
1: Yes. Oh. And now that was when we started physiology for the first time.
0: Mm-hmm.
1: Studied anatomy for the first time.
0: Mm-hmm.
1: Biochemistry, pharmacology. Started all this and still had all this extra like activities going on. It was not funny.
0: Did you wish that maybe you had more activities to unwind?
1: No.
0: Or was it lacking in your school?
1: I wanted to rest. Wanted to rest.
0: What I'm asking is, were the academic activities and all of the chores that you had to do as a student too much that it didn't give you enough time? You know, there was not enough provision for you to relax a little bit, have fun, maybe social activities, where those things not giving the attention that you think that they deserve?
1: Yes, there was no space for any of those things.
0: Mm.
1: So I feel like it wasn't just me that suffered this thing.
0: Yeah.
1: The rest of the students felt it, so the school took it into consideration. So they found a way around it, and now like the timetable is very, very nice.
0: Mm.
1: You can actually go to school, come back, rest, read.
0: So did the students protest to get the school to do that, or you know, advocate?
1: We did.
0: Yeah. Okay.
1: We did, but I don't think they did anything. It was when they started seeing our results.
0: Mm.
1: It was not even fun. You know, when you add more things to a student's
0: curriculum.
1: Yes, you're expecting the student to do better. But, like, probably in their own aspect, they were seeing us going backwards.
0: Okay.
1: So they probably, like, figured out, like, it's not working the way we wanted. So they took out those things and gave us a normal, like, curriculum and added some, like, social activity.
0: Okay.
1: And it's not just me, but, like, I feel like every other student really did improve. So I think we should stick to that.
0: You think so?
1: Yes.
0: It doesn't seem like schools are looking towards sticking to those, because I don't know if you saw it recently, there's been this controversy about some nursing students who were dancing on duty.
1: Yeah.
0: I don't know if you saw that Madonna University students and they are being expelled. You know, they are facing the possibility of expulsion from school, and people are advocating for them to be, you know, treated with some sort of mercy, because they believe that it was just, you know, them unwinding a little bit from all of the long shift that they have to. What do you say about that, all of those, without putting yourself in trouble, Sha?
1: Yes. So, I don't know how to, like, say this without someone bringing this back.
0: No, just to, like, from your background of being a nursing student,
1: so,
0: you know, tell us.
1: Earlier this year, something like that happened to me and my friend.
0: Okay.
1: So, we were posted at, it was our community posting. So, we went there. So, you know, normal, like, a day in my life vlog. Yeah. My friend, she made a day in her life vlogs. So, we're our friends now. We probably showed in the vlog. Yeah. I was giving health talk that day, so she videoed me when I was giving health talk.
0: Okay.
1: So she had an encounter with one student from another university. So the girl, according to her, the girl was not nice to her. The girl said something that really offended her. So when she was doing her vlog and her voiceover, she, like, said something about it, and she mentioned the girl's school to point out the girl, something like, oh, students of this place was being, like, all bossy and all. So people pinned that out. Not people, someone pinned it out.
0: Right.
1: And the person was like, oh, that she's defaming the school, that
0: she went too far with her comments.
1: Yes, that she was defaming the school, that what she did was wrong. So they now found a way to say that the voiceover for the girl was my voice they were hearing. We both have different accents.
0: Okay.
1: That's very clear. We, like, I wasn't even the one, it was not my account. It was not my face.
0: Yeah.
1: All they saw was just me giving health talk, but they found a way to put me in it. To, like, say, oh, like, she's part of it, let's involve her, she should come to panel, they'll pay money and all this. Mind you, I've been, like, there's something like this that's already happened before. So I was like, I used to avoid anything that has to do, like, schoolwork. So when I saw you, I was like, guy, why me again? Because, like, it's clear that, like, I have nothing to do with this. So I finished telling my brother. He was like, that should just go. So you'll not be like, okay, you did not do anything, but because you did not go to, like, for the panel, they'll not be like, oh, she did not come for the panel, that's why we are holding her. So I went for the panel, we explained everything to them. So they were like, we now told them the whole story that, oh, the student from the other school said this thing about our school. So we were defending our own school. It was just like, you said something about me, and I'm defending myself to you. So that was how it felt. So we explained to the school. So the school, our school was now like, okay, why then were you not making video in the... Sorry, I'm shaky.
0: Sorry. Catch your breath. It's fine. Yeah, go ahead. We're listening to you.
1: Okay, so the school was like, then, okay, we understand that part. So why then are you now making content inside... The
0: school environment,
1: not the school environment,
0: where?
1: The health center.
0: Okay.
1: We're like, oh, she spoke to the ladies there. She asked them if she could video them, and they said yes. And she only got their backs, so, like, she didn't get any of their faces. That was what she told them. So they were like, oh, are you aware that you're not meant to make
0: videos
1: on your new uniform? She was like, that she's so sorry that she wasn't aware. So they were now like, this one that you're now the only one taking the blame, are you sure that I am not the one forcing the girl into accepting, like, she did everything, so I'll now go scot-free? So I was like, what does people see me as? Do people think I'm lying? Like, I don't have anything to do with all this. So after all that, they ended up, like, forgiving her. She wrote an apology later. So after everything, they told us, like, we shouldn't do it again. We should be, like, very careful. Our professional, like, it's very serious. We shouldn't use cause of how many likes and, like, jeopardize what we already have going on for us. We have just a few years to, like, finish this.
0: Okay.
1: So we shouldn't, like, get distracted. So we left with that. So when I saw this video, the trending video right now, I was like, oh my God. Because I knew how it felt.
0: Too.
1: Yes.
0: Yeah.
1: I knew how it felt when I was... there, I was like, oh my God, these students are really, like, going to go through a lot. So right now, I heard that, like, some of them got expelled, some got suspended. They are human beings. Imagine doing something for 5 years and it's taken from you because you did a trend on TikTok. Something that had lasted a day compared to 5 years. So they're probably
0: going to go through. The punishment might be too harsh?
1: Very.
0: Very harsh.
1: Yeah.
0: And they should... Yeah, okay, go ahead.
1: We're human beings too, just the same way we're students. We want to save lives, But at the same time, we're human beings too. We also need our own lives to be able to save lives.
0: Okay.
1: I understand, like, we have codes we need to follow.
0: Mm-hmm.
1: I understand that your actions always have consequences.
0: Okay.
1: But what I don't understand is if their actions were what, like, the consequences they're getting.
0: So the consequences might have been too harsh for just being Gen Zs and being students, right? Because I saw that video and it said, you know, I think he said something about Gen Zs in the hospital or something like that. You know, you better don't fall sick.
1: Make you know, sicko in a Gen Z full hospital.
0: Mm. Okay, and people have talked about how audacious Gen Zs are. And they are the ones in school as undergraduates these days, right? So they are the ones who are still in school. They are very expressive. They are very opinionated. They want to have fun as much as they want to learn. So you think schools should understand the psychology of the people that they are dealing with right now and also incorporate that into how disciplinary actions are carried out?
1: Yes. Another thing I want to say is I've been in a situation where people misunderstand you. So I feel like what happened to those students, we are probably, their message was misread.
0: Okay.
1: The first time I saw the video, I was thinking, oh, they're telling us to be okay because Gen Zs are probably pretty. Okay. So when you come to the hospital, just know that the people that are treating you are, like, probably capable.
0: Okay.
1: So be okay. So you don't come here and, like... Yeah. So that was probably their message. Their message was not like, oh, be okay. If you come to the hospital, we are probably going to, like, kill you with, like, the wrong injection or something because we are probably dancing. No. Mm. I don't think that was the message you were sending.
0: Okay. Fair enough. Do you think there is something that universities can do differently to support students beyond academics? You at least support their social life, support their mental health. What do you think particularly is calling for attention at this point in time? Do you think there's a lot of focus on the academics instead of also, you know, the social life? Because in UNN, and that those years, they would say they want to make you capable both in character and in learning, right? So character is formed by many other things. Apart from the things that you learn, the ethics and all of that, you also learn how to be a social person, right? As a human being, you need to interact with others, to collaborate, and it takes a lot of social skills beyond what you learn in classrooms for you to get those skills to collaborate and interact with others. Are there particular things that you like schools? You didn't mention your school, but you can go ahead and say what you think that your school can do differently to give students breathing space so that they can thrive in the school environment.
1: Like this breathing space you talked about,
0: mm-hmm.
1: just the same way I entered here, I told you, please, I don't want to mention my school. It's because I'm scared.
0: Mm.
1: What if I say something and they pick it out and they be like, oh, why will you go out there and say this type of thing?
0: Yeah.
1: So I'm trying to play it safe because I don't know what will offend someone out there.
0: Mm-hmm. So they should give you breathing space. You should be able to talk about things that are happening.
1: Yes.
0: So do you guys have a student union?
1: Yes, we do.
0: Okay. How freely do they communicate what students want from schools? You think they are gagged?
1: Well, like I told you, we're the first set. So the student unions are most likely my classmates.
0: Okay.
1: So they know what we're going through. They're trying their best to, like, talk about it. I don't know if... When we have challenges in school, we'll be like, oh, SUG, are you seeing this? I hope you're talking to father about this.
0: Mm.
1: Then he'll be like, yes, that he said it. But we cannot really... We cannot really tell.
0: Okay.
1: Oh, he's telling us, yes, he has said it. But, like, the results we're seeing is saying otherwise. Sometimes he's actually, like, when he tells us he said it, something actually changes for the better. Sometimes we don't see anything. So we're now wondering, are you even saying anything or are you actually not saying anything?
0: Yeah.
1: So.
0: All of that.
1: Yeah.
0: All right, we are still here on Mental Dialogue on Urban Radio 94.5 FM. We're talking about the pressure of being a Nigerian student. We have Steffi Nwafo with us this evening. Let's go quickly for a commercial break, and then we will be right back. Let's, you know, go on a break. We'll be right back to continue the conversation. Stay tuned. The Lawrence Memorial Humanitarian Foundation is a non-governmental organization dedicated to creating meaningful change in the lives of the less privileged, with a mission to provide support, hope, and opportunities to individuals and communities facing hardships. 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Welcome back, Steel Mental Dialogue on Urban Radio 94.5 FM. Like I said, the topic this evening is pressure of being a Nigerian student, and we have Stephen Wafo, who's told us about her own experience. We will open up the phone lines for you to call in and talk to us this evening. If you've been listening, you can share your thoughts about what students have to go through, how it puts a lot of pressure on their mental health these days. You can talk to us about anything. Let's have, you know, different angles to this conversation. I mentioned earlier that there's a lot of anxiety that students have to grapple with on a day-to-day basis. The constant pressure that is triggered by the high levels of stress in schools, leading to a lot of worries, nervousness, panic attacks, the depression that they can fall into because of certain situations as students. Call in, let's hear your thoughts. We also mentioned what has happened with students of Madonna University who are currently, you know, trending on social media because they danced on duty, and nursing students, right? The school is said to have expelled them. What are your thoughts? Call in 0916-000-4945. 0916-000-4945. You can send in a message on WhatsApp, 0912894545. That's the WhatsApp line, 0912894545. For calls again, 0916-000-4945. Call that line, tell us what you think, or send in a message on WhatsApp. The silent pressure of being a Nigerian student. Are you students? Do you have students as friends, as siblings? Share your thoughts. Hello, good evening.
2: Good morning, Yagen.
0: It's evening, actually. Good evening, my good friend.
2: Okay, it is Osman, the chemistry teacher, calling.
0: Osman, the chemistry teacher, turn down the volume on your radio set so that we can hear you clearly, okay?
2: Okay, hello.
0: Yeah, we can hear you. Please speak up, all right?
2: Okay. So, what I'm saying is that, yes, there are a lot of pressure that we face within students in this country. But I would like also to try to adapt to any pressure that you find yourself. And in fact, know your abilities. Yes, you are not in competition with anybody. Yes. And if there are some areas that you are finding challenges, yes, you should try to let whoever, whether it's your teacher or your coursemate or your friend, yes, you can let to them. And not only that, whatever that you we are putting in place or what we are facing, yes, we should try to put God first in it. Because some people, because of the pressure they face or challenges, some of them can go extra mile and go, try to go and kill themselves in such a way that maybe because of the pressure and depression and everything they are facing. No, we should try to be open up, let others know so that we're able to help us in any challenges that we are facing, so that we're able to conquer it. Thank you very much.
0: All right, thank you. Thank you, Osmond. Thank you for sharing your thoughts. 0916-000-4945. Call in, send in a message on WhatsApp. 0912894-5945. The silent pressures of being a Nigerian student. Hello, good evening. Hello?

0: or 0912894545. That's the number where you can drop a message on WhatsApp. Hello, good evening.
1: Good evening, Mr.
0: Agency. Yeah, good evening, Chikamsu. How are you?
1: I'm fine. What about you?
0: I'm doing great.
1: Good evening, Stephanie.
2: Hi, good evening.
1: Okay, Mr. Agency, honestly, being a Nigerian citizen comes with plenty of pressures. There's this fear of failing, this fear of disappointing people, and sometimes even the pressure to fit in and feel like you belong. I remember when I was nominated to represent my class in a quiz, and I didn't perform well the way I expected. At that moment, I was really scared because I was really thinking about what people will say, what my classmates will say, the way they will eat me. And I think many students go through that kind of pressure without even saying it. Now, sometimes we put too much pressure on ourselves because we're looking at what other people are doing. Don't compare yourself with another student. If you're getting a better result doesn't mean you're not good enough. Your journey is your journey. And honestly, we are students. We are learning. We won't get everything right. Just have that in mind, and that's okay. Thank you, Mr. Yegezi.
0: All right. Thank you, Chikamsu. Thank you for sharing your experience. I like the positivity coming out from you. All right. We can take one or two more calls. 0916-000-4945. 0916-000-4945. Okay, Chikamsu touched on something, right? The pressure of sort of like maybe being a leader, because she talked about representing her group and presenting and all of that. That pressure coming from the fact that you're carrying, you know, the responsibility of a couple of other students. Have you ever been in that kind of pressure? Okay,
2: wonderful. Really,
0: just before you talk about that, let's take this call. Hello. Hello.
3: Hello.
0: Yeah. Good evening.
3: Hey, good evening.
0: Your name and location, please.
3: My name is Joanne.
0: Good evening. What's your name?
3: Joanne, and I'm calling from Enugu.
0: Joanne, all right. Let's hear what you have to say. Okay, Joanne ghosted on us, but it's fine. We have a message on WhatsApp. This one says, I'm Isaac from Gariki. I will speak as a student. We face lots of pressures on the campus. For instance, a fellow classmate may be riding a car worth 20 million naira, and ordinary students would begin to think about it. But someone like myself never thinks of that. Currently, I attend every lecture, but my fellow classmates are always against it. I'm advising my fellow students to know the reason they are in school and actualize that reason. Good evening. Okay, Isaac, thank you. Good evening. This one says, good evening. I know some parents genuinely want the best for their children, but sometimes in the process of demanding the best of the best, they forget that they are dealing with human beings. Generally, we need to do better. Let's raise students who want to succeed, not students who are terrified of what will happen

0: they don't, right? Very profound. Okay, just to begin to wrap up this conversation, we lost this call. A lot of things have been said, you know. The last message talked about parents and how they view the awards. You know, you have to understand that they are human beings. Beyond the fact that you want them to succeed academically, you have to also take into consideration that these are human beings with a lot of emotional needs, and it can affect how they perform academically. If a Nigerian student is listening to you right now and feels like they are not doing enough, what would you tell them personally? From your own experience, you're about to leave school, so yeah, you have a lot of experience for freshers, isn't it? Okay, so talk to us. What would you tell a Nigerian student, fresher, who's getting to school now, so that they can protect their emotional well-being as they, you know, proceed?
1: For me, it's expect the bullies, because you're definitely going to get pushed around.
0: Okay.
1: But the thing here is that don't let them push you like too far. Just like expect it. And then for like the pressures from your parents, yes, they really want you to do well, but like at the same time, they're your parents.
0: Okay.
1: They don't want you to kill yourself trying to do well. They want you to push yourself to do well, but not to kill yourself trying to do well. And even if you do fail, no, failing is just part of the whole like process. It's okay to fail. It's just for you to figure out, what did I do wrong? How do I fix it? How do I keep going? But like failing and like staying at it, that's the first way to actually becoming a failure. Okay. But like failing, it's just a way to like tell you, oh, I don't think you should take this route. I think you should take this other route. Or, oh, I think you need to learn something from this place. Mm-hmm. So just know that failing is like a way of teaching you something and not just failing. When you actually do fail is when you fail and you stay there.
0: All right. Do you think parents do not just understand, or students don't know how to communicate their needs to their parents, maybe these days?
1: It's both ways.
0: Both ways.
1: Because we're Nigerians. Mm-hmm. They're probably struggling to make the money. And the way it was for them,
0: yeah,
1: back in the years, it's not the same way it is for us. So when you're telling them, oh, this handout is 30K, or you're calling them the next day to tell them, oh, there's another handout for 10K. They're like, you know, 20 was just like 1.5. So like, are you trying to like scam me or something? So, and at the same time, I'll be like, didn't I just give you money for this? Why are you telling me that it just finished? Forgetting like there are other things we need this money for. So like both ways. In our head, we'll be like, oh, my parents just expect me to go to school and like, they don't care if I'm actually surviving, if I have enough money. But in their head, they're like, I think I've given them enough money. They should learn how to manage.
0: Okay, so the communication is both ways. It has to be improved by the students themselves and by the parents, trying to paint a clear picture for the parents to understand, right? And the parents too trying to be empathetic enough to also see through the lens of students of these days, not students of back in the day when they were in school. Actually, I had somebody a few days back who is a student, actually, you know, confiding me about the pressure that she's feeling, because most of her friends have a lot of, you know, glamorous things, and she's wondering if she's doing anything wrong by not having them. She's going to be passing out soon, and she talked about not having hair and all of that. She's somebody who is industrious naturally, right? Doing a lot of things as a student to survive, you know, baking and cooking and all of those things, right, into the culinary business generally. But then finding out that there are a lot of students who are not doing anything, you know, not working extra hard like she's doing, but are surviving, right, are thriving even, and saying, does she have to find out from them what exactly they are doing so that she can do the same things and have those beautiful things, and, you know, not graduate in the same way that she came into school, right? Talked about having braids and, you know, leaving school in braids, she needs hair, you know, the human hair and all of those things. And I gave her, you know, my own advice as to don't put yourself under undue pressure, because you're already doing enough. Just to wrap this off, because we are out of time, what do you wish someone had told you about university before you became a student? Is there anything you wish you had known that would have made it easier for you to, like, cruise through your period?

contented. And the last one here says, I believe the pressure that students face currently helps them to mold their character. The only thing with pressure is that you either let it mold your desired character or let the pressure shape you to what it wants you to be. The only advice is to review yourself and get better every day. Review your goals. As a student, pressure makes diamonds. You decide to use it or you let it use you. Thank you, Stephen. Thank you so much for coming around on Mental Dialogue this evening. And we hope that we've shared some things that would help students today, you know, get through school without all of the pressure that comes from being a Nigerian student. Would maybe delve back into this conversation some other time, but today it's a wrap. Thank you so much for listening to us. The news break is up next.

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0: Nigeria's first lady to lead APC Women's Summit in Abuja. NAFDAC seeks international support for local vaccine production. Abia students win best international school debate team in Qatar. In sports, FIFA imposes $5,000 fine on Katsina United over Bulu's dispute. On entertainment, Ruth Kadiri urges NAFDAC to curb circulation of fake and harmful products. Details of these and more after the short break. I am Yagazie Obiwani Ozan. The All Progressives Congress has announced that Nigeria's First Lady Oluremi Tinubu will lead over 20,000 women from across the country at a major mobilization event in Abuja tomorrow as the party steps up its grassroots campaign ahead of the 2027 presidential election. The Women's Stakeholders Mobilization and Empowerment pre-inaugural campaign rollout, organized by the Women Mobilization Directorate of the APC Presidential Campaign Council, will take place at the Bola Ahmed Tinubu International Conference Center with the theme Renewed Hope Agenda 2.0, From Reforms to Prosperity. The director of the directorate, Beta Edu, said that the women mobilization structure is seeking 40 million votes for President Bola Tinubu and Vice President Kashim Shettima while strengthening its grassroots operations across the country. A member of the APC Presidential Campaign Council Women Mobilization Planning Committee, Gloria Akobundu, said that the administration's initiatives in education, infrastructure, social protection, consumer credit and youth empowerment had affected Nigerians and should be sustained through a second term. The West African Examination Council has appointed 56-year-old Suleiman Kum as the new head of the Nigeria National Office, succeeding Amos Dangote, whose three-year tenure ended on October 1st, 2026. Before his appointment, Kum served as deputy registrar in the HNO's office and was also the council's senior deputy registrar test administration until the end of August. In a statement issued today, WAEC, Nigeria's head of public affairs, Moyoshola Adesina, described Kum as a seasoned test developer, administrator and executive who joined the council in 1998 and had spearheaded various administrative and technological innovations. The statement said his contributions included pioneering variable data printing and enhanced code security features, replacing the council-wide attendance systems with facial recognition biometric devices, and overseeing the seamless delivery of achievement tests through the computer-based examination mode. It added that Kum, who hails from Plateau State, has extensive knowledge of test development, examination security, and branch and zonal office management, while his leadership in different capacities had earned him numerous institutional commendations, accolades, and awards. The National Agency for Food and Drug Administration and Control, NAFDAC, has appealed to international partners to support Nigeria's drive to establish vaccine manufacturing facilities, noting that the absence of local production is hindering the country's attainment of the World Health Organization Maturity Level 4 for vaccine lots release. The Director General of NAFDAC, Professor Mojisola Adeyeye, made the appeal at the 8th Nigeria Pharma Manufacturers Expo organized in Lagos by the Pharmaceutical Manufacturing Group of the Manufacturers Association of Nigeria, PMGMAN. Adeyeye said Nigeria had met 8 of the 9 functions and requirements needed for the full benchmarking of its medicines and vaccines regulatory system, with vaccines lot release being the outstanding requirement, and called on international development and health partners to support the establishment of a fuel and finished modular vaccine manufacturing facility in the country. The chairman of the PMGMAN, Oluwatosin Jolayemi, said that achieving medicine security and pharmaceutical sovereignty would require consistent policies, investment, capacity development, and a predictable operating environment, while urging the extension of the 2024 Presidential Executive Order on Local Pharmaceutical Manufacturing for another 2 years when it expires in March 2027. Nigerian lawyer and human rights activist Femi Falana has highlighted the difficulty of Nigeria's struggle for independence. Speaking during an event, Falana noted that Nigeria's independence was achieved through a difficult struggle, while highlighting Edo State's historical role in the fight against colonial rule. He described the Nigerian dream as the pursuit of quality education, meaningful employment, thriving businesses, security, dignity, justice, and accountable governance, stressing that young Nigerians should have opportunities to build their future without having to leave the country. Falana further called on Nigerians to demand accountability from government officials, maintaining that citizens have the right to ask questions and obtain information from public authorities. Anambra State Governor Professor Chukwuma Soludo has ordered the Ameze, Aguleri and Umuoba Anam communities in Anambra East local government area to immediately halt all hostilities, preserve peace and exercise restraint following a recent communal clash. The incident reportedly claimed lives and left several people injured, while a number of buildings, including the Palace of the Traditional Ruler, were set ablaze. In a statement issued today, the governor's chief press secretary, Christian Aburume, said that Soludo expressed concern over the casualties and injuries, maintaining that violence, bloodshed, and destruction of property had no place in the state. Aburume said that Soludo had scheduled an emergency peace and security meeting with key stakeholders from the affected communities for Wednesday, October 7, 2026, at the Lighthouse in Awka to tackle the underlying issues behind the dispute and work towards a lasting solution. He added that all grievances and claims should be channeled through the designated stakeholders at the meeting, while security agencies, including the police, have been deployed to the area to enforce law and order, protect lives and properties, and prevent further incidents of unrest. Students from public schools in Abia State representing Nigeria have emerged overall champions at the 2026 International Schools Debate Championship in Doha, Qatar, securing 4 major trophies and 12 laurels. The chief press secretary to the Abia State governor, Ukoha, disclosed this in a statement today, saying that the achievement reflected the strength of the state's new education model and the intellectual ability of its public school students. Representing Presidential School Debates Nigeria, the team defeated students from countries including Jordan, India, Qatar, and the Philippines and Kenya to claim the Best International School Debate Team Award, the tournament's biggest prize. The team, led by the executive chairman of the Abia State Universal Basic Education Board, Lydia Onoha, also secured the overall Best Team, Junior Category, Best Leadership Award, and Best Debater Award. Reacting to the achievements, the State Commissioner for Basic Education, Goodluck Obuchi, said that the result indicated that the government's efforts to transform the education sector were producing the expected outcomes, adding that the state would host and celebrate the students alongside other Abia competitors who had excelled in different competitions. Moving on to the foreign scene. Hundreds of schools across France have been shut as students continue protests over poor conditions, including teacher shortages, overcrowded classrooms, and deteriorating school buildings. The demonstrations, which began in Paris, have spread to other parts of the country as students demand improvements to the education system. In a statement, Education Minister Edouard Jeffrey said 65 school staff members, including 40 head teachers, had been injured, while 1,949 people were arrested. Also speaking, Justice Minister Gerald Damanin said that the situation had escalated beyond student demonstration into a public order disturbance as authorities raised concerns over violence and disorder surrounding the protests. Up next is sports and entertainment updates. In sports, FIFA has sanctioned Katsina United for failing to comply with the ruling in a contractual dispute involving its former coach, Tony Bolus. The club had been directed to pay Bolus 28 million naira as compensation for the wrong termination of his contract, alongside a $5,000 fine to FIFA for non-compliance with an earlier ruling. The decision was communicated to Katsina United through the Nigeria Football Federation in a letter dated October 2, 2026, with the club giving 15 days to make the payments and provide proof of settlement. FIFA warned that failure to meet the deadline could lead to a ban on the registration of new players, with additional sanctions including points deduction or relegation. The dispute dates back to the termination of Bulus' contract in 2023, after which the Court of Arbitration for Sports ruled on June 30, 2026 that Katsina United should pay him 28 million naira, while the club chairman Baba Malumfashi said he was not aware of the FIFA letter. Still in sports, Portugal head coach Jorge Jesus has agreed to attend an urgent meeting with Cristiano Ronaldo in a bid to settle their disagreements and prevent an early end to the captain's international career. According to Portuguese publication Ebola, Jesus accepted a mediation initiative put forward by the Portuguese Football Federation as the federation awaits confirmation from Cristiano Ronaldo on whether he will take part in the discussions. The development follows Ronaldo's exit from Portugal's training camp on Wednesday after a meeting with the Portuguese Football Federation president Pedro Proenca. Their disagreement reportedly arose after Ronaldo was left on the bench for Portugal's 2-1 win over Norway on September 27, despite warming up during the second half, with Jesus acknowledging the captain's displeasure. Up next is entertainment updates. Nollywood actress Ruth Kadiri has urged the National Agency for Food and Drug Administration and Control, NAFDAC, to strengthen efforts to stop the circulation of fake and potentially harmful products in Nigeria. In a recent video shared on her Instagram handle, Kadiri raised concerns about the safety of products sold in the country, warning that counterfeit and contaminated food, drinks, medicines, cosmetics, and household items could endanger lives. She noted that many Nigerians unknowingly buy products that they consider safe, while some are poorly manufactured, contaminated, or counterfeit, stressing that the situation could have serious effects on families and children. Kadiri appealed to NAFDAC to give greater attention to protecting the safety of Nigerians. Still on entertainment, Afrobeat singer Augustine Kelechi, popularly known as Techno Miles, has backed the controversial brain rot content trend, also known as Olodo Uprising, saying it offers greater entertainment value than intellectual content. Speaking in a recent interview in Lagos, the Pana crooner said intellectual content had lost its appeal in Nigeria. Techno argued that comedy and entertainment had never been centered on intelligence, citing Nollywood comic legends Nkemowo and late John Okafor as examples of entertainers who were embraced for their goofy nature rather than intelligence. That's all for entertainment, and that's the news. Just before we go, a quick recap of the headlines. Nigeria's first lady to lead APC Women's Summit in Abuja. NAFDAC seeks international support for local vaccine production. And Abia students win Best International School Debate Team in Qatar. Your vote gives leaders power, but your vigilance keeps them accountable. Ask questions, demand transparency, and expect results. 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I am Yagazie Obiwanne Ozalo. Many thanks for listening. Good evening.
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0: 96% reduction in violent crime. Backed by a command and control center, 150 patrol vehicles, 2,000 CCTV cameras, and improved welfare for security agencies. Enugu remains the safest state in the southeast.
1: 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Niger gas revived. Massive growth in internally generated revenue.
0: Implementation of artificial intelligence and innovation in conjunction with ASUT Vice Chancellor. Completion of abandoned projects since 2007 till date. This is democracy in action. This is governance with data. This is leadership with vision. Enugu is working again. Orumbani Gosi, Oji River Traditional Rulers Council says, thank you, Your Excellency. Dalo.
1: We pray God to grant you more wisdom, more strength, and sound health to continue this great work to 2031.
0: 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We are solidly behind you. And come 2027, your victory is assured. Because with you, one thing is clear. Our tomorrow is already here. Signed, the chairman, Oji River Traditional Rulers Council, His Royal Highness, Igwechima Achiekwelu, Eze Ishiala.
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9: Heavenly Father, King of Glory, Elohim, Elohim, my Father, I put my hope on you, I trust you. 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

0: 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It is more music.
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2: 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Chopota, Banyan Kapu Ikike, Ulong Dutwa, Sitana Kara website in there, www.cbn.gov.ng, www.nicom.gov.ng, www.pencom.gov.ng, www.sec.gov.ng, www.fsrcc.gov.ng. 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
2: Good evening and welcome to Anglican Revival Hour, hosted by the Diocese of Enugu Anglican Communion. By this evening, I will be with you, and my name is Reverend Anselm Ejike. For today's session, we shall be considering a topic that says, The Faith That Works Wonders. Of course, the concept of faith and the topic of faith is a common topic and a phenomenon that is very familiar with most of us Christians and even non-Christians. And when people talk about faith, sometimes it is important that we begin to define faith and redefine what it is and what it is not. Faith, of course, is not just a wishful thinking. It is not a positive confession alone. So many people have been taught that immediately you begin to confess positively, faith is at work in you. It is not just only that. The mouth can speak, but the heart does not believe. The Bible calls this kind of faith a substance. It translates and transmutes situation into reality. It moves the heart of God. It agrees with the word of God. And of course, that's the type of faith we want to consider this evening. This faith is real. Though it is not seen, but it has a very solid unseen foundation on which visible wonders are built. In Hebrews chapter 11 verse 1, the Bible said, Now faith is the substance of things hoped for, the evidence of things not seen. When things, every living being has a hope. We have so many things we are trusting God for. We have so many things that we are wishing that it happens. Of course, there's a proverb that says that if wishes were horses, the poor man will have enough to ride on. But as a matter of fact, this particular faith does not just respond to our wishes. You know, it actually responds to, you know, a trust that is embedded in God and His Word. And this evening, there are wonder-working faith that is not just measured by the loudest we shout it. This particular faith we are talking about is measured by how deeply we can trust God's character and ability. Even when His method does not suit our common sense or does not make sense to us, one, we come to a point that He says, if it is God who says it, then I believe it. At that point, that is the only faith that we move God. For this evening, I will tell us three things that are not faith. Number one is that faith is not just a mere belief. You can ask somebody, do you believe there is God? He said, I believe there is God. But do you believe in the total capacity of God and the content of all that God has said in His word? That is where the problem is. But tonight, the Bible says that even the demons also believed, but they trembled. In James chapter 2, verse 19. Faith is not also emotions. It's not a feeling. Feelings can rise and fall. But wonder-working faith stands on the word of God. You can begin to feel excited now, and another moment you begin to feel very, you know, emotional and sorrowful. But I tell us that is not also faith. If your faith is determined by how you feel at a moment, then it is not faith. It is simply emotion. And number three, faith is not passive. It is not just something that comes and goes. It is quick. It is active. It is at work. In James chapter 2 verse 26, the Bible said that every faith that does not have work is dead. Faith must have a clean work, a push from the word of God, which has two dimensions. The faith has to believe the word that makes God act. But there is a second dimension of this faith that makes we human beings to also act in direction and in obedience with the word of God. I'll give us an example. When Abraham was told to offer his son, it was a content of faith in him that told him that there is a God who will provide. And he continued to make that announcement to the son. He said, the Lord will provide the lamb for sacrifice. That is a word of faith. Even there was, when there was no reason for that, there was no visibility, there was no viable reason for him to say so, because it was hopeless all the way from home. The son kept on asking, but Abraham kept on using the same word. And at every point he met an obstacle that wanted to change his mind, he changes the obstacle. He bypasses everything and make sure that his faith stands. He had to drop some young men along the way and make sure that they weren't going to be a disturbance to him. Even the son himself that was going to crucify, he had to tie his eyes so that possibly the tears coming out of him would not dishearten him or make him sorrowful or make him change his mind. And this God saw the content of that man's heart. And the Bible said when he lifted up his hands to offer that son as a sacrifice, the Bible said God, an angel of the Lord said to him, lift up your eyes, because I tell you, the man was blindly deep in obedience. obedience. When he was killing the son, he wasn't looking anywhere else. The intention was on the son and the sacrifice. His heart was glued to obedience. But when God saw the hand that was already poured out, he said, lift up your eye. And there was a provision. That's the kind of faith we're talking about tonight. Now, what the faith that works wonder looks like. I just want us to look at a few things that we look like this thing I'm talking about to paint a clearer picture. Number one, this particular faith that works wonders, one thing that they are known for, it is known for, is that it hears God. This faith comes by hearing. That's Romans chapter 10, verse 11. The Bible said, faith cometh by hearing, and hearing is the word of God. Which means this particular faith that we do wonders, we start from hearing the word of God, believing the word of God. The more this faith hears the word of God, the more it grows to believe God. That is why if anybody feels he has faith and does not believe the word of God and does not believe in the Lord Jesus, who was given to us as a gift of the faith, in whom we have to believe before every other thing is done, then that faith can be on anything. It could be on prowess, it could be on professionalism, it could be on personal audacity and encouragement, it could be on, you know, on simple courage, it could be in possession, it could be in exposure, it could be in all sense of influence and affluence. When you believe in who you are, what you can do, do you know who I am, who I know, I can make a call, the government answers me, that's not faith. You're talking about, you know, personal bragging. And God is not interested. The core beginning of this faith is when the heart begins to hear the word of God. And the one that starts, when you have a rhema, an understanding, a specific word from God, that's for this specific situation. And when Abraham heard a promise from God, even before Isaac was born, he believed the word he heard. It has come to a point that Christians and everybody should not just believe any story that comes. Anything can move you to emotion and cry and pray all manner of prayer. But if it is not embedded in the word of God, that thing is called fallacy. It's going to fade away with time. Now, the faith that grows and works wonders is that one that hears what God said directly. One of the greatest gifts of any child of God is your ability to hear God for yourself. Your ability to understand God, ability to study the word of God and hear the interpretation through the Holy Spirit. Not just what a pastor is saying. Because I learned these days that a lot of pastors preach out of emotions, using all manner of, you know, situations to give emphasis. Some will even target that God is speaking to them. But sincerely speaking, after hearing several men of God, and you've not got a personal understanding, a personal reach with the word of God, one day you'll be fed up with the church and you'll walk away. One day, you'll be fed up with your pastor. You will say church is a scam and walk away. A lot of people who say church is a scam is because they trusted the church more than the God of the church. A lot of them who say church is a scam is because they looked upon the pastor rather than looking unto Jesus. A lot of them feel disappointed by the church but not disappointed by God. Because when a pastor is promising you and prophesying things upon your head, you trust the man so much that you don't even remember to trust God again. And when that prophecy fails, you say it was a man of God that told me. Your heart was more on the man of God rather than the God of the man. And this evening, I've come to challenge you. Do you hear God? Beyond what the church is saying, beyond the noise in the world, the Bible said, faith cometh from hearing until your spiritual ears are open. That when you open the Bible, you begin to understand things for yourself by yourself. You don't have any grip to this faith. Number two, this faith obeys God completely. The faith that is going to do wonders, I wonder, because most people want the miracle without instruction. A lot of people embed their faith and think those faiths will simply work wonders, even when it is illogical. And these people, they begin to make argument. One of those examples is Naaman. Naaman dipping 7 times in Jordan in 2 Kings chapter 5. You will see that the man obeyed without even making sense. How can you come to a prophet and the prophet said, go to the water, take your bath. And the man went there and started doing what was unusual. He felt the man of God should lay his hands upon him and then he will be healed. But a direction came and obedience followed and healing took place. When Peter was also casting the net again, in after fishing all night in Luke chapter 5 verse 5, Jesus said unto him, lay down the net again. And by hearing the voice of Jesus, he laid down the net again and the net began to gather a whole lot of fish. That is obedience. Even when it doesn't sound philosophical, bury what you know in the place of faith. Bury whatever you know and face faith the way it is. The servants filling the water pots in John chapter 2 verse 7, Jesus told them, fill the pots and make sure that everywhere is filled, anticipating for the best wine. None of them knew what was the style. I have come to tell you tonight, until you learn how to trust the Lord, trust Jesus with all your heart, believe him like you have no other option. Trust him with everything that is reserved in you. Killing your own notion. You just have to come to a point where you tell God, I know I'm trying, but that thing is not enough. I believe you perfectly to finish the work. That is when the faith will begin to work. Number three, this particular faith we're talking about is an active faith in somebody. It acts now. There are steps you take in life, and it will be regarded as steps of faith. It doesn't wait to perfect conditions. The woman with the issue of blood said, if I may just touch Jesus, touch just his garment. And the Bible said he didn't stop by making that assertion. In Mark chapter 5, verse 28, the Bible said he started pressing towards Jesus. When the faith is active in you, you find no other option than finding a new level with God. The woman pushed further, and she was healed. That was the faith that changed the situation. And the final attribute of this particular faith that works wonders is that this particular faith perseveres. It doesn't have limit to which it can endure. Of course, life generally is a risk. Life generally is not even favorable to anyone. The rich today turns poor tomorrow. And today, the poor man can rise up and become a great man. We have first-class people who are wandering around the streets without job in Nigeria. Which one do you believe? Is it the government? Are you going to believe your parents? Are you going to believe your ability? Hey, I have heard the word of God in Ecclesiastes chapter 9, verse 11. The strong also fall in battle. The wise also fail. The most intelligent don't lead the most successful life. That tells you that life is full of wonders. It is only God and our faith in him that determines what happens. A little effort from you, but a greater dimension of deep dependence upon the Lord. This faith that works wonders is what God has promised us in his Son. He said, whosoever believe shall have eternal life. Whosoever believe, in 1 John chapter 4, chapter 5, verse 4, the Bible says in 1 John chapter 5, verse 4, he says that whosoever yet is born of God, that is where the core, which is the born again, the transformation that takes place in us comes in. If you are born of God and you are transformed, brothers, there is nothing that confuses you. The word of God says it very clear. You overcome the world. He didn't say challenges will not come, but he said in the midst of that challenge, you are already assured that victory is yours. Whosoever is born of God overcomes the world. And in the exact word he said, this is the victory. And the victory is our faith. The victory is completely God working out something in us. Let me say three things before I summarize. There are three dimensions of this faith. Number one is the conquering faith. The faith that believes in what Jesus has finished, so that faith will start operating from the finished victory of Jesus, not making a new effort. This is a faith that activates what Jesus has done again and again, and make sure that it is active in your life. Number two, there is another dimension of faith, the staying faith. The faith that makes you to remain in the Lord even when everybody is departing. In the days of Jesus, when he preached the gospel, the people departed and left him. Only the 12 were remaining. And he asked them, what are you still doing here? And Peter raised up his hands and said, Lord, if we leave you, where shall we go? It comes to a point in the life of a Christian when he says, God is my absolute resort. In him I depend. On him I trust. And there is no other option. Whether he kills me, I'm here. Whether he raises me up, I'm here. Peter says, if we leave you, to whom shall we go? It comes to a point as a child of God, you have no other option than to keep trusting God. One day, what is worse will become better. And what is better will even turn to best. I have seen God raise poor men from the dung here. Another faith is the fighting faith. Faith for confronting difficulties. The Lord will grant us these three dimensions of faith. Number one, to believe in his Son. Believe in the finished work. I call upon you to trust Jesus today. Believe him for what he is, who he is, and what he can do. The Lord will be your strength in this time of need. In the name of Jesus Christ, I pray and commit you to God's care, that God's mercy will guide our heart, encourage us to believe him, even in these difficult times, particularly in Nigeria and all over the world. He will not let you down. This is my assurance to you. As we keep trusting him, let us pray. Our Father, we thank you for this word of life. We pray that in this season, you will raise in us the faith that continue to reconfirm and reaffirm that we believe in Jesus. This faith that will trigger you from your throne to act on our behalf. The faith that will help our weak actions to become active in the world. I pray that as many who trust you for one miracle or the other, they will not be disappointed. Shame will not carry them. It will end in praise. In the name of God the Father, God the Son, and God the Holy Spirit. Amen. I want to thank our Lord Bishop, who has given me the opportunity to come and minister in this program, the Right Reverend Professor Samuel O.E.K. Thank you for the privilege and the space to talk to God's people. See you next time, and God bless you. I remain your friend, Reverend Anselm Ejike. Bless you. Good night.
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13: This is not just another evening on the calendar. This is the evening Nigeria's marketing communications ecosystem takes a moment to say, we see you, we celebrate you, we honor you. Welcome to the ARCON Special Recognition Award, ASRA, an evening dedicated to recognizing excellence, innovation, professionalism, ethical practice, and outstanding contribution to our industry. And the theme says it all, an evening of many honors. On the 23rd of October, 2026, the red carpet rolls out at Balmoral Event Center, Ikeja. 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ASRA 2026. Because some contributions deserve more than recognition, they deserve honor.
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1: 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The title of this drama is Journey to Eternity. God bless you as you listen.
2: My God! So, this was a dream? Oh God. Oh my God. So, this is where I would have spent my eternity. Oh. What is the problem? Who is after you? Why are you panting and afraid?
3: Ruth, I had a very bad dream.
2: What kind of dream?
3: I was in a dream and I saw a messenger of God.
2: Okay.
3: He took me on a journey to eternity. I saw those in hellfire. They were screaming, shouting, and being tormented. Oh, it was a terrible sight. Do you know that I saw my former boyfriend, Prince, in hellfire?
2: That was a revelation from God. The Lord has shown you vision of eternity. It was a similar revelation to the one that the Lord showed to me. In my own case, He showed me the vision of heaven, the church triumphant, and the hope of a believer. It was after that I repented and gave my life to Christ.
3: I was warned by the angel to give my life to Christ, or else I will end up in hellfire.
2: That is the essence of that revelation. What are you still waiting for?
3: Please, I am now ready to give my life to Christ. How do I go about it?
2: My sister, all that you need to do is to repent from all your sins. Confess them to God. Believe in the Lord Jesus Christ and accept Him as your personal Lord and Savior.
3: Please, pray for me.
2: Okay, let us pray together. Say after me. Lord Jesus.
3: Lord Jesus.
2: Come into my life.
3: Come into my life.
2: Forgive me my sins.
3: Forgive me my sins.
2: And wash me clean.
3: And wash me clean.
2: Save me from all temptation and trials.
3: Save me from all temptation and trials.
2: And take my name out from the book of death.
3: And take my name out from the book of death.
2: And write it in the book of life.
3: And write it in the book of life.
2: In Jesus' name.
3: Amen.
2: Now that you have given your life to Christ, do not go back to your old life of sin. Ngozi. Always pray to God. Read your Bible. Find a place of fellowship with other believers. And also cut off everything. I mean everything that will lead you to sin.
3: By God's grace, I will.
2: That is a good decision.
3: Thank you so much. I will now go and begin to prepare myself for the journey to eternity.
2: You have already started. The moment somebody confesses his sins and believes in the Lord Jesus Christ, he has started preparations for his journey to eternity.
3: Oh, I see.
2: Who is there? Please come in. The door is open. Pastor. Good afternoon, sir.
4: Good afternoon. Sister Ruth.
2: Yes, sir.
4: How are you?
2: I'm fine, thank you, sir. How about you?
4: Oh, wait. Glory be to God.
2: How is mommy?
4: We are fine.
2: Welcome, sir. Please have a seat.
4: Thank you. What of Sister Joy?
2: Sister Joy? It has been long since I saw her last.
4: How come? Both of you live in the same yard and worship in the same church. Betty, I've not seen for a very long time. What is happening?
2: Pastor, the truth is that we don't talk to each other. We don't even walk on the same road.
4: Why?
2: Okay. 2 years.

0: days ago, I gave a prayer topic to Sister Joy. Instead of praying for me, she went about gossiping with my name.
1: You mean that you are still bearing grudges for the past 2 years?
0: Why not? Yes, I will never forgive her. She is not just the only one. There are still many others in the church who offended me. And I have written down their names in a book, my private diary. And I will never forgive them.
1: That's serious. Sister Ruth.
0: Yes, sir.
1: You have to be very careful. Unforgiveness is capable of sending somebody to hellfire.
0: God forbid. I have given my life to Christ. I am born again. How again can I now go to hellfire?
1: There are so many Christians whose names have been removed from the book of life.
0: Do you mean that little sins like unforgiveness can send somebody to hellfire?
1: Why not? Even jealousy, malice, and greed. These are sins that Christians regard as small sins, but they can lead someone to hellfire. Even as a pastor, I was living with malice, jealousy, against other ministers of the gospel who were doing better than me. The Lord rebuked me by showing me a vision where I missed the rapture.
0: Really? Even a pastor? How can a mighty man of God like you go to hell?
1: God is not a respecter of any person. The Bible says that the unrighteous will not inherit the kingdom of God.
0: I am very sorry. I am ready to do away with anything that will make me to miss heaven.
1: Are you not ready to forgive Sister Joy?
0: Yes, Pastor. Yes, sir.
1: Then let's pray together.
2: Episode 4, Scene 3.
3: Look, let me warn you for the last time. There is nothing going on between me and Sister Margaret.
4: There is something going
3: She's only my office secretary.
4: It's a lie.
3: Any other day you ask me that question here, I will deal with
4: there
3: you.
4: There is something going on. People have been
3: what
4: telling
3: is going
4: me
3: on? Why do you go about listening to
4: people
3: gossip?
4: Telling me about
3: huh? You go about listening to people.
4: What
3: you are filled with angels.
4: And you're not my husband.
3: Never you come here and ask me that question again.
4: I will ask
3: any
4: you
3: day you
4: again
3: do
4: and
3: sit,
4: again.
3: I will slap you.
4: I mean again and again.
3: I will slap you.
4: You slap me.
3: I will slap
4: you. Can't
3: you.
4: Do
3: I can't do anything.
4: You can't.
3: I can't.
4: You can't. You can't.
3: I can't do what is it I cannot do?
5: Holy Spirit. Ashama Ramashunto Romoshika Rabasanta.
1: Yes, come in.
5: Oh, Sakaba Sara Basinta Lakara. Oh,
2: Shima Baba Baba Baba Baba Baba Baba. I was hearing the sound of disturbance, quarreling, and fighting.
1: Sister Ngozi, welcome.
2: Daddy, good afternoon, sir.
1: Good afternoon. Welcome.
2: Thank you, sir. I was hearing the sound of quarreling, disturbance, and fighting.
1: Fighting? No. It is not in this house. Maybe in the other flat.
2: Okay. Please, I've come to collect the key so that we can prepare for church tomorrow service.
1: Okay, my daughter. You are welcome. Hold on. Let me go and bring it.
2: Okay. Please, I've come to collect the key so that we can prepare the church for tomorrow service.
1: Okay, my daughter. You are welcome. Hold on. Let me go and bring it. Okay, here is it, key.
2: Okay, thank you, sir.
1: Good. Sister Ngozi?
2: Sir, yes, Daddy.
1: I really want to commend you. You have been working very hard in this church. I appreciate all your labor in the house of the Lord. I want to assure you that the Lord will reward you abundantly.
2: Amen.
1: In the mighty name of Jesus.
2: Amen.
1: Well done.
2: Thank you so much, Daddy. Please, what of Mommy?
1: Okay, my wife.
2: Yes, sir.
1: She traveled. She's not at home.
2: Okay. Please, when she comes back, greet her for me.
1: Okay, I will do so.
2: What? Who is this person hiding behind the chair? Mommy! Jesus! Why are you hiding? Wait. So, you were the people fighting. Then you heard the knock. You hid yourself. And Daddy brought out his Bible. Wow. This is hypocrisy.
1: It was actually due to circumstances beyond my control.
6: Please, my daughter, don't tell anybody about it.
1: Don't tell anybody. We will sort it out on our own.
2: Okay. I will be going.
1: All right. We'll see you in the service, huh?
2: Okay, sir.

0: Sister Ruth, what is the problem?
1: Sister Joy is dead.
0: What? Sister Joy? Sister Joy was with me last night. What happened?
1: Accident.
0: Accident?
1: Yes. She was trying to cross the road, and then an Okada rider knocked her down. Before they could get to the hospital, she was dead.
0: Oh my God. Is this how short eternity is? Sister Maka went for a surgery, and from there she died. Prince slept off in the night and died in his sleep. Now, it is Sister Joy. Just to cross the road, and Okada knocked her down, and now she is dead. Oh God, is this how close eternity is?
1: That is why we need to prepare ourselves for this journey to eternity. Do you know that it was only yesterday that I reconciled with Sister Joy?
0: How?
1: For the past 2 years, we have not been talking to each other. We have been living in bitterness, malice, and unforgiveness. It was our pastor that encouraged me to go to her and make peace after I gave my life to Christ. So both of us wept and confessed our sins and then promised to live in love, unity, and peace.
0: Thank God you were able to reconcile before she died. Had it been that you didn't do that, she would have ended up in hellfire. That is why it is not good to keep malice. The Bible says that if your brother or sister has something against you, go to him and reconcile. Even when you are angry, do not allow the sun to go down before you forgive him.
1: And that was exactly what I did after I gave my life to Christ. Sister Ngozi, it's time for fellowship.
0: It's true. Let us go together.
1: Okay, let me get my Bible.
0: All right.

0: That was a drama presentation by Christian Arts Theatre in Ugwu. The cast are Dure Riri Damian, Pastor, Chidima Ugwain Lucy Ngozi, Clementina Oriemu Angel, Gladys Izuogu Mommy G.O., John Chizube Jesus, Adolisa Chinemerem Roots, Chinedu Ugoji Abraham, Enoch Ajebu Prince, Chiamaka Ajunwa Amaka. This drama was written by Dure Riri Damian, produced by Christian Media Productions, sponsored by Christian Media Organization in conjunction with Chapel of His Resurrection, Azu Teaching Hospital, Park Lane. Our thanks goes to the Anglican Bishop of Enugu Diocese, Right Reverend Professor Sam Ike, and his wife, Dr. Mrs. Ruby Ike. 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
1: My name na Baba Sanwewe,
2: aka the King of Manpower.
3: I'm elderly man with elderly experience.
0: Yeah, listener, I would like you to listen very, very well to what I shall be talking about because it promises to be informative and educative. Information, they say, is power. What is male sexual dysfunction? Male sexual dysfunction simply means inability of a man to satisfy his woman during man and woman jollification. This is a very disgraceful problem for man. The primary causes of this problem could be too much of sugar in the blood system, old age, or somebody who is under stress, hypertension, long time of infection in the system, someone who is always masturbating, or someone who is having bile problem.
4: Long time infection, severe waist pain and stomach noisy, inching for the body and movement all over the system.
0: You man that is listening to me, what I only specialize on is this male sexual dysfunction. Therefore, don't allow what is curable to scatter your happy home. You young man also who have not married, stop embarrassing yourself before your woman. Stop cheating on her because this can make her to look elsewhere for satisfaction. Some man, within some minutes, they have come up, whereas their woman have not been satisfied at all during man and woman affair. If you are in this condition,
4: I dey inside ESBS, Radio Station Premacy, here in Enugu. I occupy stand number 18.
0: Or better still, you can call me on 070-32-32-3328. 070-32-3328 for more information and enlightenment. Remember, my dear listener, I only specialize on male sexual dysfunction, as I said. 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Organ and Madam, traditional medicine are still working fine like in the olden days. 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As I used to say, roots and herbs are free gift from God, and they are benefit for the mankind. Call me on 070-32-32-33-28. 070-32-32-33-28.
4: When you enter inside the premises, make sure you see stand number 18.
1: Oh, Baba Stand Well,
2: aka the King of Manpower.
4: If you forget my name, don't forget my stand number. Don't let anybody convince you. Make sure you enter inside and look for stand number 18. Our people said, no smoke without fire. Until I call your way again, bye for now.

0: 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Why people they call me the king of eye service? Now because I they handle all eye wahala, and from my grandpapa, now him I get him. Now him and be the work away with the do of our family to challenge any kind of eye problem. I be elder, we don't see many things for life. And now drink, you go drink our medicine. I no go give you any medicine where you go drop for inside your eye. Wait till be those things where you they feel or for inside your eyes. Your eyes they scratch you. I be you know they see well, especially for night. You go they see rainbow every time. You know they see the mark away day for your eye. Sometimes na accident they cause this kind eye wahala. Sometimes self na bad belle people away no want see good thing reach your domot. You know they see clear abi na water they drop for your eyes every time abi it they make you feel headache and you no go sleep for night. Sometimes self you no go know which one na 500 naira abi and 100 naira. Whether your eye problem and a glaucoma, cataract, pterygium, short sight, double vision abi and a eye poison, I beg no sit down look make you die for silence. Always they go look for expert hand, go check your eye condition, and if any medicine where you take no give you better result until he reach 5 hours, I beg my brother or my sister no use them again. Just walk out, go meet person who is sabi treat eye problem. Remember say my name na Togoman, the king of eye service, aka Mr. Stop Using Eyeglasses and See Clear. I dare stand number 5, stand 5 for the Herbal Trade Fair. Make sure say them check your eyes well before they give you any medicine. I get this kind eye wahala before, but na God power and research where I do well help me overcome them. I beg papa mama no sit down look make your eye spoil. Oh, this wahala no go allow you enjoy life at all. 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Infection wey don't tay for body fit cause this wahala for your eyes. 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I get computer where I go carry test every 5 person wey first waka come my stand every day free of charge. 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All our medicine and na drink. We no go put anything inside your eyes. Our phone number now 080-23-22-2244. I go take them again 080-23-22-2244. Plenty sugar for person body fit cause eye wahala. Dirty water away enter person eye fit cause eye wahala. Soap water away where they enter eye fit cause eye wahala. Plenty things fit cause this problem. And now him make I the advice say make you they go see person where sabi eye treatment. Make it test your eyes to know what it cause your eye wahala. No forget say I dey stand 5 and my name na Togoman, the king of eye service, aka Mr. Stop Using Eyeglasses and See Clear. We know say the eyes be oga kwata kwata for body, because without the eyes you no go feel waka alone go anywhere. All eyes wahala go better and you go see well again. Baba and mama, we go sure see better tomorrow. Amen.
1: I greet you all, my good people of Enugu State in general. God bless you all. This message na from Prince Oba Ayodele, Action Kuboko, the man energy. I am a tradomedical herbal specialist from Abeokuta, Ogun State, and I handle only man erectile related problems. 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I day for inside ESBS radio compound for independent layout to Enugu. I occupy stand number four, Prince Ayodele, Action Kuboko, the man energy. Stand number four. My telephone number is 070 0061-656-90001. Abi you be man, we carry big body, but your engine is small past your age, or you notice it say one or the two of your down egg, the biggie pass the other, make una come out too. 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Or you get vein problems like stroke, paralysis, serious accident around your waist or spine will affect any of the vein where they supply power down to your manly functions. Abi you get any kind of bacteria infection, see, make una come out too. Abi you be man of 50 to 70 years and above, where they claim to say, I be old man, na age make me weak. My brother, no be so, as age no stop you from enjoying yourself if you are physically fit enough. I advise all man to stop taking unnecessary hard drugs or manpower, all in the name of enjoyment. It is never a solution to your weakness at all. Come out. My Enugu office day beside Castle Majestic Hotel, Ogui Road, Enugu. 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
4: 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That is to say, inability of a man to achieve last and strong balance erection for normal satisfaction with their partner. Right now, I am participating at the ongoing ABBA exhibition taking place inside ESBS compound where I occupy stand 14. I say stand number 14. Some of things where they cause power failure for a man. Number one, diabetes and some of food where they eat and drink. Excessive use of alcohol. Old age. Chronic pie, jedi, where be too much sugar for body. Where they make anus they come out with a serious pain and waist pain. Number two, prostate enlargement, where they cause frequent or delay urination. Abi, you the naughty blood stain inside your piece. So old urine reach toilet in our wahala. And you the piss like a 4 to 5 times before daybreak. Or you the piss with a pipe. All these things feel cause power failure for a man. Number three, STD, long time infection, where they cause body weakness, quick ejaculation, loss of urge and feeling for a woman, inching of the body, movement like a worm, rashes all over the body, or one of your damn egg bigger than one. Abi, you be man where your production water don't turn to water, it ain't low in quality, or it dey come small, or it no dey come at all, my brother. This may be the reason why your madam never become mama bomboy. Make una come out for body proper checkup and solution. I occupy stand 14. I say stand number 14. Or call 080-36-52-2489. Abi, you think say na old age be your own wahala. I congratulate all my fellow men as I come to Enugu with the secret of my standby generator ABBA remedy, where I dey give to my fellow men to use with bitter cola. Within 24 hours, you will salute for job well done. You go there on 24/7 standby, no power failure again. We have 7 fame that make people call us men. 4 day up, 3 day down. If any of this fame block, now that time you will see say your male organ they go inside like a small picking. Oh, my dear brother, don't let this to limit you as a man. I'm always say if a man no feel satisfies his lover, can they use different type of manpower? Example be like alternator of motor where you get problem, where you can't change battery. Changing battery cannot solve the problem until you change the alternator where they cause wahala for the car. That is implied to your case. Don't forget, I only specialize on men related problem. I have both traditional tests and latest computerizing detecting machine to check your body before any medication. My name is Chief Asiwaju, aka Baba Standby Generator. I dey stand 14, stand number 14 inside ESBS compound. My telephone number is 080-36-52-2489. 080-36-52-2489. 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Bye for now.
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0: Hi everyone, my name is Ella Peters. I'm a student physiotherapist in UNEC. 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And in all this, listening to Urban Radio 94.5 FM is so relaxing. If it's urban, just do it.
1: Thank you for always tuning in. Here's another one of your favorite tunes. Stay stuck.